feel us up, but my rap is hot. You should check my repertoire. 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

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Now I'm leaning like the Tower of Pisa. 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
0: end. You need a couple watches,
1: yeah, by the end.
0: Then you get the hoopty,
1: yeah,
0: to shy I'm a movie,
1: yeah, to tell him,
0: smart bombard,
1: get it, get it, get it, get it, get it, get it, get it, get it, get it, get it, get it, get it, get it, get it, get it, get it, get it, get it, get it, get it, get it, get it, get it, get it, get it, get it, get it, get it, get it, get it, get it, get it, get it, get it, get it, get it, get it, get it, get it, get it, get it, get it, get it, get it, get it, get it, get it, get it, get it, get it, get it, get it, get it, get it, get it, get it, get it, get it, get it, get it, get it, get it, get it, get it, get it, get it, get it, get it, get it, get it, get it, get it, get it, get it, get it, get it, get it, get it, get it, get it, get it, get it, get it, get it, get it, get it, get it, get it, get it, get it, get it, get it, get it, get it, get it, get it, get it, get it, get it, get it, get it, get it, get it, get it, get it, get it, get it, get it, get it, get it, get it, get it, get it, get it, get it, get it, get it, get it,

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2: God, oh my God, God. People laughing, bite like 20 bottles in a spot. Oh my, Liddy, B.

0: SABC News, independent and impartial with Siseko Kondile.
1: The top story is that six, Sisoko concedes he was involved throughout Operation Diversion and the PKTT takes over councillor murder investigation. Good morning. IDEC head of investigations and operations, Matthews Sisoko, has conceded before the Madlanga Commission that he was involved throughout the controversial Operation Diversion investigation. Operation Diversion involved the probe of crime intelligence officers. Earlier in his testimony, Sisoko had suggested that he became aware of the investigation only after the arrest of officers, including crime intelligence head Dumisani Khumalo. However, Sisoko later acknowledged that he attended meetings, coordinated requests for information, and discussed possible arrests. Sisoko was responding to questions from Commission Chair Justice Mbuyiseli Madlanga.
2: From all this, it appears that you were involved throughout.
3: That is correct. Yes.
2: Some emails were sent to you directly. On others, you were copied. And besides just emails being sent to you, some of these requests for meetings, you yourself have said that you did attend the meetings.
3: That is correct.
1: The KwaZulu-Natal Political Killings Task Team has taken over the investigation into the murder of ANC Ward 17 councillor Sibusiso Keke Kwela. Kwela was shot and killed in Klaarwater, west of Durban yesterday, while assisting people at his office. National Police spokesperson Atlenda Mate says the task team will lead and coordinate the investigation with detectives already on the ground working to identify and arrest the suspects.
4: Given the Political Killings Task Team's proven track record in investigating and successfully resolving politically motivated murders, the acting National Commissioner, Lieutenant General Buleng Dimpane, has placed her full faith and confidence in the team's expertise and capabilities to thoroughly investigate this case. The PKTT will lead and coordinate the investigation with PKTT detectives already on the ground to ensure that those responsible for the senseless murder are identified, arrested, and brought before the courts.
1: A former spokesperson for former Defence Minister Nosiviwe Mapisa-Nqakula has told the High Court in Pretoria that she was following instructions from the department's former Secretary for Defence, Dr. Sam Galube, when she helped Nombasa Ntsondwa Ndlovu to try and stop the publication of a Sunday Times story about her. Joy Peter says Galube told her Ntsondwa Ndlovu needed to be protected because the matter could bring the department into disrepute. Peter says she and Ntsondwa Ndlovu later became close and she helped arrange a live television interview in which the businesswoman publicly raised concerns about her dealings with Mapisa-Nqakula. When asked where her loyalties lay, Peter told the court that Mapisa-Nqakula should have been her priority as the minister's spokesperson, but she was simply carrying out Galube's instructions. Mapisa-Nqakula has pleaded not guilty to charges linked to allegations that she solicited and accepted about 4.5 million rand from Ntsondwa Ndlovu. And further afield, EU Migration Commissioner Magnus Brunner says the bloc is vulnerable if border controls depend on the goodwill of a single neighbouring country. He was speaking a week after about 70,000 people forced their way into Spain's North African territory of Ceuta from Morocco. Brunner told an extraordinary online parliamentary meeting that the EU must use all available leverage to secure cooperation on migration and border management.
5: The falling arrivals, the restoration of control counted for little last week, actually, in the eyes of public across Europe. And last 3 days at one beach in one town shakes, of course, the politics of an entire continent, I would say. And what we have seen in Ceuta was, I would say, a test of our resilience and of the security also of our external borders. And it showed that there are actors who have no regard for the safety or even the lives of innocent people.
1: Recapping the top story, IDEC head of investigations and operations, Matthews Sisoko, has conceded before the Madlanga Commission that he was involved throughout the controversial Operation Diversion investigation. Operation Diversion involved the probe of crime intelligence officers. For SABC News on True FM, I'm Siseko Kondile. Headlines at 6:30.
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9: 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And the Proteas women confirm a revisited India tour. And lastly, Schwarzel braced for a long and windy test. 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
10: In our weather today, Masipale Bisho, where we're expecting a low of 7 to a high of 14. Sea Butterworth 4 to 17, Ekumakala 6 to 14, Etigeni 7 to 14, Kukompo 6 to 14, Flagstaff 8 to 15, Kwebeha 13 to 17, Ekarieha 11 to 19, Komani 5 to 16, Lusigisigi 8 to 15, Emakanda 7 to 17, Maletswai 1 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

0: Yanni together with Unoni Muji on this one, Maverick Muji. It's called Ipikoko. Boys, love it. I'm fucking like when I was MC for also the same as Tigena. Oh, yeah, Kali Pikoko. It's all I'm Nandi Kalele Zanzibi. Oh, Guinea Pikoko. Kukumdote, guys, the Pikoko, Sunday comes like a cool. Because up to some reason, the figure, it may too late.
1: Italy leaves. Nami hasn't been good December. Pagusitwa sanu ikalisa kakhulu. I'm thinking we're saving it for the big Saturday at the end of the year.
0: The peacock we have is a big man. He can handle any type of voice and voice problems. That one is ready for December.
1: 31 Saturdays
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0: It's 15 minutes after 6. Good morning. I'm Boys Bonzi.
2: I'm Azile Maka.
1: My name is Sinazo Yolwa Vukani Vukani. It's International Beer Day today.
2: What?
1: International Beer Day.
2: Oh, wow. We
1: celebrate our ipia betuna. Bantu be pia.
0: Is it okay if I ask my friends from the beer company to bring us beer in studio?
2: Please, please. Please do.
0: We're celebrating International Beer Day. I could ask my friends from just, you know,
2: yeah,
0: and McGarkey, where they make beer.
2: Yeah. Oh, I'm a fan of it's
0: a lot of people. But I could ask them to bring us beer. They could bring us, Call them. Okay, I will.
1: For the record, I was just saying,
0: For the record, I'm going to call them to bring us beer.
1: The purposes of the commission, let the record show. It's International Beer Day. Can't end it to my team.
2: Oh, no, I am encouraging them. Okay, let the record show.
0: I'm going to call them to bring us beer. I'm going to call them and be like, bring us beer. Just bring us, tell them.
1: Fist in the air. Yeah, he's
0: bring the beer. Yeah, it's a Friday anyway. I know if you listen to the show, I know the managers right now, but they need to talk. Listen, it happens. When it's cake day, they bring us cake in the studio. Y'all say nothing. Exactly. When it's beer day, they bring us beer. You will say nothing. Welcome to the show. Good morning.

0: SDJ Zindla, it's called Ozone Tando. Take us exactly 21 minutes after 6 on True Breakfast. Trevor, I'm like, no one else. So we are getting to our conversation just after this.
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3: Dumza Maswana, in partnership with True FM, invites you to a first-of-its-kind Eziko Heritage Festival. That will be happening in Hamburg Sports Field on the 7th until the 8th of August 2026 in Pedi and Mushwa. On Friday, the 7th of August, is the community celebration, Umgidi Wabantu. And on Saturday, 8th of August, is the Eziko Heritage Festival concert featuring the very best of indigenous music, jazz, and African excellence. On stage, we have top-tier performances from Dumza Maswana, Mandi Isi Jankis, The Soil, Lungi Swaplaikis, Zawadi Amungu, Internet Arti, Joliza Bata Soul, Tande Kamfinyongo, your incredible hosts, Speech Mzaumbi and Zikona Zotaga, and many more refreshing local voices. 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
0: It's a Friday today.
7: What kind of Friday is it?
0: It's a freaking dicky licky Friday.
7: Of course it is. Of course it is.
0: Oh, guys. Mm-hmm. You know, Green Ancestors,
7: Music books.
0: Please, respect me. No, music books. Yeah, you know, I'm a student. The right was on the phone, you know, I'm bullying you. But when I'm going to have nothing, it's not. Okay. As you grow up, on time every day, yeah. On the wall, that's the thing. In Kumu's Africa, and I'm a man's call. Spending a summer on a man's arm, and I'm a friend of my poem. Oh, the tune. Shabuza, I'm a pleasure.
7: Namsanja's Funu Buza, what is one song that has stuck in your head romantically, mutualistically? Yeah. So, whether it's a song that perfectly fit in relationship, yakho uyabona hayi bo ndiyamthanda, those kinds of vibes, okanye mhlawumbe something that perfectly fit umgowo we relationship or heartbreak. I'll go first. When I was much younger, music book days, kwakho lengoma ka Aliyah ethi the one I gave my heart to. Oh, that miskendi lile. Because how could the one I gave my heart to break my heart so bad? Uyayibona. Oh. And then as I grew up, niyamazi mosu baby. Kwakho lengoma ka Adele ethi don't you remember?
0: That's a beautiful song.
7: Ethi don't you remember?
0: That's a beautiful song.
7: It's very important langoma xa ufuna I love back. Umbuze umuntu uba don't you remember?
0: Yep.
7: The way you used to love me. Baby, please remember me once more. Utsho u Adele uqala ngothi I know I have a fickle heart and a troubled mind and a wandering eye.
0: Yeah. I've got all the problems.
7: But please, don't you remember?
0: Just remember why you love me.
5: And really, damn, for
7: soundtrack
5: me,
7: to your love life.
5: For me, it's quite recent. I think around 2023, 24. Yeah, it is a song, Amos and Basi, Izenzo. There's a part, it's a Porsche Panamera. Whenever I see the car, I think of her. Whenever that part comes in, like, oh, what an unproblematic lady.
7: Wow. Don't you remember coming in?
0: Help me. Oh, Adele.
7: Baby,
0: okay, so that's nice. So come through 072-999-8092 on WhatsApp, call us on 086-000-2375.

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0: It is 28 minutes before 7 on True FM Lakmo. And I'll smile. And kicking it off on rugby news, the professional rugby players in South Africa will continue under a new collective agreement designed to strengthen employment standards and welfare. Now, the 2.5-year South African rugby industry collective agreement was negotiated by My Players, South Africa Rugby, as well as the Rugby Employers Organization, setting minimum conditions for all professionals from Springboks to development squads. Now, officials say that the agreement balances the interests of unions, franchises, and players, with load management highlighted as a cornerstone of welfare in South Africa's year-round season. And then moving over to cricket news right here in the country. Cricket South Africa has announced a revised schedule for the Proteas Women's Inbound Tour against India in December. Now, the multi-format series begins with a historic one-off test in Gqeberha from the 9th of December to the 12th of December, followed by three ICC Women's Championship ODI series in Paarl, Cape Town and Bloemfontein. This will happen between the 16th and the 22nd of December. Now, the tour will conclude with a three-match T20 international series, starting with a Boxing Day clash in Willowmore Park in Benoni, just before two fixtures in Potchefstroom on the 29th and the 30th of December. CSA says that the addition of the T20 international series will provide a pivotal preparations just ahead of the inaugural ICC Women's Champions Trophy in Sri Lanka next February. And then closing it off on football news, the under-fire FIFA president, Gianni Infantino, has survived calls for his resignation, winning the backing of the governing body's leaders after marathon crisis talks in Morocco. Now, Infantino apologized for mistakes in his botched attempt to sell off stake in the FIFA World Cup. But FIFA's management board reaffirmed their full support, including Secretary General Matthias Karafson, who had earlier on condemned the plans to sell off some parts of FIFA. Now, the controversy erupted after leaked proposals revealed the national associations were not consulted and faced a mid-September deadline with a £30 million incentive offered to secure their backing. And that brings us to the end of the sports right now. Coming back again at 7:30. For True FM Sport, I am Azlem Aka.
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1: 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Help us give flowers to our true sheroes and celebrate the unsung heroes of 1956 and beyond. 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Nominated Mabeha-based unsung female hero, a woman that played a significant part in the struggle in your community, or a woman that continues to shape, lead, and make positive change in the Eastern Cape. Send a 30-second voice note to our WhatsApp line, 072-999-8092. 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We will get in touch with them to give them their flowers and celebrate them in the Imbokodo Rise Women's Celebration on the 29th of August, 2026. 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Batinda Bafazi, watinda Imbokodo like no one else.
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0: Shimza, Gina, SA, Hearts, it's called Mawami, Duxin, with second Bob before this one, 10 minutes exactly, 11 minutes ago before 7.
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0: Siyabuza ke namhlanje on a Friday. What song best describes your current relationship? Or your relationship status, 072-999-2. Let's check what's happening on our socials.
2: Yeah, we got some people coming through on Facebook. Apa Siyabonga Zizimatilo, it's Ja Rule, Always On Time. Like that song. Chaotic, but it's a nice song. Kanye Cruz Mikey Uti Scheme, It's Perfect by Ed Sheeran. It describes our relationship as calm, loving, and real. We support each other and enjoy the small moments together. Yeah. I love that. Guys, Utu Umas Godambalala, Diamtandu Jesu, Wakululu Moya Wam. Okay. Each only. Uthi uAdams Zintle, ikhona lengoma ethi Love is Wicked, andiyazi iculwa ngubani. I'm not sure uba you love that's wicked or you le partner, but one of them. I think it's the Brick and Lace song, right? We're getting into guess the song territory now. I think it's Brick and Lace, Love is Wicked. Uthi uDalukolo, andisathanda ingoma kaRingo ethi Sondela. Nangona sahlukana naye wayeyithanda and ke akuhlaleki endaweni enye. Nkosi Khona Matheha uthi Say No Mnikazi by Tarzan. Oh, I am curious now. Say No Mnikazi. Uthwaga MP uthi Njengendoda by Mdu. Okay, like that. Cheese Blackstar, Otsi, what up fellas, happy Friday. It's Gorilla featuring T-Pain. It's called I Love Her. That's the name of the song.
0: All right, keep them coming. 072-998-092 on WhatsApp. Do talk to us at 086-0023-75 on call as well.
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0: True Breakfast with Boys, Snazzle, and Asina Maka. This is True Breakfast, True FM like no one else. Well, exactly 7 minutes to go before 7. And I'm trying to wrap up our conversation on a Friday. Come Jollof Friday, of course. So who's like, I'm trying to, you know what? What song best describes your current relationship or your relationship status? Let's find out what you think on our WhatsApp line. Good morning.
5: Molweni
0: Torres
5: lo kunomcamo.
0: Hi Torres.
5: Oh, hi. Abukhali ingoma mnandi. and relate kwa u relate shem.
0: No, yeah.
5: And I know how man send them to twinina and relate kwa u relate. Yes, Kalela nje. 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
5: Danke skimi nibe nemine mnandi ne weekend mnandi kusho Torres nomcamba danko.
6: It's a freaky dicky lecky Friday. I have to breakfast. Bomelani, eh, not for me. It's definitely Tando Ziveze that describes my past relationship.
0: Okay.
6: I've been in a relationship with Umdafuno Ziveze because we're insecured and stuff. So, Unalanova and Gaza Ziveze, I feel like my past traumas have made me not to fully express myself in relationships because of my past traumas, so I'm now, this song is about me begging my partner to say Ziveze Kimi, Kuselekile Njalo Nje. Those are the exact words from Ingoma Katano Zida. Thank you to Ozibs Azile for introducing me to this song, to this artist last year. Shout out to you guys. Ziveze, Tando Zida. Thank you.
0: Thank you. Thank you so much. We appreciate it. All right, let's get into one more. Good morning.
7: Hey, Gwen. I'm Charlie. I'm Friday. Gwen Okumbi. Then I told you that I like it too. The thing, but man, hey, I need to maintain a typical. Tell you wherever you are. I love. I love you.
0: All right, Yanela, good morning. Welcome to Breakfast.
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9: Morning, guys.
0: Morning.
9: I'm Naya Mingoma. Tanda, you're my for a man that I love. Conalango, my Captain Spear, itchy. She's mine. Don't mess with she. OG. Don't mess with she. I love. Don't.
0: Okay. Thank you so much for coming through. We really appreciate it. It's now 2:03 before the hour of 7 a.m. Nice to see. It's called Easy.

on nothing but hundreds. I seen them see me, then their eyes was flooded. I wonder if it's cause I dressed like an onion. Today I woke up, felt like taking a dump on some all the above. I got really rich, you ain't nothing but a bum, you silly.

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3: From all this it appears that you were involved throughout.
4: That is correct.
3: Some emails were sent to you directly, on others you were copied. And besides just emails being sent to you, some of these requests for meetings, you yourself have said that you did attend meetings.
4: That is correct.
1: IDA ikhumbuze abemi boMzantsi Afrika ukuba babhalisele ukuvota ngaphambi kokuba ivalwe ezinzulini zobusuku namhlanje inkqubo yokubhalisa. 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
5: So voter registration is urgent and it is the last chance, and I'd like to take this moment to call on all South Africans who want to get their towns and cities working to make sure that you are correctly registered to vote by midnight.
1: Xa sikrwaqula kwiimarike zemali, irandi rhweba nge-R16.36 kwidola yaseAmerika, R21.98 kwiponti yaseBritane, ngelixa i-R18.86 kwi-euro. 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
8: In our weather today, Maspale Bisho, where we're expecting a low of 7 to a high of 14. Siya Butterworth, 4 to 17. Ekumakala, 7 to 14. Edigeni, 7 to 14 as well. Gugombo, 6 to 14. Eflagstaff, 8 to 15. Gabeja, 13 to 17. Karieha, 11 to 19. Ekomani, 5 to 16. Lusigisigi, 8 to 15. Emakanda, 7 to 17. Maletswai 1 to 14, Matatiala 0 to 12, Mbizana 8 to 15, Mtata 6 to 14, Mangahu 5 to 16, Nguba 6 to 16, Pedi 8 to 15, Port Alfred 11 to 17, Port St. John's 10 to 17, Kobokobo 7 to 14, Kongle 7 to 14 as 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
9: It is exactly 10 minutes, make it 11 minutes after 7 and 2 breakfast, 2 from like no one else. Welcome to the second hour of the show. Guys, I need to tell you something embarrassing that happened to me. Oh, now, this is embarrassing because many times when people talk about their partners, the love of their lives, if it's a man telling you a story, you assume that they're telling about
7: a lady.
9: Mm-hmm. Now, I'm out with friends. We're out at one of the we're out in Summer Strand, and a friend of theirs from Iceland is joining us. This is the male friend of theirs. Yeah. All right. The male friend joins us. Come down to go put us a monty. Go up and grab a pie. But we're packing the monty so we can grab a pie. Because we're going to weekend. Yeah, keep it there on Sunday. So because I'm down to go weekend. Yeah. Okay, great. We hang out with this guy. He introduces himself. Great guy, man. You guys know this. So he's one of those who's pissing up down. Guys, tell me why. See, I'm going to go second location. It's of course it's 4 a.m. but it's like a second location.
11: Oh, me too.
9: So we had the combi. So Oti, hey, man, can't come to work. We are not going to be on the losing team. Hi boys.
7: Okay.
9: Hold on.
7: Oh.
9: At high, you know. Name of Hey, did you say I'm like a month? I'm like, sometimes as a month, as was the time.
11: Oh, me too.
9: Now, we better to go. You got the nine, And you know, show me, I'm in fact, come on, you're a children's
11: And how are you going to explain Uba Ulwela aside?
9: Yay! Because what means that I maybe turn across as a man, maybe I can understand. And this is why I. Now, we are going to be saying, Nango, Umduak. I'm a long, Umduak. Do you think I'm like, oh, she's beautiful.
11: Ubone in the Haman,
9: it's a lady, it's a guy walking with a girl. A guy walking with a lady. A beautiful lady. So I'm like, oh. She's stunning.
11: Which team are you on?
7: Yeah.
9: Anchong. Atma, she is. But I don't care. Also, I like girls that are dressed like very tomboyish. So she had like.
11: Marco, which side are you on?
9: She's got those teams on and she had this like big baggy jeans.
7: A blood
9: and,
7: moment.
9: And then
7: you.
9: Those t-shirts. Right, so did you get like, oh, look at her. Looking all boyish. Isn't she cute?
7: You know,
9: Dilel. I took him boys. He's like, eh. The direction I'm pointing at
11: is not this lady.
9: The lady you're talking about, point her right, but you're not putting it in my person. The person I'm talking about, Lomé Kangwag. Did you get like, oh, that's a man.
7: Again, I'm going to delay.
9: Yes, it is a man.
7: And it was not attacked.
9: But you know what I blamed? It was 4 a.m., please. After a long night of partying. After clubbing the entire night, the weekend, actually.
11: And lights the team was
9: establishment. Please, understand me. But guys, I'm like, oh, that's a man. He looks at me and he's like, yes. And I'm like, oh, you, Oh, you are. Also, remember, this is the friend from Island and Lady Gayanzi.
7: Yeah.
9: And, but we both happen to be outside this time. Because suddenly they're about to pack it. So I'm like, oh, you are. You didn't say. You find him, not her. He's like, yes, I'm like him. Oh, what? You're looking at him.
7: Why didn't you say?
9: I'm like, what's wrong with you? He's like, oh, I like your reaction. I'm like, you don't know, like, I love how you're like, that's a man. And it got me thinking that.
11: That's a man.
9: That every time when people say, my babe or my girlfriend, or my partner, sorry.
11: Yeah.
9: Automatically.
11: You assume heterosexuality.
9: Yeah, you assume. And then when the person comes with a lady, or when the lady friend comes with a lady and says, this is my partner, then you're like,
11: that's what your brother did that one time we were at your house.
9: Oh, yeah, that's what my brother did.
11: Because my partner was calling, right? And I'm showing a baby. But hey, it's got boys, baby. Now, brother, why? Brother got boys. For like a good 30 minutes.
7: I couldn't register.
11: Because, but you're a... And the thing is, he's not saying it because we're not that close. Yeah. Like, we're not friends for him to be asking me what's going on. And he's like, but the person who just called...
9: He's trying to register what's happening, but I demand
11: it. And it's 7:19. It's 4 a.m.
9: It's not Napa.
11: I plug. Intamba itifike eparafinini. And it took like 30 to 45 minutes for Intamba by yehle slowly.
9: And then
11: Then at some point, king.
9: So then guy pack him on the because Mr. Oh. Because the longa long wood took his
7: oh,
9: seven.
7: Oh.
11: See, Era got the fire like oh.
7: Enter, Mr. Oh.
11: Oh.
9: But hey, listen, have fun, man. It's always nice when this thing happens.

0: There's a comment I'm getting here.
1: Yeah.
0: Remember, I didn't go being Mr. OOO when I realized some things. Now go home to the text. I put aga goi umdo wam. We find out you know Osnara is OOO. What a good. What's wrong with you? What a good.
1: Oh,
0: I promise you. 22 after 7, we play 10 seconds after this. If you want to play, let us know.
2: 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On Friday, the 7th of August, is the community celebration Umgidi Wabantu. And on Saturday, 8th of August, is the Eziko Heritage Festival concert featuring the very best of indigenous music, jazz, and African excellence. On stage, we have top-tier performances from Dumza Maswana, Mandisi Kyankis, The Soil, Lungiswa Blaikis, Zawadi Amungu, Internet Arti, Joliza Batasol, Tande Kamfinyongo, your incredible hosts, Speech Mzaumbi, and Zikona Zotaka, and many more refreshing local voices. 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Yizo Kombela Ugide Nati like no one else. 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
0: All right, 23 minutes after 7. True FM, like, no, what else? 89.3 to 107.8, man. Our manager's in the studio, so the thing is, exactly like 30 seconds. I got to go in him. But I've been working here too.
1: Guys, I'm in the producer's booth asking our program's manager, Mr. Sakika Makapela, Uba Mageza Zodlala u 30 seconds.
0: Angawa.
1: Mr. Makapela has firmly refused.
0: Oh, angawa.
1: Nangu, nangu. Mr. Makapela.
0: Oh, angabaleku kufa. Not available.
1: He's sending us to voicemail while he's in front of us.
0: Wow.
1: Umuntu ame phambi kwakho akusende to voicemail.
0: You're not going to play?
3: You haven't reached the voicemail.
0: Okay. He's not going to play with us. Okay, Simo, let's play together.
1: What happened to We Are Family?
0: Oh, no.
4: Not talking about boys because I'm here.
0: Oh, Saki!
1: Yes.
0: Saki!
1: One more request, sir.
0: Today.
1: He's on his way.
0: Today is International Beer Day. Mm-hmm. On Cake Day and Midday, you know what happens. Amanda always gives us
4: African breakfast.
0: So there's people bringing us beer because it's International Beer Day. And the Gaba, Magahul Bandana, I won't.
1: Sir, when we have had breakfast, siyakwazi basithathe one bite and give feedback to the listener, valuable feedback to the people, to the person who's listening.
0: I have eight words.
4: And there was DJ Yuz as an app.
0: DJ Yuz
3: as an app. We can actually do it on Monday.
4: Hey.
3: You'll review what happened on Friday.
0: Great. Oh, okay. My paper then what?
1: I'm a party.
0: You don't know, like, just calling for you review papers. I say, yeah, man, I'm going to review my paper.
1: Betuna, it's time to play 30 seconds.
0: Yeah,
1: good to be here.
2: 30 seconds. It's time to play 30 seconds.
0: Okay.
1: All right, boys.
0: Who am I asking?
1: Ask Simo.
0: I'm asking Simo.
1: So you take one card, he takes one card. So you read one, so he reads one.
0: I'll take from the difficult one. Oh, Jesus Christ. This is really... Oh, this is a difficult one. Let me look at this one. Oh, this is even much more difficult. I've got to go with this one. It's better. Yeah. Let's go.
1: Okay.
0: Venda is in which province?
3: Limpopo.
0: Yep. The guy over Kujunwele Gubani. Samsung. Yes. You print in Lena, but not the famous print. The other one?
3: Post-it.
0: Yes. The other word for up there.
3: Atmosphere.
0: No. The
3: space.
0: It's blue. What do you call it?
3: Sky.
0: Yes. And then the opposite of what do you do when it boom?
3: Fall.
0: Yeah, put them together. The word, put them
3: fall
0: together.
3: Skyfall.
0: Yes. And then this is.
1: Ooh, I am
0: damn.
1: So glad
0: you did well.
1: You
0: did well.
4: Yeah, because
0: you did well.
1: Yo,
3: you
1: guys got what?
0: Five, four.
1: 4 points.
0: Got 4 out of 5.
1: Damn. Oh my goodness! All right, Simo.
3: All right,
1: this is your turn. So you have a look, see which side you prefer, and then we're going to start. Okay, let's start the timer.
3: All right. So when I say 1, 2, 3, what am I doing?
0: Counting.
3: But leave the ink.
0: Count.
3: Yes. When I
0: hit.
3: Yes. You play these things. They're circular, joystick. Very small. Very,
0: bubbles.
3: Yes. If something is cheap, the opposite is
0: cheap, expensive.
3: Yes. The Eiffel Tower is in this place.
0: France.
3: No. The city.
0: Paris.
3: Yes. Animals live in this place.
0: Crawl.
3: No. We go pay. Yes.
1: Wait. Whoa. Stop the timer. Stop the count. Man. Okay. 1, 2, 3, 4, 5.
3: He said France.
1: Okay.
0: So we got 9 out of 10.
1: I got 9 points. Tommy.
3: No,
1: which one do you want?
3: Was that 5? I got one.
1: Zoo was out of time.
0: It was just after time.
1: It was just.
0: No. We said zoo and then went.
1: Okay.
0: Yeah,
3: no, it's fine. 9 is fine. 9 is fine.
1: Oh, okay. AZ, you need to go first.
4: I need to go first?
1: Yes, you do. This is a very.
4: Oh, I chose our tattoo. Was our tattoo easier?
1: Okay, that's fine. It's okay. Listen.
4: Nah.
1: I will read Indozo.
4: Hey, Kosono Fefe. Okay.
1: Merci. Let's do it.
4: We chew in it. Mine will kapuga.
1: Bubble gum.
4: Thank you. Ukota atano.
1: Mama.
4: In English, I was short.
1: Mom.
4: Thank you.
1: Uh-huh.
4: Use
1: a pen, a paper, a screen, a word document.
4: Okay, must rule. You carry them to your shop.
1: Grocery bag, plastic bag.
4: Thank you.
1: Garden of Eden.
4: Article in the.
1: The Garden of Eden.
4: Thank you.
1: Yep.
4: And then you pull. What else?
1: Door push. It was push, right?
4: Yes, it was push.
1: Wait, what were we going for this other one?
4: We were going with alphabet. I didn't know how to. Opposite of numbers.
1: A, B, C, Chomi. Wait, what was your description?
4: It's when you write, what?
1: Oh, I would have said letters eventually.
3: What is it? So four.
1: Okay.
3: That's four.
1: We got,
4: no,
1: let
4: five.
1: Me see.
3: Ah.
1: 1, 2, 3, 4. Okay, push was not on time.
3: Push wasn't on time.
1: Sorry. So four. Okay, we got 4
3: push
1: points.
3: Push wasn't on time.
1: It was not.
3: Stop pushing.
1: Okay.
4: Damn.
1: I think we can do this. Let us try it. He came in 1652, destroyed
4: Nelson
1: everything. Yes, this is what, Philip, it's here. South Africa hosted it.
4: The FIFA World Cup?
1: Yes, the year.
4: 2010 FIFA World Cup.
1: Abo Wolverine, Nabo
4: the
1: Professor.
4: X-Men.
1: Yes, that's the one. Supermodel was married to Seal. A German Us. Lady. Okay, this is the country. Is Kigali in there?
4: Mali.
1: No. I don't know it. Okay, this is the guy with the ark in the Bible.
4: The ark, Noah.
1: Yes. Whew. We tried, Chomi.
4: Noah's in.
1: 1, 2, 3, 4.
4: No, I think we got 8.
1: We got 8 points.
0: Damn.
1: We put up a fight.
0: We got 8 points.
1: We put up
0: you
1: a fight.
0: You guys put up a good fight.
1: You guys had 9 points.
4: Ukubala push.
0: You guys
1: was in did. Time, we would have been there.
4: Ukubala push.
1: I congratulations.
0: Congratulations to Simo.
1: Congratulations, Simo. Yo!
0: Now this is only 4 seconds.
1: Yeah, I know.
0: This is how you play 7 seconds.
1: I know.
0: Love it. Time for
1: news.
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6: Good morning. COGTA Minister Velinkosini Hlabisa is expected to officially proclaim the local government election date today. Meanwhile, the ANC in the Thekwini region has expressed shock at the murder of Ward 17 councillor Sibusiso Khekhe Khwela. Khwela was shot and killed in Klaarwater, west of Durban, yesterday while assisting people at his office. And lastly, the Madlanga Commission will resume its hearings next week, Tuesday, with National Coloured Congress leader Fadiel Adams expected to testify. Details are coming up at 8.
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0: It is 28 minutes before 8 on Troy FM, like no one else. And for sports this morning, kicking it off on football news, Durban City captain Usman Mandla Nganana says that the comments about Orlando Pirates were taken out of context and were never intended as disrespect. Now, the defender went viral after describing the Soweto Giants as just a name. This happened just ahead of their penultimate Betway Premiership clash in May, a match that would have handed Orlando Pirates their title had they won, but it ended goalless. Now, speaking just ahead of next weekend's MTN 8 quarterfinals at the Orlando Amstel Arena, Nganana clarified that he was merely just trying to inspire confidence within his team and insist that there was no malice behind these remarks. But let's hear what Nganana Ndobutin.
1: What I can say is maybe they misinterpreted my statement. Not that I was being disrespectful or trying, I have something against Pirates, no. Pirates, you all know it's a big club in South African football. What I can say is once the referee blows the whistle, it's 11-11. It's no longer about the Pirates or Tina. Like I said, but I wasn't being disrespectful, but I was trying to say, Mele Sibe strong.
0: And still in footballing news, right here in the country, the Kakuna United captain Daniel Cardoso says that reports suggesting that he was leaving the club did not reflect his intentions and insists that he never wanted to part ways with Babinano Okwa in the first place. Now, confusion surrounded the defender's future after the club announced his departure earlier on in July, only to confirm a new contract a week later. Speaking at the launch of the season's MTN 8, Cardoso revealed that he equally was surprised by the sequence of events. But let's hear what he explained regarding this.
2: Yeah, I think it was just a bit of a miscommunication. I don't know how people got the statement that I was leaving. I was always committed to the club. A few months back, they already made a choice, and I'm happy to be here. You know, like I say, I'm committed to the club, and I think I've worked well with the club. So yeah, I don't know where all of that arose from. So it was all just nonsense in the media.
0: And closing it off in what has been quite a shock, the CAF Executive Committee has unanimously endorsed the joint update and statement issued by FIFA President Gianni Infantino and Secretary General Matthijs Hafström on the FIFA Forward Enterprise. Now, CAF welcomed FIFA's acknowledgement of mistakes in the handling of the proposed investment plan, noting that the apology and the commitment to improve governance and transparency. Now, the ESCO also reconfirmed its support for Gianni Infantino and praised FIFA for organizing a successful 2026 FIFA World Cup. And that brings us to the end of the sports right now, coming back again for the last time at 8:30. For these and more, go to our website, that's sabcsport.com. For all the breaking news, match data, live games and competitions. 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
1: Well, it's not hearing dangerous. You know exactly who's on the ones and twos. Captain Z. Oh, what a way to kick start the weekend, man.
2: Yes.
1: I will.

0: I found three uses for it.
1: Man, hey, this is my son. Let's play it in the background now. Okay, let's get out of here. We make way for Babala Jesus up next from 9 up until 11. We're out of here. Back again on Monday. Between 6 and 9. This is True Breakfast.
2: I'm Azile Maka.
0: My name is Sina Zayara.
1: I'm Boys Buzz. I love you.
2: Bye.
1: Captain Z, thank you so much. It's 9. Time for news.
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4: The top stories at 9. Minister Hlabisa expected to proclaim election date today and a warning for severe cold front this weekend. Good morning. We start with election stories. Cooperative Governance Minister Velinkosini Hlabisa is expected to officially proclaim the local government election date today. The proclamation of the 4th of November as election day will trigger an immediate freeze on the voters' roll at midnight tonight, with only hours remaining before the online voter registration closes. Hlabisa has urged all eligible citizens to make use of the final opportunity to register.
5: This will be my last clarion call before the voters' roll closes midnight tonight to all the people of South Africa, young and old, who have not checked their status in the website of IEC or visiting IEC offices. They can do so today before the offices closes, but online they can do so until a minute before midnight. People must not wait for the last moment, especially our youth.
4: ANC members in the Eastern Cape who challenged the validity of the provincial task team announced by Secretary General Fikile Mbalula have welcomed the judgment handed down by the High Court in Makanda. The court dismissed with costs the ANC's application for leave to appeal a June ruling that declared the appointment of the provincial task team unconstitutional, unlawful and invalid. ANC member Lwazi Khoja elaborates.
6: What we are waiting for is guidance from the National Executive Committee in terms of reinstalling the old PEC to continue to give guidance to the work of the organization so long as they prepare for conference, the much-awaited conference of the Eastern Cape. Some of these things that we see today are uncalled for, will not even be in court if we were given an opportunity to sit down and discuss all these matters. What we have discovered is that the ANC leadership is very arrogant. If it's not them leading the ANC must be sitting on the opposition bench. We are not fighting with anyone in the leadership of the ANC. We are fighting for our rights as members. The people who are destroying the ANC within are the people who continuously lose in court.
4: The trial of six men accused of the mass murder of 18 people at Ngobozana village in Lusikisiki is expected to resume today in the Mthatha High Court sitting in Lusikisiki. Yesterday, accused number one and alleged mastermind Mzukisi Ndamase, who is representing himself, cross-examined accused number two, Apiwe Ndende. Damase and his five co-accused are facing multiple charges including murder, conspiracy to commit murder, and possession of unlicensed firearms and ammunition. Mcebisi Ngqina reports.
7: During cross-examination, Damase reminded Ndende of the testimony by the brother of the late Kwabhaca politician Ncedisi Gijana, who broke down and cried during his evidence in chief. Damase asked Ndende why he did not apologize to Sisa Gijana after he saw him emotional in court. Ndende replied saying he was waiting for his time to take the witness stand so he can apologize to all the families of the deceased. Ndamase distanced himself from the matter of Gijana and of 18 people in Ngobozana, saying he was in prison. Cebisi Ngqina, SABC News.
4: The South African Weather Service has warned of an intense cold front in parts of the country this weekend. Heavy rain, strong winds, very cold temperatures and snowfall are expected in parts of the western, northern and eastern Cape. Authorities have urged residents to prepare for hazardous travel conditions and possible disruptions over the long weekend. Weather Service forecaster Kagiso Nakedi explains.
2: We are looking at the cold front that is currently approaching. So the cold front is expected to make landfall on Saturday around the afternoon. The cold front is going to bring isolated showers and rain along the south coast that includes places like Cape Town and as well as George.
4: Recapping the top story, Cooperative Governance Minister Velinkosini Hlabisa is expected to officially proclaim the local government election date today. The proclamation of the 4th of November as in election day will trigger an immediate freeze on the voters' roll at midnight tonight. For SABC News on True FM, I'm Siseko Kondile. More news at 10 with Mapilise Manduluga.
8: Why do I have to be lighter than a paper bag in order to be sexualized? Why do I have to have a lighter voice? Why do I have to be younger? Why can't I be exactly who I am and be as complicated as I am? I'm all things, everything. Her Majesty! It's in the reach of my arms, the span of my hips, the queen, the curl of my lips, the bend of my hair.
9: Royal Highness, hard rock.
8: 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Phenomenally.
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0: Oh, it's definitely a Friday today. We don't know many things in life, but it's DJ Zinhle on this one. A beautiful interview that she had with El Tito, by the way. You guys should check it out. She's teaming up with the top C, Brandon Praise, on this one. Kusezo Khanya. Taking us right into our Friday morning at 10 minutes after 9. A big thank you goes out to the True Breakfast team. They've been keeping you company all the way from 6 a.m. up until 9. They're back again ready with you on a Monday morning with the only breakfast that matters. And officially at 10 minutes after 9, we welcome you to your mid-morning show. It's called A True Experience. And of course, the beauty about it is that you and I get to spend a little bit of time together. So between 9 and 11, I'm going to be your companion. I am Babalwachi. Check in on us on 89.9 to 107.8 for our frequency. For those people catching us up at Kabeja, 91.0 to 94.5 is where you can find us. 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Now, it is a Friday, and to be part of everything and anything that we bring you on the show today, be sure to check in with us either by giving us a ring on 086-000-2375 or sending us a voice note along with your WhatsApp message on 072-999-8092. And of course, we are on our socials. We are sitting at True FM, and that's Facebook, X, and Instagram. And it is a Friday, a last day of the week. Thank God it's finally Friday, hey? I know many of us are thinking that, even though we're not saying it outward or out loud, rather. It's been a rough week for some. It's been a long week for some. So each day when we hit Friday, we really, really thank the fact that we get a little bit of time to take a breather and rest. Hoping you're having a good one. This is an official welcome you to your last day of the week. It's a Friday. We're sitting on the 7th of August. Happy Friday to each and everybody who's sitting in with us. I'm trusting and hoping that you are having an amazing one. I always say Fridays are a good day to be happy. There's absolutely no reason anyone should be sulking or feeling any type of way. By the way, because it is a Friday, we've got two songs to jumpstart your weekend. You come through and let us know on our hashtag Gem Early which one is your vibe between the two. Hopefully these are two songs that will also get you dancing. And because it is a Friday today, we're going to be checking in with our hashtag True Beauty Tips and Hacks. And in the second hour, we dive into the Lover Hive, where we speak all things love related. As if things don't get any better, we'll be checking in with your four feel good songs back to back. Uninterrupted pleasure of nothing but great music. And it happens True FM like no one else. And on our opening question today, since we are all things about love on Friday or relationships, we asking you about your experience of being on a blind date, if you care to put it that way. Or have you ever been in a date with someone you've only been chatting with online? And how was that experience? Did the picture tell exactly what you saw on the profile picture? Those are the kind of experiences that we'd love to hear about from you on our opening question this morning. We pay some bills. As soon as we come back, we get straight into good music.
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0: Inde yombhaqanga phembo makolweni ke yathethisa. I'm wondering how many other people actually enjoy this kind of vibe. It's Kid X teaming up with the Shwi Nomthekhala. Makwa is on this one. It's Sattle Mdanom to play you some Langa Mavuso alongside the younger chief with the dangerous Victoria Monet, rather, came through with On My Mama. Taking us right to 25 minutes after 9 on a Friday morning. Happy Friday. If you did just join in, you're locked in on hashtag True Experience, and it's happening on True FM like no one else. 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
0: A quick reminder, just before we get into our hashtag gem early, ukhumbuleke, during the month of August, we're encouraging all of our listeners, that is you, to come through and nominate Nina that you feel should be part of our True Shiro campaign. Somebody who's obviously shaped lives, communities, and made a change or a difference within their communities, even for future generations. We know that there are women like that in our societies that never get an opportunity to be celebrated properly. And that's why today, or this month of August, we are putting it out to you. All you have to do is send us a 30-second voice note. You introduce yourself, you nominate your Shiro that you feel is deserving to be celebrated as a part of our True Shiro campaign in the month of August. Tell us what she does or she did for our community or the community of Gqeberha, and also which part of Gqeberha she is based from. Also, that woman stands a chance to be part of the five phenomenal women who will be chosen and be profiled and celebrated in the Mbokodo Rise Women Celebration event that is going to be taking place on the 29th of August this year. Now, you're not only going to get to hear their voices just on air, but we're also going to be doing it through podcasts and documenting those stories so that those stories are also preserved for the next future generation. So if you know of any amazing woman that you feel Noma Noma Mbani deserves to be known for the work that she does, she's taken in so many families, she's fed so many families, and her work has gone unnoticed, that's somebody that we are looking for to celebrate in the month of August as we celebrate Amanina. What a great way to enter the season of Imbokodo. I don't know if the Imbokodo term is still an acceptable term, as a lot of us have come forward to say, no, we don't want to be Imbokodo anymore. We want to be softer in life. We want to be received as the women that we are. We want to be taken care of. So Yeah, let's do that. Let's celebrate those phenomenal women. Now, it's time for us to get into hashtag Gem Early. You come through. You let me know between the two songs that we have chosen to jumpstart your weekend, guys, or which one is your vibe. 086-000-2375 is where you can come through and holler at us. Mavula is standing by to take your calls. And, of course, you can send through your voice notes as well on 072-999-8092. Looking forward to hearing what your choice is going to be for today's selection. And, of course, we are available on our socials. 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

0: estación mundial. Now you move yourself. So we get you a key. Happy Friday, babes. Welcome, man, always.
1: Jam early, jamming you up for the day. Papa Luachi, serving you your mid-morning cup of tea.

No. It's not time yet. It's not time for us to control, alt, and delete just as yet. You still got a couple of hours to go until you wrap it up for this Friday. But DJ Storky keeping you company whilst you're working, teaming up with Omid Saint Sobzin, as well as Zinke. This one is titled Onkuzeki. Played you some Tyler ICU, Tumelo ZA, DJ Maporisa with Amnige. It's a Friday as it should sound like this on your radio on a Friday. So do come through and let me know which one is your vibe, which one is taking you to your weekend between the two songs that we have chosen for you. We're sitting on 086-000-2375 for your calls, and of course for those WhatsApps and voice notes, you can come through on 072-999-8092. Looking forward to hearing from you on our socials. We're sitting at True FM. Shout out to Gosikona Mataha Otigenaga. Definitely Mnige by Tyler. I see you. Baba Lausi Amtemba no die. Otige hashtag your true experience gem early sessions. Happy Friday, babes. I hope we are Pila Glow Friday today. Ngomen Pumana and DJ Storky El Kuzeki. You know, there's something that I've picked up on Fridays. On Fridays, when the music or the beat goes up a little bit, then suddenly we have new people. And I want to say Indogbangaban me groove Friday that actually come through on our socials. I love it. I love it. Kanya Cruz Maggie coming through. A City Morning Matigela sending you some love. That song is a 10 out of 10 for me. Osia Bonga Zizi Matilo catching us from King Williamstown. Happy Friday morning to you, Matigela. Tala, I see you. Omnige is my weekend vibe. Mike Abu coming through. I said happy Friday. Song number one for me, please. Omnige, till the last hour, Matigela. We're holding it down.

0: Tala, I see you as my jam for this weekend. My Chris, Utigela, hashtag jam early session. Utigela, good morning, Matigela. Ndingusimpiwe, kwakanyayo. Utinamano DJ Stogi. Till the last hour, we're holding it down together, my queen. Thank you so much. Shukolela langa. Happy Friday, Matigela. Hashtag jam early. True experience, which I'm going to go with DJ Stogi. Kuzegi. Riston at Dice is where we are at. All right, Nangu L. Lindelani, Utipagati Inside and Saga Zweni, Uzwambano DJ Stoki, Yabuli Sage Kumpula Poli Wonke with True FM. Nozing a Titi Bam Jobi, Utim Nige by Itala, ICU is my jam. Sianda Janda also coming through as the hashtag jam early sessions. Thank God it's Friday, Baba. Utim Nige by Itala, ICU, Chokamanda Pekesi, Umanda Keza Mpatini, Utin Selo Siki Siki, Baba. And I'm going to go with the song number one, Utige Naguma Mape. Hashtag Gem early sessions. I'm going to go with the DJ Store Girl Kuzegi coming through all the way from Elisugi Sigi. Boni Sunny, Sunny Boy, Mankongwana. Good morning, Matigela. Nige by Tala. I see you. Chokamanda Pakumbo. Talando Velem. Good morning, Babala G. DJ Store. Gintilapet Konga Chusha. Good bomb. Teaming up with song number two. Don't see my Zizi Gredashe. Happy Friday to you, Matigela. Song number one. Chokamanda Permission Mission Veil. LZK. I'm sure. Let me go with song number two for this Friday, Babalwa. Shout out to Seda Pamla coming through as it hashtag Gem early. A very good morning to you, Matigela. Happy Friday. I see you, Island Gunubi Esantin. I think you're the only person who doesn't want to refer to East London as Ukombo. I've been seeing your comment consistently. You always say you're coming through. From Ekunubi, Seda Pamla. We've got a couple of voice notes that did come through. Let's quickly have a listen as to what the people went with this Friday.
1: Morning, Baba Lodji.
0: Good morning.
1: Namavula kuvaliwe.
0: Yes, sir.
1: Hayi, ndizindihamba nayo le ithi akakhuzeki, akasabuya endlini. Nkosi nathi.
0: Ebizana.
2: Good morning, Matigela.
0: Good morning.
2: Good morning. Can you put song number one? Me, Ustalo Matuli, Apecabeja, Michael Wireless.
0: Thank you, Steve.
2: Sabonana Monday, Benabella, which and the Muli.
0: Oh, thank you so much. Good morning,
2: Matigela.
0: Oh, money.
2: Good day.
0: Good morning. Matigela,
2: I'm going to leave at the back there. Molweni, molweni bantu bam.
0: Morning.
2: Oko nisiphethe kahle yonkele veki.
0: Happiness.
2: Andikwazi ukushiya loo nto. We just wrapping up our week ke ngoku. Looking forward.
0: Sure.
2: For your weekend. Hopefully that you will have a great week ahead. Yeah. Good Norma as always.
0: Thank you, Norma.
2: I will go for song number two.
0: It's a Friday. Love you too, Norms. It's a Friday after all. Friday, Magafan and Norm, yeah, guys. Keeping things moving, taking us right to 15 minutes before we get to the top of the hour. Now, you remember our conversation last week, Friday, quite an interesting one, where we're talking how AI beauty filters are slowly changing the way our children, as well as some of the adults within us, like to see themselves. We're having a part two of that. And it did raise quite important questions about how e-technology is slowly changing the way we see ourselves and one another because of the significance of this conversation and also the limited time that we had to have this conversation in our first discussion today. We are finishing it off. We felt it was also very important that we bring you part two of that conversation. So Ncamakazi Jonas is on standby. She's a psychologist and we're going to be checking in with the part two just to finish off the conversation. And of course, we do it as soon as we come back from a quick ad break. I'm going to sneak in a song and then we'll get into that conversation.
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4: MK Productions, Umtunzi, Sfundo, Freeman, Gumende, Umaula Seka. Last week at number 5, still at number 5, Nagleveki. In public, is it a good thing for Ijan to perform or to sing along to female vocals? Ikule lengo maturing the people. 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
2: Sizivala zoyithethi nje niqhubelo bamthele ye 1 p.m. like no one else. 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
3: Sizi okay, dala sigqumza spiano zasenza yonke nomculo okwi prime right now ongiwona wona oyama 2K. But kanimeke ama 2K sinibonisa uba sisuka up nalomjayivo. It's hashtag the throwback triple play. Nasi zindathu ku throwback triple play. United People of Zion, you know them as UPZ. No me yonka, let it be your surprise. Kuza ulande, lo Nick Holder, is it summer days? See Valen, go do better from the layabouts, no question Monique.
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0: Can almost imagine a girl's night out with this kind of music in the background. Beautiful conversations over good vibes. Nomani teaming up with Six Lack on this one. It's Subtle Waves, and of course taking us right to 10 minutes before we get into our conversation. Now, as a reminder, I did mention that we are having our part two conversation of how AI beauty filters are slowly changing the way our children, as well as some of us as adults, see ourselves when it comes to beauty. And we're tackling it roundabout now.
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0: Studies do rather suggest that constant exposure to filtered images can fuel some unrealistic beauty standards to a certain extent. Not only that, but it also brings lower self-esteem, it increases appearance anxiety, and even contributes to abnormal body tendencies. Now, in South Africa, where identity and diversity are quite central to who we are, there are also concerns that some of our AI filters subtly favor Eurocentric features, especially potentially influencing how young people view their natural beauty as well as their cultural identity. So in the part two, we continue to unpack the psychological impact of filtered beauty and what really happens when the person we present online doesn't quite match the person we meet in real life. And that's why today on our opening question, also we open up a conversation. Etty, have you ever been on a date with someone you've only been chatting to online and you've never really experienced them on a face-to-face basis? How was that experience when you first met with that person? Did the picture resemble what the person looked like in actual appearance? That's what we're chatting about on our opening question. But we welcome on the line, Namagazi Jonasi, who's a psychologist and a very good friend of the show this morning, who's going to continue with our part two series of AI beauty filters. Namagazi, a very warm welcome to you. Hoping you're having a good Friday.
2: Happy, happy Friday, babes. A good morning to you and your lovely listeners. Thank you so much for having me today.
0: I'm so happy you are back for this conversation because I felt like there were a few parts of the conversation that we left out. Now, continuing from where we left off, Nipsi, I want to find out from you, when somebody becomes accustomed or regularly seeing themselves through a filter, how difficult can it become to also accept their natural appearance? And what can they also do to rebuild that confidence should they not feel comfortable in their natural appearance?
2: Yeah, absolutely, babe. I think the scariest thing, you know, about what you are asking is that people actually get to a stage where they don't recognize and appreciate their natural self. They always take pictures. Their cameras are defaulted. The setting is unfiltered. So, a spontaneous picture, they actually don't like that face. And that is why we are trying to raise awareness with this, which I really appreciate. Sure. Because what we need to do here is to gradually get back to appreciating my natural self and how I look on a camera lens and enough filters. And it's something that needs to be gradual, babes, because you won't have that appreciation by just stopping it immediately.
0: Absolutely.
2: You will need to gradually put on less and less and less filters to get back to appreciating. I think what we said last time is what we repeat is what we believe.
0: Sure.
2: So what I see across with a filter is how I believe I should look.
0: Eesh.
2: Then I end up doing things to myself to try and look that way naturally. And I may not be created to look that way.
0: Yeah. And speaking to that, also on Lipsy, one thing we can't run away from is that we're also seeing situation where a person's online appearance, or a profile picture, looks rather dramatically different from how they look in real life. I mean, if you see me on my profile picture versus when you see me in person, you can tell there's a bit of a difference. What does this disconnect to connect do to relationships, especially when it comes to issues of dating and trust when you eventually meet the person behind the profile picture?
2: Yeah, that trust is a big one that you are saying, babes, because it says to me when I meet you that, in fact, or I have not known the real you. And what it communicates to me is that what are the other things about you that I thought I know that I don't know? So already, again, the relationship is at a rocky start. And now you have a challenge with the person that did not present their natural self in that, will this person now accept me for who I am? Because now you've projected something that you are not, and now they need to be familiar with omnye umntu physically. Because ngoku ebengakwazi into yokubana ulola hlobo, and they might feel misled, babe.
0: Yeah.
2: So we need to be prepared for feelings of not being trusted, feeling misled, and when I can go you see, this is why I put on the filter, because be naturally, whereas that's not what it is. It's just that their first realization of you was something you are not. Now, kayabona into a different, it does lead now to a bit of conflict in your manner. Who are you really?
0: Okay. And maybe also just share with us, Nompulapulu, Mhlambe, at what point does using filters sort of move from just pure harmless fun into misrepresentation or even a sign that someone is struggling with their self-image? And I'm asking this question because I also remember that one of the filters that were introduced in our time was that Snapchat situation.
2: Yes.
0: But the nice thing about those filters, they were playful. There were animal shapes in some of them, and some you could have like different funny faces.
2: Yeah.
0: So it wasn't all just about beauty. You could also just enjoy using the app with the different faces, apart from really working with the appearance, so to speak.
2: You know, basically, Mr. Presentation is the perfect word, because the reality as well is that the first context of relationships is that I look at babes, I'm attracted to babes, I like babes, and then I continue to probe Gengogo, Dingokole, and get to know you and your personality, Gengogo. But the first thing that I come across is how you look. And I'm like, oh, I like her. So now, when what I see is not what really is, it becomes a problem. People play around with their skin tone. People play around with the shape of their bodies. People play around with their hair, how they dress on a daily. Ezozinto is misrepresentation, because now when I come to meet you, you are maybe lighter or darker than what I know. Your hair is not that way. The shape of your body is not even that way. It is misrepresentation of what I thought I am being attracted to and what you are presenting to me. And by that time, you also put me in a tough position as well, because maybe I've gotten to know you, Gengoku, in a personality, Yako. Now I'm conflicted in that, yes, we know relationships are not only built on the physical, but now, ungumntu wena, undibonisa into yokubana, awuzithandi okanye awuzi-appreciate in your natural state, and misrepresented yourself to me, and I need to learn to love you in that state, when what I'm reading is that kwa wena, awuzithandi. So it is harmful in that sense, and it is misrepresentation. So, you know, there will be filters, because maybe you're doing a professional picture, whatever the case may be, but it does get to a stage where you're like, whoa.
0: All right.
2: This is different from what I thought.
0: Yeah. Before we run out of time, I want you to wrap up with this one. Maybe talk to us as parents, partners, and friends. How do we have conversation with someone who is constantly altering their appearance online without necessarily making them feel judged or even ashamed, like you mentioned, that it can be a bit of an uncomfortable conversation even to have with someone?
2: You know what, babe? There's no harm in saying, you know, babes, I've noticed, but if selfies are, or you're always using TikTok filters or whatever the case may be, is there a reason why photos got TikTok rather than your actual camera phone? Because I've noticed in the person that you know that knows you, that when I'm mine as selfie, you're different from the person that I know.
0: Sure.
2: So you make it casual, you make them not feel judged, but you address the elephant in the room into your banner. Is there a reason so that you can pick up if there's something to be concerned about? Following up to that, Gengoku babes, umkhumbuzo into yokubana, I'm not actually like lento yakho na le yakho, ifeatures zakhe, as is natural, so that aphinde akhumbule into yokubana, there are things that the way that they look in their natural state that abantu abamthandayo appreciate about Yena, and then you build on from that to help them rebuild that confidence in themselves. But being beautiful kuwe is not necessarily the TikTok pictures. And actually, kaya for that naturally, would like esa pictures
0: sure,
2: more than you do the
0: that.
2: TikTok one to reinforce lando ba. I actually think you're beautiful when you are your natural self.
0: Yeah. Ungabi ichomi ihleka ichomi. I love
2: that.
0: I love that. Lebsi, because of time, we're going to have to park it there. It's always a great pleasure to have you on the show, and have a wonderful weekend with your loved ones.
2: Thank you so, so much, babe. And I wish you guys a wonderful weekend ahead as well.
0: All right. And it's 10 o'clock. It's time for a 10 o'clock news update.
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4: 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You can even see, even the manner he was killed, he was in his office with no protection or no security guard because he was not aware of any threats.
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5: Western Cape Provincial Commissioner Lieutenant General Sizakhele Dianchi issued a stern warning to all members that corruption amongst the ranks of the Western Cape Police will not be tolerated. And if you find yourself on the wrong side of the law, you will be prosecuted. This follows the arrest of a 25-year-old constable attached to Mitchells Plain Police by members of the Western Cape Anti-Corruption Unit on Wednesday, the 5th of August, for corruption, kidnapping and intimidation.
3: Inkonzo yemozulu loMzantsi Afrika ilumkisa ngomsinga oqhaqhazelisa amazinyo lendeleke kwinxenye yelizwe ngalempelaveki. 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
6: We are looking at the cold front that is currently approaching. So the cold front is expected to make landfall on Saturday around the afternoon. The cold front is going to bring isolated showers and rain along the south coast. That includes places like Cape Town and as well as George.
3: Asinemizuzu ngoku kanye imihlanu emva kwe-10 makeziphethe ezindaba ngenqaku ebesithele itshotshi entla singena. 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
7: 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With the host of Bola G, the queen of the airways. Now, fasten up your seatbelts. It's going to be a jelly ride. Yeah, man.

0: I'm listening to Zola and the lyrics on the song, and I can't imagine what it probably feels like from going from being such a big star, and then all of a sudden life shows you or humbles you to a certain extent that all the things that you used to have, all the things that you are accustomed to are no longer there, hey? He spoke so beautifully on a recent interview he did with our sister station on Metro. He talks about how on this particular song, what they used to do with the late Mandoza is that they drive around, I think he's from Soweto, if I'm correct, drive around with a car literally full of sweets, and they go around giving younger kids just to celebrate them, just something good that they did as people who came out of that place. I love it. Big shout out to Zola 7. This one is titled Stars, and of course this is the song that's entering us into the second and last hour of the show at exactly 11 minutes after 10. If you did just join in, you locked in on Trafam like no one else, and the name of the show is called True Experience, and you get to experience it with me. I am Babalwachi, holding you down all the way up until 11 a.m. this morning. Check in with us on 89.9 to 107.8. That is our frequency. Should you be in Gqeberha and some of the surrounding areas, you can hop onto 91.0 to 94.5. Don't forget, we also are available for our listeners outside of the Eastern Cape via channel 816. That would be on your DSTV audio bouquet. 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Please don't forget, we're doing exceptionally amazing stuff in the month of August to celebrate all the phenomenal ladies. So if you do know of any phenomenal lady or any phenomenal woman around Gqeberha, please nominate her for our True Shiro campaign, where you come through and tell us a little bit about she, either how she has shaped lives, families, or even community members in that part of Gqeberha. You can do that by simply sending us a 30-second voice note. Be sure to introduce yourself, nominate your Shiro, and tell us a little bit about what she did or does for the community still and where she is from exactly up at Gqeberha. And not only that, but she'll be part of the five women that will be chosen to be profiled and celebrated in the Imbokodo Rise Women Celebration. It's going to be taking place on the 29th of August, 2026. If you know of any woman that you feel and deserve should be celebrated in the month of August, let us do that for her by sending that 30-second voice note. We keep things moving. Of course, it is a Friday, and every Friday around about this time, we dive into the Love Hive. And today, we are looking at dating someone who's a workaholic. And also, how does umuntu othanda uhleli nje uyasebenza usemsebenzini sort of find that balance, and also maintaining a good relationship with their romantic partner as well as the work relationship. We've got Ulinda Yende, who is a relationship expert, and is going to come through and help us unpack this one as soon as we come back from this.
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2: 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And this is...
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4: Goba konti luna kwa love.
0: And at exactly 14 minutes just after 10, we officially welcome you to the Love Hive. Now, when we talk work, it can be a source of purpose and stability as well as ambition for some. But when it consistently sort of takes priority over a relationship, it can also create a little bit of an emotional distance, resentment, and a sense of being neglected. Dating a workaholic can mean cancelled plans, limited quality time, and feeling like you are competing with their career for attention, rather. But does being driven have to come at the expense of love? Today we explore exactly that, how couples can set healthy boundaries, communicate their needs, and be intentional about making space for one another in their relationship. And we've got a very good friend of the show, as well as our relationship expert, Linda Yende, is going to help us unpack this one. Linda's... A happy Friday to you. Always such a great pleasure to have you on board. Are you feeling good this Friday?
5: Happy Friday to you too, Babala, and to the listeners. I am feeling awesome, awesome, awesome. It's been an amazing week, and yes,
0: yeah.
5: Looking forward to the weekend as always.
0: Yeah, as always. Same here. Linda, we're talking about a situation that can rather be tricky, especially where it comes to people that generally are invested in their work, people that are busy, who have tight schedules. It can really be difficult to accommodate your love life versus your work life. When does being hardworking and career-driven cross the line into becoming a problem for a relationship?
5: You know, I think one of the biggest problems that we have as a people is we always think we will do it some other time. We've got plenty of time. You know, there's always that assumption, that inherent assumption in life that I've got plenty of time. So I can do the work now, and then someday we will sit and we'll relax and we'll enjoy the fruits of our labor. But somehow that someday never comes. So we always have to be very, very careful about nurturing, you know, both sides of the scale. We sit there and we always just assume that, excuse me, that if you put in the hard work and you focus on your mind, on your business, you focus on getting the bag, you focus on this, you focus on that, and then one day there will come a time. That one day just never arrives.
0: Yeah.
5: So it is so important. You know, it has become such a serious problem when you keep putting off plans, especially when the plans had already been agreed upon, they've already been made. We've already said we're going to go out for dinner. You have to cancel because of work.
0: Yeah.
5: Or worse, you get to the dinner and you pull out your phone, and half the dinner you actually spend on the phone instead of giving each other attention.
0: Yeah.
5: You've allowed business to get in, or work to get into your personal time at that point.
0: Yeah. And Linda, I'll tell you this. There is a notion that sometimes we as ladies, or even as women, expect our men to bring this bacon at home. And we still want that quality time with them. Talk to us about what impact can constantly feeling like you taking second place to your partner's work than having on intimacy, trust, and emotional connection.
5: There's this saying that says you can't have your cake and eat it too. This is reality. You can't be getting expensive gifts and be getting an expensive lifestyle and be getting this and that and that and that without some kind of compromise happening on your part. We do have to be honest about this as well. We do have to be honest with the fact that your husband, your boyfriend, the man in your life, your partner is not going to have the kind of money that can spoil you and all of that if they're constantly sitting here, looking you in the eyes.
0: Yeah, sadly. No,
5: they
0: true.
5: Are not going to give you the lifestyle that you want. They have to go out there and they have to hunt.
0: Mm.
5: They have to go out there and you know what? We sometimes make the mistake of assigning gender roles to this thing. There are so many instances where there's ladies,
0: yes,
5: who are in business,
0: absolutely,
5: and who are not giving their partner the time and the attention and the, you know, as well. So let's be careful about that as well. Just remember that there's so many ladies out there who are in corporate, so many ladies out there who are business women,
0: yeah,
5: who sometimes just leave this poor man sitting there eating sandwiches because somehow we can't cook for ourselves. I don't know why.
0: Love that you said.
5: So you know, you sit there and you really do feel second place. You do feel as if the work has taken priority.
0: Yeah.
5: And I think this is the point then where we say, okay, please remember that you are also, you know, you have a dual role in life. You are a lover, you are a husband, you are a wife as well, in addition to you being the CEO
0: Sure. And with that said, also, Linda, maybe let's then look at how that person who happens to be a workaholic partner can also sort of create healthier boundaries without necessarily feeling that they are compromising their ambition or even career goals. Because like you also mentioned, at times, you know, getting that dream job that you've worked so hard to get is something that you really want to work into productively, that you are seen even for other greater opportunities, if I can put it like that. But still, at the same time, if you want this relationship to work, then how do you create healthier boundaries so that both the working part as well as the relationship part is not compromised?
5: Sure. I think there's just one simple thing that I've always felt you apply, and that is, there needs to be certain non-negotiables when it comes to your relationship. Mm. There needs to be certain things where anybody and everybody knows that between 6 and 8 p.m. is your family time. So you don't call me, you don't send me an email, or if you do send an email, know that you will get it. It'll only be responded to after 8, once I've done my 6 to 8 with the family. Whatever it is, you know, you decide how it is that you structure it. But you have already agreed, and you've already given that promise to your partner to say, those 3 hours are yours, undivided attention. This is when we sit down, we have dinner, we talk about our days, we talk about whatever, you know, the case might be. Let us have a certain time of day that you are uncompromising about, in the same way that people will be uncompromising about their golf tee time. They'll be uncompromising about, do you know what I mean? Like, there's certain activities that will not be set aside because it starts at this precise time. Do that with your relationship as well. Because we always, you know, as I said right at the beginning, kind of make this assumption that if we miss it tonight, there's always tomorrow. But we are talking about today's one. Yeah. We are talking about today's 3 hours. And, you know, the same point goes for if you have said, we are going away on holiday. You know, when people in corporate, when you leave your work and you've booked a holiday, you've booked some leave, what do? You put in a auto response to your emails and out of office that says, I'm out of office. Even when you are self-employed, you've got to have that level of discipline where you say, I'm out of the office. All emails will be will be responded to a week from today. I'm going away on holiday for a full week with my family. You've got to allow that you know, the world doesn't stop spinning just because you are not paying attention to it.
0: Yeah.
5: And a lot of people seem to have this over-inflated self-sense of importance that the business will fall apart when they go and pay attention to their family.
0: And just in closing, I think this one is also a crucial part of the conversation. How can both partners also find that balance where one person also feels supported, even within their career, while others still feel seen, valued, and chosen?
5: I think it is important for us to celebrate the hard work and the effort that's being put in by our partners as well. We can't be taking it for granted.
0: Sure.
5: We have to, you know, so both partners have to have that thing that says, we do appreciate what you're doing. We see what you're doing. We see the sacrifices that you make, and support them as much as possible. You know, sometimes you kind of feel that you are being celebrated by the world and taken for granted by the person right next to you. People are out there saying, oh, you're doing so well, we're so proud of you and whatever. And the one person whose validation we want the most is just going, so when am I getting that new car?
0: How,
5: please, can we focus on how well my business is doing, how well I'm doing at work, the promotion that I just got, et cetera, et cetera. I think it's important that you see your person, you make them feel appreciated. You make them feel like they are doing well, that they are an achiever, that they are, you know, all of these positive things that the world out there talks about. We do is complain. We've got to cut down on that as well as a partner.
0: Yeah. Practical way of doing it and relationshiping. Lindis, it's always such a great pleasure to have you on the show. Thank you so much. We truly appreciate you for your input today and wish you nothing but a wonderful weekend ahead.
5: It's an absolute pleasure. Have an awesome one too, Barbara.
0: All right. 25 minutes just after 10. We wrap things up with a Love Hive for the next segment on That One. You can catch it this coming Friday, same time. And of course, it's time for us to branch off into some good music. It is a Friday today, so best believe we're going to be dancing the Friday away. So get ready for that on our four feel good songs back to back. And we are still asking you on our opening question, have you ever been on a date with someone that you've only been chatting with online, or maybe you were hooked up because nalandu dijaniswe nomuntu ungakhanga ube ukanti uyambona face to face? There are always those circumstances, like a friend will suggest a friend, and sometimes bakhona nje abantu that are matchmakers and they come naturally and they see me and they see umavula and they're like, hey, you guys got the same qualities, maybe you'd actually make a cute couple, why don't you chat to umavula and see what he's about? And if you guys like each other, you eventually go into a date, and who knows what may come out of it. But the question is, if umavula ufake ipicture yakhe pa ene six pack kana kana six pack, what happens when we meet? That's what we're talking about. We'd love to hear about those experiences. 086-000-2375 for our opening question. You can come through now. Umavula standing by to take your calls, and of course you can send through your voice notes along with your WhatsApp messages on 072-999-8092. Drop a comment on our socials. 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

0: But this is definitely one of his best collaborations ever. Super Mega in the background, or should I say the late AKA, still doesn't sound nice, teaming up with Kuli Chana in the background. Just want to tackle Prada. Gave you some Morda alongside Oscar Mbo, Morumba Pitch with the Mohegan Sun. Yams steaming up with Simi, a city you try. The late pro kid came through, a city Sekele, Friday Magafane Nom. Yeah. Hashtag true experience is the place to be between 9 and 11, taking us right to 17 minutes before we get to the top of the hour. I do trust and hope that those four feel-good songs got you dancing on this Friday. We're just trying to wrap up the week with you on a high note. You know how sometimes Friday can feel long and heavy? By all means, we're trying to make it light for you. Speaking of which, we're also chatting about light conversations today on our opening question, asking you, have you ever been in a situation where you've sort of been chatting with someone online? And how was the experience post chatting online when you actually met the person physically? Did they look like the picture they had on their profile pic? And also, share those stories with us on 086-000-2375. Would love to hear about your experience. And also, we are available on 072-999-8092 for your WhatsApp messages as well as your voice notes. Don't forget to go drop us a comment on our socials. We pay some bills. We get into a couple of songs. We still have time. It is a Friday after all. I always say Friday, the show should really be more about music. Hey, don't you agree?
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2: MK Productions, Umtunes, Isfundo, Freeman, Gumende, Umaula Seka. Last week at number 5, still at number 5, Nagleveki. In public, is it a good thing for Ijan to perform or to sing along to female vocals? Ikule lengoma during the people. Would you give a thumbs up or thumbs down?
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6: Okay, Dallas Gomes as piano, as a sensor. You're going to be prime right now. On 101, or on 2K. But, can you make it 2K? It's hashtag the throwback triple play. Now, this is the throwback triple play. United People of Zion. You know them as UPZ. I'm going to let you pure surprise. Because I'll land the unique holder. Is it summer days? See Valen go to better from the layabouts. No question, Monique.
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0: ube mandi emsebenzini ngathi sebhadini. On me noba nogoduka. In fact, give me the next show. It's Emo in the background. TV Gapo with the Balcony Mix Africa. Major League DJs, Marumba Page, Oza Nawe. Come through and let us know. Have you ever been on a date with someone you are only chatting with? Maybe just online and perhaps you eventually got to meet. How was that experience? We want to find out from you. 086-000-2375. Come through, give us a call and let us know. Send a voice note on 072-999-8092. 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
1: Hi, Baba Lati.
0: Hello.
1: I have to go home.
0: I'm sorry, Buti. I have to go home and make way for Zips and Bopoma. She'll be taking care of you from 11 up until 12. Untando Unati Nchansana coming through on our opening question this morning. As it hashtag true experience. Good morning, Babalaji. Uti, yes, ndake ndahlangana nomuntu apha ku Facebook. We kept on chatting up until we met. Wayemdala ngokwe age okokuqala kodwa ke ndingena problem at the same time but yo ingxaki zakhe zemali zonke zabuya kum ndihleli nawe babes till the last hour use King Williamstown. Yeah, that's what happens when you meet someone fairly older. They come with baggage and problems. They've got electricity problems, they've got petrol problems, they've got rent problems. So yeah, best believe, eh? Thembelani Magcina Qatasi also coming through as it hashtag true experience. Song is this one, I'm wear the money ink. But I'm not here with my 2-year daughter, umama upangele ndicela nje zenindi pakamise. Nindi pakamise nam nge Father's Day. Hayibo, utinse coffee bay. Masimgcine samphakamisa amavulo. Bufuna uphakanyiswa ngeculo, samphakamisa ngeculo nge Father's Day. Look out for that, Thembelani, and you worth it. If usheke nomntana, umama usemsebenzini, you are taking care of the baby. Imagine a 2-year-old. I love that. Love that, so chewed. All right, so I see not a lot of people did go on blind dates or had partners that they were chatting to online. True experience. So what I'm going to do is go through the list of some of the people that have been sitting with me on the show just to send some love and show some appreciation to you guys. I mean, some of you have been holding it down with us starting out from Monday. So you can imagine that kind of love and support. Just like Usiyabonga Zizi Matilo. Coming through, or he's catching us on 89.9, or to get hashtag true experience with Baba Lwaqhawa. Or I just want to say happy Friday and morning to you, Matigela. Njengoba ngihleli nawe ke apha enkqubeni, sayibamba kunye until the last hour. Uphake na ke King Williamstown. Appreciate you, my brother. Thank you so much for coming through. See Agenda also coming through. Eglise, hashtag true experience. Morning, Matigela. I'm with you until the very last hour of the show. Undando unati ntlatsane. Okay. I just read his comment. Must have some gala semifinale. Utige hashtag true experience with Babalo G between 9 and 11. Utige opening question. Thank God it's Friday. Utidugmamela dando te. Tell some tazarika 9. I understand. Smoothie se pokwana pokwana. Uti a very good morning to you. Mugal evolkom sikheli kunye. And Thembelani Magcina Qatasi. Uti hashtag true experience. As long as it's warm weather. Inke okay. Besendi bambilele. Since Mavula. A lot of our listeners haven't been on blind date. Maybe we should actually pose a question, Etin Dogbawena. How would you prefer to meet umduwako, your kind of person, like what is that first instance that an ideal hookup would happen or would look like for you? I always pictured mine as maybe just walking through the mall and I pass somebody and we have a bit of an eye contact. And when we look at each other, we look down and we both look down. And when we look up, we're still looking at each other. And obviously the guy comes through and asks for my number. I don't know. But when I'm being dreamy, that's the kind of hookup or kind of meetup that I want. And I want it to be that genuine. It's not a matter of, but we met on our own. So it will also be such a beautiful story to tell to our grandkids one day. yeah, that kind of a hookup. So maybe that's the question we should ask you, because you guys haven't been going on blind dates, I see. But anyway, most importantly, thank you so much for hanging out with us. It's been great, guys. It's been a wonderful week. Thank you so much for coming through. We do it again on a Monday morning, fresh and ready with you between 9 and 11. For now, Mavula and I are going to get ourselves a little bit of rest, a little bit of unwinding. This weekend, I'm out at a wedding in Tinaga. Guys, do you know how much I get lost trying to get out of Tinaga to PE? Phew, such a mission, hey? But I'm attending a wedding that side. Pray for me, because I'm going to need it. You're trying to come back from the wedding. And yeah, hoping you guys are going to have a good one. Hoping that also tomorrow I'm going to wake up and do a nice 10 kilometer run, Nanyana, just to get my Saturday started out. But other than that, hope you guys also have nice plans for this long weekend. It is a long weekend. Make sure to stay safe and just do everything responsibly so that we meet again on Monday. Love you all. And hey, if you didn't know, now you know. Between 9 and 11, you get to hang out with me, Ndingo Baba Lwagqoa. I'm also known as Babala G on your airwaves. And I'm going home to rest. And I'll be back on Monday, ready and fresh with you. Casper Noves taking us out with Kusho Bani. Kusho Zips between 10. Let's make it between 11 and 12. Goodbye and God bless. Okay.

0: I would show.
1: Hello, this is Big.
0: 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Always got a cell, I got a bow.
1: Get busy writing three.
0: But we never suffer crowds.
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He has been here. 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Please, please. 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
3: Stories making headlines. The ANC remains oblivious of any threats against the slayed ward councillor and Minister Thabisa makes election proclamation. Balwa Anais Ledan, good morning. We are starting in Kwelgamageba. The ANC in the Eteguini region says that they are not aware of any threats against the late Ward 17 councillor, Sibusiso Khwela. Khwela was gunned down yesterday while assisting people in his office, allegedly by a gunman who was in the queue for assistance. The KwaZulu-Natal Political Killing Task Team has taken over the investigation into the shooting. Speaker of the Eteguini Municipality Council and ANC Regional Convener, Thabani Nyawosa, says he was not made aware of any threats prior to the shooting.
4: If there were such threats, I would have been the first person to be aware because would have been informed me if there are threats, even in my engagement with his family. And even members of the ANC in Ward 17, no one shared with me any information about threat that was directed to Councillor Khwela. You can even see, even the manner he was killed. He was in his office with no protection or no security guard because he was not aware of any threats.
3: Let's quickly now take a look at election news. Cooperative Governance Minister Vilinkosi Hlabisa has proclaimed the 4th of November as the date of the local government elections. Formally launching the 90-day election period, the proclamation marks the first major milestone in the election calendar as political parties prepare to contest municipalities across the country. Hlabisa says eligible voters have until midnight to register.
5: Indeed, today, the 7th of August, is a day on which the Government Gazette for our country is going to release the proclamation which officially announces for November 2026 as the date of the local government elections. We have been talking about this date, and today I am making it official that the people of South Africa must have their say and bring a fresh air in the local government space.
3: Let's move now to the Western Cape. The Equus political movement, IPM, says that the state is dragging its feet in the case against its leader and Pito Deputy Mayor Nokuzola Kolwapi. Kolwapi made a brief appearance in the Plattenberg Bay Magistrate Court yesterday on charges of contravening the Environmental Conservation Act. In December last year, she allegedly fired a gun in a residential area during her son's traditional homecoming ceremony. Kolwapi claims it was a toy gun. IPM spokesperson Laura Salutas.
6: Apparently, they now want to bring in an independent prosecutor for the whole case. We said she's been charged under the environmental law of the Western Cape, and let's get over and done with it. We've got more serious things to deal with. Elections are coming up and stuff. So this is all about food dragging, and some of the political parties here are trying to push us away, but it's not going to happen. It's not going to happen in Plattenberg. We're here to stay.
3: Let's move now to Kwelgamageba. South Africa has kickstarted its SADC leadership by assuming their standing committee for senior officials chairmanship. The handover from Madagascar was in Durban, KwaZulu-Natal, where the main summit will take place on the 7th of this month. Pretoria served as the SADC interim chair after a coup in Madagascar, where their president fled the country. International Relations Deputy Director General Ambassador Tebogo Sokolo says they have now received the tools of trade to pursue the dream of African unity.
7: It was here in this building that Africa chose to honor that dream of SEME in the most concrete way available to it. When the Organization of African Unity was dissolved and the African Union was constituted in July 2002, transforming a body born of the anti-colonial struggle into an institution oriented towards the shared development and political integration of a free continent. We gather in the shadow of that moment, in the same city where SEMA's dream was given its most durable institutional expression.
3: And exactly now, 5 minutes after 11 o'clock, let's recap our top story. The ANC in the Tegwini region says they're not aware of any threats against the late Ward 17 councillor, Sibusiso Khwela. That's it for now. We'll be back again with the next update at 12. For SABC News here at True FM, I am Bapilis Samandologa. Zips is standing by.
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9: 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Sibulele kakhulu kubaphilisa Manduluka. We are with another update. Ngo 12, Nkosi kakhulu kubabalwa G. Uyabuya kwakhona kule vekzayo, Monday to Friday between 9 and 11 with Uyakhimi Gamalam, Guzizi Bozips Mbopoma, and the producer of the show, Ngo Silk Damoy. Abantu abaninzi have heard the term chartered accountant, but abanye, they don't always know what it takes to become one. Namhlanje, we are joined by Agcobile from AWC. Uzosixelela more about the organization lena, the opportunities as available. So bangabu nombuzo regarding that, ungasithumelela ku 072-999-8092. Okanye usikhangele ku Facebook, we are True FM, and the hashtag is hashtag Ingqoko. Let's kickstart the show with Uthando Zide no Ami Faku Fakazela.
0: Thoughtful, fearless, and informed. That's Ingqoko with Zizi Bozips Mbopoma.

Inogo is now with the heart of your day, and radio will never be the same again. Zizi Bozips and Bokoma on Inogo, Monday to Friday, 11 a.m. till 12.

pulling through with how ahead of that one we had Zoe Mudiga with Low on Inongo HFM 89.3 to 107.8, like no one else, taking us exactly to 21 minutes after 11. Good morning.

0: Every few months, South Africa finds itself having the same difficult conversations about township challenges, youth unemployment, crime, substance abuse, struggling local businesses, service delivery frustrations, and economic exclusion. But what if we have been asking the wrong question? What if the issue is not simply about what is happening in our communities, but about the systems and environments that continue producing these outcomes? Now, namhlanje, we are looking beyond the headlines and digging deeper into roots beneath the realities we see every day, because perhaps the township is not broken. Perhaps we need to take a closer look at the systems around it. Now, Difuna Snokole Ngayo, ukhona ubuhlali, ubuhlali Buzani is back. This is an article I published on the Daily Dispatch by Mr. Buzani. Difuna Ngayo to join in the conversation on our social media platforms on Facebook, True FM, and the hashtag is hashtag Ngoko. You can call in if you comment on your numbers, 086-000-2375. Ngasithumelela ne voice note 072-999-8092. Nchila Gindati joining us on the line namhlanje ngubuhlali Buzani. Hi Buhlali, unjani? Hi Buhlali, are you there? Buhlali?
1: Hi, is this?
0: Hey, I'm good, man. Unjani wena?
1: I'm good, thanks. I was just listening to you while you were just unpacking what we were about to talk about.
0: It's been a minute.
1: Or 3 weeks.
0: Yes. You know, as we talk about township challenges, we often focus on the problems on the surface. Now, why is it important to look beyond the symptoms and examine the systems as a creator, as outcomes is born?
1: I think the most important thing for us to realize is that, number one, the township is not broken, right? But it is really the predictable systems that we see that are influencing the outcomes of SS Bona in our townships, right? So most of the time, it's so easy. When you see a tree, it's so easy just to ubone la fruti bolele, right? And then you just pluck it off, right? Without actually going down to the root cause of the problem, right? So most of the time, when we look at issues in the township, for example, we look at unemployment, right? We shouldn't be asking why aren't young people finding jobs. The question should be, what is the quality of the education, right? Are there really transport links and imali to go your CV down?
0: Yes.
1: You understand? Because those are surrounding factors that influence to be able to gain access to a job opportunity, right? And also, in our education system, is it really capacitating a young person to be able to have the confidence to be able to solve problems in the real world business environment, right? So, unemployment, that when you look at systems thinking, it says, let's not just look at the issue, but let's look at the factors that are surrounding the issue that we can really come to the root cause of the problem.
0: Sure. Now, ndifuna size kwi crime and substance abuse. You know, crime and substance abuse are often discussed as immoral failures. Now, how does the systems thinking approach help us understand, you know, the deeper social and economic conditions behind these challenges?
1: Okay. So, I mean, first and foremost, when it comes to crime, right, we can't, like, reduce people to say, but I know Umdu is a bad person, that's why they're making bad choices, right? We need to also be we need to be cognizant of the environment that person finds themselves in. You understand? But okay, Lomilona, Jim the cooler, ukula environment in that, right? If one nokala nomu like who's joined gangs or whatever the case may be, your man said, but no, that was the only influence that they had, because in the household that they grew up in, they not at home. So Oyanam Zekelo that they found was Umgambonayo or Kalituranda by the shop or Paging wounds, right? So now, that doesn't say that Lambuluana should not be attained for in terms of what they do. But we must be cognizant of the environment that that person has found himself in. Most households in South Africa grow up with child-headed households or single mother parented households, right? So it's not an excuse when I to say, Umdu, I got a choice, but in the field, privilege, a choice, passage. And those are things that we need to be, like, very cognizant about, and we really need to bring them to the forefront about, okay, what's in Kubanja? Abanda Banin, Abapuma Grinda was impoverished, then Abanda Bapuma from upper class society. So now Okay, that's number one. Number two is it's also in terms of policing, right?
0: Mm.
1: Our police as well, in terms of our community police forums, is going to limit again, right? That's another thing we need to educate ourselves about as well. Okay, we've got these community police forums. What do they mean? That means the community police forum is supposed to stand between us and the police, right?
0: Yeah.
1: To be able to advocate for us, right? But they're under-resourced, they're underfunded. Most of them, been to two guns, been to quick visits, adjudicate upon, right? And one session. Can you believe, Pioneer Quigley, Secretary, it takes 5 minutes of the past 5 years
0: mm-hmm.
1: in terms of what has been taking place in terms of their committee. I was not here to what I, there's nothing to produce.
0: Sure.
1: Right? So imagine now, all those businesses that are running in quickly, the illegal, younger land, right?
0: Mm.
1: We are not occupying those spaces, Tina, as community people that are able to bring structural influence in terms of the community, right?
0: Yeah.
1: So it's a good creature, younger land. And being like being Wumbu that is talking, I'm going to let South Africa and the secretary. Do you understand my point?
0: Yeah.
1: So it's those things about Tina, when we look at crime, how do we then look at crime in a way of behind man? Yes, but a change of environment, Tina, community members, and really be accountable. We can actually have prospering businesses up.
0: Yeah,
1: that's basically what I would say around it.
0: And Kanyekendo Tatangayo, you know, Bushali, and, you know, there are many programs, ne interventions, as Makona, aimed at development, yelokishizetu. Now, ndiyafunu understand, Ndobana, why do some initiatives struggle to create long-term change? And what needs to be done differently? Because zienzi wezi zindo, okay, ingati yeza, sisa upumele ndweni, and then ufumasegi Ndobana, they struggle to create long-term change. Ipelele moyeni.
1: Yeah, so when I got to it, at the program, it's also the intent, you understand?
0: Mm.
1: So you're going to want to create a program for this specific people. But as you actually sat down and understood what is really going on, yeah, but, because now, we're implementing the program, you're not actually addressing the root cause in terms of, the program, is it really systematically uprooting the challenges that people are really facing. That's one. Two, we don't give people enough ownership of the program in terms of their communities.
0: Yeah.
1: You understand?
0: Mm.
1: So we act benevolent to say, hey, just to tick our boxes. But we don't give people that sense of urgency. But take this as your program, own it, and really It's gone, right?
0: Mm.
1: It's gone. Used to be in the whereby community so value in them. That's why I come and check this gold in the advent, you abandon that smoke drugs in the Anguk, put the Alia Bacon. But you come back over the Yoma thing, because gold and it's gold and the lies on Jalonja, right? It's because the community has lost that sense of center in terms of its goal, because mostly. He governing bodies, all principal, that was the president over zone. For instance, community members, as Sena authority over the school. Do you get what I'm saying?
0: Mm.
1: So that's a simple example, but I'm trying to say that in terms of the programs that we implement, well, what we do, we should involve people, have them co-create with you, have them participate.
0: Yeah,
1: but, so in strategy development, what we do is that we really listen to people intentionally. What do you want to do? Okay, they have the capacity to do it. Don't just assume about Abandu. We are going to talk community development and that's it. You know, try an asset-based approach. Umdu, Sufi Kuping, Babuli Lolo, Akanando. Lamdu, Ufike in a substance. Ufike in a endo. So now, come with the Indo like Dingayo. You guys are going to get a better one as this. They are time, they are finite time, they are even, and just have a conversation with Abaman. You know that, like, the children of Nima Mutong Mamguiba. Consistently.
0: Yeah.
1: Do you understand? She didn't say that she needed 50,000 rand. She didn't say that she needed a container. Do you understand what I'm saying?
0: Mm.
1: So I think if, like, when we come with the programs and interventions, we can really listen to what people need and then lead them to what they actually need instead of us imposing what we think they need.
0: Oh, amazing. Buhlali, masibulela kakhulu. Thank you so much for joining us. Okay. Sibonane kwakhona Clevexide. Thank you so much. Besinqokola naye namhlanje ngubuhlali Buzani, iregular ke kule show abantu abaninzi abayimamelayo bayamazi ubuhlali Buzani. Saphinda sinqokole naye again next week on Friday. Bentshilo nathi sawunqokola noagcwebile namhlanje. Ndiyafuna ke nawe to interact with us and be a part of the show. Maybe you have questions regarding that. Ungasithumelela umbuzo wakho ku 0723998092 ku Facebook True FM and the hashtag is #inqoko.
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0: 26 minutes before 12 on hashtag Inqoko. Bangabusana ngena siyakwamkela enkqubeni. Now, if you've ever wondered or ever dreamed of working in finance, running your own business, becoming a CEO, or helping companies make big financial decisions, then this conversation is for you. Abantu abaninzi abatsha have heard the term chartered accountant, but they don't always know what it takes to become one, what the career actually looks like, or where to find the support they need to get there. That's why we are shining the spotlight on an organization that's helping to change yonke lonto leyo, EAW. UCA is committed to growing the next generation of African female chartered accountants by providing mentorship, career guidance, bursary support, leadership development, and professional networking opportunities. Whether usese high school or you are studying at university, completing training yako, or already building a career yako, there's something for you. Now, this morning we are joined by Agcobile from AWCA, who's going to tell us more about the organization, the opportunity as they're available, and how young people, especially those abalapa Eastern Cape, can take the first step towards a successful career in chartered accountancy. Shilo Natin Diafuna now to join in the conversation on 072-998-092. Number it gawats epungas phone 086-000-375. Oganyus kangele ku Facebook, sungu True FM, and the hashtag is #inqoko. Shilo Gendatis na yu Agcobile namhlanje joining us on the line. Agcobile, masikwamkele enkqubeni, sibulile kakhulu ngexesha lakho.
5: Hi, Zizipho, njani?
0: Siyaphila, sisenkosi, njani wena?
5: Ngiyaphila nami, inkosi yakhonto.
0: Namhlanje Agcobile sithetha ngomcimbi obaluleke kakhulu, and I think for i-listeners zethu who are hearing about i-AWCA for the first time, ndifuna usixelele nge-organization lena, what inspired its establishment, and mhlawumbi ne-role it plays in actually growing African female chartered accountants eMzantsi Afrika.
5: Okay, enkosi, ngiqala ngokubulela ngethuba loba nisifonele nisinike ithuba loba sithethe nge-AWCA so that there's enough coverage and more people get to know about it. So AWCA was established in 2002. After our leaders or the founders identified an urgent need for a platform where women CAs could support one another, mentorship opportunities can arise, and just to push and encourage and also share opportunities for black women. Because as we all know, Mosi, back then we only had a few CAs, such as Umamnonkululeko Gobodo, who was the first black CA in 1987. And then there was still a big, a huge gap between then and 2002. And then that's when our founders took it upon themselves to say, you know what, let's create this platform so that objective bafuna achieva, and that there can be more black CAs in the profession.
0: Amazing. Now, you know, see, we just came back from a week-long career expo. This is a Western Cape, Agrabo, Nase Armanas, Glivek Peleo. And, you know, see, so realize that kids don't know the careers in finance. And now, for those, you know, that might not know what a CA is, mhlawumbe ungakus explain so that they understand into bana a CA yintoni, like, I mean, a CA injani.
5: Okay. So, ECA is Chartered Accountant. But that's what it stands for. Chartered Accountant or Chartered Accountancy is just the umbrella. It means the jobs okanye professions or pathways that people can follow or different careers that fall under the umbrella. But mostly Chartered Accountants, Chartered Accountant, or rather which is the auditors. That's where most of us start to understand the background, your financial reporting, and also understanding and strengthening financial integrity, and as well as strategic decision making, and increasing your confidence in governance, whether it be in the private sector or in the public sector. So each other accountants, like I mentioned, you have those who specialize in tax, you have those who specialize in audit, but not risk and governance. You have about the financial managers who ensure that okay, the financial reporting, as financial statements is born, there's a report to you, okay, the company performed well, so the chartered accountant who has the skills who has the skill set as well as inenduka pervasive skills and interpersonal skills to be able to provide the integrity overall financial reporting. So it's not just about the numbers, it goes beyond that, and it's bigger than just the numbers.
0: Amazing. Now, Akabila, AWCA, which is the support of Banda Bacha from a high school right through to experienced professionals. Now, what are some of the programs is available, and Mshaumbi, how do they help Banda Bacha succeed?
5: Okay, programs AWCA specifically or in general?
0: I think AWCA, Maskale Payan.
5: Okay. Okay, AWCA is a mentorship program where pioneers in the profession, a band who have the expertise, that have the background, they adopt or sort of get a mentorship or get appointed mentees. So the mentees, they apply, even the professionals who want to become mentors, they apply and they get vetted out because we want the best people to do the job. Right. We have bursary opportunities as well, where deserving students, obviously there's the academic side, but there's also the financially deserving, where because we want to bridge the gap. Okay. So we don't only just look at people who are academically strong, but we also want to look at, does this person need the money? Because those are the main barriers, which is funding. It causes a lot of black women to access the profession. So that's what AWCA does by providing bursary opportunities. We also have new mentorship initiatives such as your mentorship circle. It's been like new power spaces where we are here to ask your demand, and we have networking opportunities, and we get to meet these pioneers who interact and face to face, as opposed to
0: Amazing. Banga busana gena gena mshanja snokala nae o Agcobile. Nchilo ndati nawe diafuna indobano be part of this conversation. Namhlanje Agcobile usuka AWCA. We are skalela geng organization. 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Babangati sanja nabandu. Zezipi opportunities is available, and how young people, especially those abahlala pe Eastern Cape, can take the first step towards a successful career in chartered accountancy. Maybe unombuzo nawo okanye you feel into bana kukho imibuzo singayibuzisanga kakuhle, ungasithumelela ke voice note yakho ku 072-998-0092 okanye usifowunele ku 086-000-2375. Ku Facebook siyafumaneka singu True FM and the hashtag is hashtag Incoko.
4: Dumza Maswana in partnership with True FM invites you to a first of its kind Eziko Heritage Festival that will be happening in Hamburg Sports Field on the 7th until the 8th of August 2026 in Pedi and Ngushwa. On Friday, the 7th of August, is the community celebration Umgidi Wabantu. And on Saturday, 8th of August, is the Eziko Heritage Festival concert featuring the very best of indigenous music, jazz, and African excellence. On stage, we have top-tier performances from Dumza Maswana, Mandi Sikyankis, The Soil, Lungi Swaplikis, Zawadi Amungu, Internet Arti, Joliza Bagasol, Tande Kampinyongo, Your Incredible Hosts, Speech Mzaumbi, and Zikwana Zotaga, and many more refreshing local voices. 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
3: Siphele sikwamkele kwincoko uba ngabo usandongena namhlanje sincokola neguest yethu agcobile from AWCA. Tshilo ndathi uba ngabo unombuzo nawo ungangena ku 072-999-8092 okanye usithumelele umbuzo wakho kuFacebook singuTrue FM on Facebook and the hashtag is hashtag incoko. Agcobile, mandiphinde ndibuyele kuwe. Now, the transition from a university into a workplace can be daunting for abantu abaninzi. Now, how does AWCA support trainee accountants, newly qualified chartered accountants and professionals as they build their careers?
4: Thank you, Zizipho. So, like I mentioned earlier, senior mentorship programs, okay, with where we have mentors who are assigned in mentees. So, Landoke, that program, it allows interaction, or it allows umuntu akwazi transition from varsity abe encediswa ngumuntu who has walked the path as well. So, they help prepare them for izinto such as the articles, because outside of once you come to varsity, kukho a daunting phase, yeah, articles. Oh, yes, papas. But when you have someone holding your hand who's walked the path, it makes life a lot easier. And also, it helps umuntu to decide, but okay, do I want to pursue ukuphicotha incwadi, okanye do I want to be in tax, okanye be financial, follow as a financial manager, risk strategy, and so forth. So those are the things that's in the guide. And also, we have a lot of events that we hold throughout the year, okay, where we have things such as where we call in networking opportunities, mentorship circles. So umuntu osuke varsity, no se varsity, says opuma, uyakwazi bane interaction and ask questions as relevant to them at that stage. So we bring access to people that have walked the path, access to them through the various events and programs we run for AWCA.
3: Amazing. Any years in any focus AWCA entrepreneurship and leadership development.
4: Yes.
3: Now, why
4: yes.
3: are these areas so important, and how are you preparing, you know, African women to become business leaders zangomso and decision makers zangomso?
4: Okay, that's such a beautiful question. Entrepreneurship, economy, ikhula through businesses. Okay, so we need entrepreneurship in order for our economy to grow exponentially. But our biggest problem currently is that leaders in that space, it's male dominated. So AWCA, with the entrepreneurship related or entrepreneurial related programs, it helps foster and bring in women and to empower them, babene bold leadership qualities and take up space, banga finish intimidated.
3: Yeah.
4: It helps them access the funding, access the information, because one of our biggest problems is that there is lack of information due to inability to access it, which is caused by various barriers on us now, such as rural areas, core information. So as you AWCA advocate, here we are with the information, we are bringing it closer to our people so that they can be able to utilize it, but be empowered and then form part of the entrepreneurs who help improve the economy. And then I think ultimately, this is on people who are in business and people who are working in spaces such as finance and strategic decision and so forth. That's what we want to see. We want the economy so that when we raise them, now they can benefit from it. So that's how entrepreneurial programs and

0: leadership building program, the AWCA benefits the people at large.
1: Amazing. Now, Akobele, the Eastern Cape region was only launched recently. Ne? Now, do you opportunities as a core, you know, for learners, for students, for graduates and professionals? And Mshambi, ingabani nazi plans, you know, for growing your footprint up at Eastern Cape?
0: Of course, sizama ngamandla to grow the footprint because we want more and more people and more CAs ngoba zikhona to join us in this fight in growing footprint yet. So similar to what's happening across the board, so AWCA is replicating yonke into eyenzayo in the various regions in all the other regions. So whatever opportunities you find in Joburg or in the Western Cape region, you'll find them in the Eastern Cape region. Recently, we started this year to fund some students, some of my bursaries, but then we also have the mentorship circles. We do have our student chapters in the various institutions, such as NMU and UNISA. We are going to launch soon at the University of Fort Hare, and then we're going to go out to our university, at Walter Sisulu University, so that be closer to them and give them first-hand assistance or mentorship and guidance. So those are things that we are busy pushing now. Not only is it what we focus on university students, but we are also focusing on people that are still in our pupils that are still in school. But we believe that if foundation, so now we do work hand in hand with USAICA, and as of recent, we're part of the Tutuka Psyche camp, where we were dealing with a group of grade 12 learners. So we're not only focusing on university students, we're striving to build a foundation even at a high school level so that there's a better understanding and exposure to the profession, as well as not just the profession, but a better understanding of why it is important to want to contribute overall to the economy as young people.
1: Oh, amazing. Banga busana ngena ke namhlanje, we are joined by uAgcobile from AWCA. Namhlanje sixalela about the organization, the opportunities as available, and how young people, especially those here in the Eastern Cape, can take the first step towards a successful career in the chartered accountancy. Siyafuna ke nawe banga bunombuzo usithumelele umbuzo wakho ku 072-999-8092 okanye usikhangele ku Facebook singu True FM, and the hashtag is #Incoko.
2: 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Help us give flowers to our true sheroes and celebrate the unsung heroes of 1956 and beyond. This is how you can take part. Nominated Abeja-based unsung female hero, a woman that played a significant part in the struggle in your community, or a woman that continues to shape, lead, and make positive change in the Eastern Cape. Send a 30-second voice note to our WhatsApp line, 072-999-8092. Introduce yourself, nominate your hero, state where they are from and what they did or still do for the community. We will get in touch with them to give them their flowers and celebrate them in the Imboko Do Rise Women's Celebration on the 29th of August, 2026. 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
1: 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And if you have just joined us, namhlanje, we are still in conversation with the guest here to joining us on the line. We have Agcobile from AWCA. Nguyeke sinqokola naye namhlanje usixelela yonke into that we need to know your organization lena. Agcobile, mandi manphinde nibuyele kuwe. Now, abantu abatsha abaninzi or many young women, you know, may feel that careers in accounting and finance is out of reach. Now, what would you say to someone who has the passion but lacks the confidence or believes Ndobana they don't have the right background?
0: All right. So first thing that I could tell them is most of us can attest to this. Qualifying as a chartered accountant is not an easy journey. I call Lula inamakinakinayo. But one thing remains is that after you've gone through all the struggles, whether you failed throughout or repeated your honors, because that's quite uncommon due to the nature of the exams and how they set up, where people can repeat the articles and, I mean, honors specifically. And it's due to in nature and how strict the marking is and the entry requirements of the profession. But what happens, even if when you ultimately qualify as a CA, all of that is in the past. No one looks back and says, oh, Uzizipo struggled, Kebonanje. Oh, Nazi background, Gazizipo. So she's not deserving to be a CA, Kubayena, she struggled. Once we reach that line of becoming a chartered accountant, you walk with pride, Bhoba.
1: Yeah.
0: But I always say each person's journey, each individual's journey is unique. So I would encourage them that if you want to become a chartered accountant and follow their route into finance, especially from the Eastern Cape, we come from all walks of life.
1: Yeah.
0: We were the first household graduates, but we made it. When you hear a story of your pioneers, for example, if you learn about even Mam Nonkuleko Akoboto was the first CA, when you read her story and you read Amabali Abanyamandabangabafazi, how they made it. We come from ilenduka backgrounds as but we made it. All you require to become a CA as a first step is to know your why. Once you understand your why and you own your why, everything else will fall into place. You will go out, research about how to get to a city. But obviously, once you know your why, then you are going to put in the necessary work to obviously qualify to get minimum entrance to your university.
1: Mm.
0: After you're done, you need to then commit yourself to passing and meeting minimum requirements to do your honors in accounting. Once that is done, then it was your two board exams. It just requires consistency and commitment. But your background, our team, what you've went through, it's not a barrier at all, and it shouldn't deter you from pursuing the profession. Once you cross over, because the world is your oyster, you can literally get into anything with the CASA designation. And I kid you not, you can even go Peshaya. It is ranked amongst the best. I think we went back to number one. Of the CA professions globally. It is such a good it's such a good career to follow. It opens opportunities. You travel internationally. Even if you decide one day, I no longer want to pursue finance, but you want to go into strategic decision making as well as sustainability. You want to go into banking, you decide, I feel like pursuing automotive space and I want to deal more with engineers. You will qualify because the CAA designation equips you for business needs. So
1: amazing.
0: You can do it. You just need to understand and try and research to find ingena, but also consistency and determination so that also find marks as a right to qualify to get into the profession.
1: Amazing. Agcobile, we are left with 2 minutes before Skaule says Ndabeni. Got us naive voice note in Elendi. Afuna simvenje quickly before see Vale.
4: In Molin, and Mamel, and tell Abandon of a spirulated frame caposba. Is Lali. Barat Pang, Pangel, and Bonnie Nibona Baba. Baba could lay Glendutetuan, I was Ungan, and Abapa is Lalin, man. Persolaman on way to Pa. 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Pa elite from couples, Siwayeke. ndicela uba bangenza njani, bangathini, bathini xa befuna ungena nomzana uzoxola ngoku.
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0: okay you can go to awca.org.za. You can also reach out to one of our subcom members. You can send me a text on WhatsApp 071-834-822-8226 and then ngiyokumna I will liaise with them and try and steer them in the right direction.
1: Siyabulela sisi, thank you so much for joining us namhlanje. Nkosi kakhulu, ube ne weekend emnandi.
0: Abulela inkosi sisi phona kuwe ngokunjalo nakune baphula phule emakhaya.
1: Thank you so much. Oh man, besinqokala naye namhlanje ngusisu agcobile from AWCA. Uyeke besixelela more about organization lena, opportunities as available and how young people especially aba bahlala apa Eastern Cape can take the first step towards a successful career in chartered accountancy. Chiloke wathi bayafumaneka ku website yabo, ungaba contacta na ku 071-834-8226. 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Otherwise, that's all we have for you today. Masiphinde sidibane kwakhona kule vexayo Monday to Friday between 11 and 12 with myself Zizipho Zips Mpopoma and the producer of the show Usilk Damoisi. Abuya ngomso between 6:30 and 9 with the fresh start. Maphilisa Manduluka is standing by for the news update.
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6: Stories making headlines, the Department of Cooperative Governance gets for local government elections and ANC visits the female of its Lane Councillor. Hey Zips, nicely done. Good day. Let's start with election news. Cooperative Governance Minister Velenkosi Hlabisa says they are working closely with their Home Affairs Department and law enforcement in preparation for the local government elections. With the minister proclaiming the election date today, Hlabisa says interministerial meetings are continuously being held to ensure a violence-free campaigning environment as political tensions rise. His comment comes after an ANC councillor was gunned down in eThekwini yesterday while assisting people in his office. Hlabisa elaborates.
7: The SAPS and all other law enforcement agencies are ready to ensure that we create an environment that is going to be free, open, and ensure safety of our people. It is very sad what happened yesterday. One of our public representatives was shot on the broad daylight in eThekwini. I really want to convey my condolences and want to appeal to whoever has an issue with anyone. Killing a person does not solve a problem.
6: Speaking of condolences, let's move now to Gwelga Magebam. The ANC leadership in eThekwini is today visiting the female of the slain councillor in Kwawa 2, west of Durban. Sibusiso Sokwela was shot dead yesterday at a local municipality, Sizakele Centre. Zanele Buthelezi has the details.
8: ANC leaders in the eThekwini region arrived at the Kwela home in Clearwater, accompanied by a group of ANC supporters dressed in party colours to pay their respects. Speaking to the family, party leaders paid tribute to Kwela for his dedication in serving his community. He was on his second term as councillor and was not expected to seek re-election in November. Party leaders also called on party members to remain calm during this period and to allow the police to do their investigation as to avoid engaging in speculation that could create tensions within the party. The motive for Kwela's murder is yet unknown, but the political killings task team has taken over the investigation. Zanele Buthelezi, SABC News, Durban.
6: Gun-free South Africa has raised concern about a non-renewal of gun licenses in the country. Gun-free South Africa Executive Director Dr. Stanley Maphosa says, according to their research, gun license renewal has dropped about 5% since 2022, Maphosa says police should follow up on owners who don't renew their gun licenses as this poses a serious risk to the community.
9: Our research shows a crisis that the renewing of licenses, because it has dropped drastically to about 75% since 2022. When the Constitutional Court ruling was made, and hundreds of thousands of owners have not renewed their licenses, and the law requires them to do so. And those guns that have licenses that are not renewed, they are already outside the law. They are already illegally possessed.
6: Let's move now to South American soil. A former state governor has been arrested in Mexico, accused of evidence tampering in the case of 43 missing students 12 years ago. International probes have determined that these students were killed by organized crime members who worked with police while on their way to a protest in Mexico City. The remains of three victims have since been positively identified, but the others have yet to be found. The BBC Louis Fajardo has the details.
10: The case of the 43 disappeared students from the Ayotzinapa Teachers College has traumatized Mexican society for more than a decade. Relatives of the missing students and society in general have demanded transparency and accountability. The arrest of the former governor of Guerrero State, Ángel Aguirre, is seen as a significant step in the investigation of what happened and, crucially, what was the role of state institutions in committing and covering up the crimes.
6: We're standing in 5 minutes after 12. We're back here in SA to recap our top story. Cooperative Governance Minister Velinkosi Hlabisa says that they are working closely with the Home Affairs Department and law enforcement in preparation for the local government elections. That's it for now. We'll be back again with the next update at 1. For SABC News here at True FM, I am Bapilis Manduluga. Ladies and gentlemen, this is Lunchtime Shandes with the Slulami.
11: Chico! Falana my notes, falana my notes, and I'm a correction, man.
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0: Happy Friday. Happy Friday. The first Friday, August 2026, the 7th of August 2026. South Africa, how are you doing, man? We are back on the radio. Sayivula ngenkonzo namhlanje. 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
0: Ooh, that's nice. Ooh, that's nice. Zivs, you, Lalani Sekovelin. Unomhlobo like no one else.
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3: It's about to go down.
0: It's Friday! Then I've been chilling at the 7th, April 2026. Meaning South Africa. This means. Only 219 days now since we are left with 146 days before Zuvalu Nyaga. That's why the weekends at Sheikh Lazy 62 weekends. If you want to get a bunga pumina mtange, unga crash fit. Such a 62 weekends, okay? Unga war, unga war kakulu. Because Kasmala na mikabelo yako, sati mikabelo I 31. Kasmala na Sunday, see Sunday is 31 kwa kona. Yeah. Weekend nkuru na mtange, nga kumbi handbag. Dallas Ikwaza, Dallas Tetangayo. It's happening. It's finally happening. Shout out to my brother, Dumza Maswani. I can't wait for that one. Hampeki Ezigo Heritage Festival. Lineup is crazy. 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Oh my goodness! 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
0: Sibabiza Benga Fridays because ni albums ezintsha sinengoma ezimnandi sikubekele zona namhlanje. Ladies and gentlemen, uthanda ngengoma ezintsha ndikubekele zona namhlanje. For the very first time on your radio. For the very first time on your radio. Elaine, Major League DJs, Mpo Wave, Atmos Black. Igama lengomithi, One More Dance. 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
4: Wabroke abi broke yabo mama wenza ngale Friday namhlanje so nenza yenza lula ngoku uthi no line thini into senza njani kuhlela iphi kuhlela njani ndize nantoni kanye ngibize bani iphi nazo izinto ezilindeleyo ngoku so masibe bezizulisela manje nawe Friday job this is a permanent contract so we need to deliver you know we've got deliverables let us deliver output
0: Otherwise, imagine weekend. When's that? Weekend? What's happening? What's happening? What's happening? What's happening? What's happening? What's happening? What's happening?

0: I'll be your best friend from now up until 3. 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Sayivula le Women's Month nge mix emnandi phange 25 minutes before 3, all right? So bless nge mix namhlanje. That one is dedicated to all the ladies. Yeah, kuba celebrate ladies yonke lenyanga. How are you doing, man? Otherwise, iphethe njani weekend? Zithini plans pop the weekend? 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
5: Well, broke, I'll be broke. I'm on my way to jail, but it's Friday and I'm trying to. So, nenza yenza lula ngoku. 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This is a permanent contract. So we need to deliver. You know, we've got deliverables. 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
0: Output, mtshana. 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Andinayo imali. Too much. I love it, man. Now we're going to show you how to get the zone. As it's not so good, it's Captain Fridays, all right? Captain Asma Monday, you're going to the scene. Now we're going to get the Jalong Go for Bass Kikalingo Mazako next week. We're going to go 072-3298092. Hello, Avela Blyes. Look, good afternoon, my brother. This is Songe Di Lapeng Nahuni, Di Gumamele, Kanya Cruz, Maggie, Nice. It is slow. The corner till the last hour and say, Pofolo, Veli Le Bobby. Ola Sluja. Happy woman, Sukumamela, Tiam, Nangus Van, Nonzanga. What is Songe Sluja and Dilape Tubana, Baba, and say, KZN, Fana. You told about TSTV Audio Channel 816. Thank you so much, my brother. What up, KZN? Sanbonan Lapo, Sanbonani Lapo, M Tubane, Sanbonani Quelka Panana, Sanbonani Lapo. 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One of the features is Tanaka Kulu Geklin Kubo. 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Lengo ma was popular sauda ngu 1997. Enya zengo meza was popular during elaklasha la lengo ma 97, 98. Boom Shaga, it's about time. Tobela, Sakumbu. Mandoza and a cheese cob. We popular and Galaklash Akuru Sadao Sakumbula. Bongo Muffin was popular and Galaklash. Boom, boom, boom, boom, boom, boom, boom, boom, boom, boom, boom, boom, boom, boom, boom, boom, boom, boom, boom, boom, boom, boom, boom, boom, boom, boom, boom, boom, boom, boom, boom, boom, boom, boom, boom, boom, boom, boom, boom, boom, boom, boom, boom, boom, boom, boom, boom, boom, boom, boom, boom, boom, boom, boom, boom, boom, boom, boom, boom, boom, boom, boom, boom, boom, boom, boom, boom, boom, boom, boom, boom, boom, boom, boom, boom, boom, boom, boom, boom, boom, boom, boom, boom, boom, boom, boom, boom, boom, boom, boom, boom, boom, boom, boom, boom, boom, boom, boom, boom, boom, boom, boom, boom, boom, boom, boom, boom, boom, boom, boom, boom, boom, boom, boom, boom, boom, boom, boom, boom, boom, boom, boom, boom, boom, boom, boom, boom, boom, boom, boom, boom, boom, boom, boom, boom, boom, boom, that year, kind of around that time, TKZ. 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Hmm? 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Yeah?
6: Aksa bade pedi bija. 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
0: Around that time, those songs were popular. Late 90s, around 96, 97, this song became an instant dance floor anthem. 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

0: it's too much. 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It's too much. It's too much. Which one is that one? Unalo fee pisa oda 0723.98092. 28 minutes before one. AI mesh up. Which one is this one? 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Another clue in Ognika yona, just to Ognika and this other. 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
1: Luja.
0: Mama ke.
1: And the other one is Canana. 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Go on, leave my toes and car and Jana Banda.
0: Magalia Mutina Radio.
1: The tenants are also on the dinner. Long different and commission and
0: are you sure, Magalia? Are you sure? Which one is this one? Jonga, one bin delende, se texin, can you say passini, shut up and a festival in Tokoyaku, Kelisi, be back ngakubona udrama because waphazamisa ifestile yakhe kodwa ke cinga into zakho cinga onoyana bakho khali sound enjena

0: check. 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Which one is this one? 0723498092. 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But I'm changing J sound from its original sound to it blues.
1: Exis Brutus Luja, Exis Bruaka, Ottoman. 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Yeah, Labakajana, Ottoman. 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
0: Tango Madume?
2: Yeah, just Luja. 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
0: Ora Dumza.
2: So ngamani le ngoma le trompisi lena bla. 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
0: Thank you my brother. Taken from the album Drop and Loss. Yango 1997. Which one is that one?
3: Yes, Lucha.
0: Hey, Nana.
3: Tano Busi.
0: Hey, Busi.
3: Weekend, the army is about like a saga. So, God, I'm kind of late. The army and the air is and which are patrol. I'm a chuku boxy. I'm a police. Do you hope about like a saga? Weekend, the own game. I'll be born on Monday, late. Yes, Lucha.
0: Thank you, Nana.
3: Busi, Blue
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0: Hashtag true FM, molo molo msasazi wami sisonke. 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
1: Sluja Grant. 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
2: Le ndawo.

0: Oh, this is nice. Oh, this is too nice. Thank you, Wandi. Ah, this is too nice, dog. This is too nice.
1: Dog is too nice.
0: What up,
1: Buzza? What up? Ah, put your arm. Do my trumpets, put your arm.
0: Which one was that one?
2: 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Help us give flowers to our true sheroes and celebrate the unsung heroes of 1956 and beyond. This is how you can take part. Nominated Mabeha-based unsung female hero, a woman that played a significant part in the struggle in your community, or a woman that continues to shape, lead, and make positive change in the Eastern Cape. Send a 30-second voice note to our WhatsApp line, 072-999-8092. Introduce yourself, nominate your hero, state where they are from, and what they did or still do for the community. We will get in touch with them to give them their flowers and celebrate them in the Imbokodo Rise Women's Celebration on the 29th of August, 2026. 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Watinda Bafazi, Watinda Imbokodo, like no one else. 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
0: Taken from the album Yango 1997, South 80 Trap and Loss. This is the legendary Trompies. 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Now, but ladies and gents, must be the one and only, the multi-talented, beautiful lady.

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0: 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That's too gawful. 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I want them Chandis special in Gilanantela. 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Few days ago, I was with the crew, ekhona Sugar Mama. Uzayamazi Sugar Mama, ngakumbe nami khona ku social media platforms, khona ku YouTube. 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Oh, me two cast members. O crew qala kubani? 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So I'm going to say, this is Pam. I'm going to say, this is Mama. 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And this journey, you know, how is it like to be on this wonderful project in Sugar Mama? So season 5, Gogo, Opumileo, and also we do have Ukunga with Chaplan and I was unconscious of the snuggle and I am Kanje, Kanapakishani, Siapasol, Kanabish Baba Dagadaga, Kodagan, Tinga Manta, Sikomez in Chesak Nikazona, Kasmu Yanjewena, Poki second hour, because City Benga Friday.
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2: Comrade Nkosazana Dlamini Zuma is the leader of this National Executive Committee, and you wouldn't expect such erratic actions from their part. You will expect that a person of a standing would have raised the matters formally in the organization and allow the Integrity Commission to deal with those matters. When you denigrate and deal with the integrity of an individual, and also in public, there is a choice in the context of the South African Constitution that the matters must be settled in court.
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3: The SAPS and all other law enforcement agencies are ready to ensure that we create an environment that is going to be free, open, and ensure safety of our people. It is very sad what happened yesterday. One of our public representatives was shot on the broad daylight in eThekwini. I really want to convey my condolences and want to appeal to whoever has an issue with anyone. Killing a person does not solve a problem.
1: Sithetha ke ngetheko make sihambe sikwelikamageba. 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
2: This month, something extraordinary is happening in Gqeberha. 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

0: 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Skala Gamnani Radio. Happy Friday. Take a Friday. Get album Zezinja as Pumileo. Take album Zezinja Sada. Ezolo. Dilelin Mamele, the new album, Cut Junior SA. Coming at 24th, Cut July. We can go by your side. We can go by 80 Ipachazi. Making on my 80911 featuring Ufangi Kula no Kabza the Small. Beautiful song. Making on my Rider and no Kala Tugzen no Kabza the Small. So Kumbula Gidaba, Junior SA, Gomia Badawa signed under the new hour, new company, Kakabza Eti Tech Hub Music. Shout out to Kabza. Grow to Mfanak. Chilo Kaitirang Island, you na move. What is Matisman says the piano, Mara? Yeah, for like growth. That's why I ended up with this new company, Tech Hub Music. Happens to be a bon commander, Benza, Afro Tech, or any of the three steps, the designer. Okay, since it is coupé in my fit. Okay? Then I get albums, this is the new one. Jim Tudor. 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Morning Dew remixes. I'm your top player, young DJ Zintle, Tobani White, Navy Umkulo, Kamale Ngoma Eti Utan. Nice one, it's too much. I'm your top player, when I'm your top player, I'm gonna buy in Nikisuki. Oh, Umakanj! Sticks, Babala M, and Ngoma Eti Kela. Make your share indoor, I will play coffee, basically, we superhero ndwani we superhero ngikunikelani leba u black coffee comment into yakho ngakho ngomculo wakho akunqome it's huge man shout out to black coffee I'm here to play namhlanje and leni ku number 1 kwingoma ezifumile today south asikwazi ngakufathela ngoma le yithi one more dance this is the new Elaine major league DJs Mpo Wave and Atmos Black iyaqala ipha namhlanje ithi one more dance. Hey,
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0: It's the new Mr. Taylor and Ozuga SA. Gabalengo Miti Yini. Bila Champ Shandy. It's going to be for that one. Another new one. Elaine, Major League DJs on Po Wave. As well as Atmos Player King Gabalengo Miti. One more day. Hey, buddy.
1: Oh. Benga Friday on Lunchtime Shandy's.
0: TV is the Benga Friday. Okay, so we think we'll ask and culture. Sada. I think Leflu in Bambe by the head. Leflu in Bambe by the Mkala, this one. I feel like Leflu and Amtanje, Leflu and Dinari in Bambe by the Mkala, Kakse, Kakse, Kakse. 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Did you want in the EP at Anquas, but upi, u kren, did Anko kren? 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Went to grade 11, grade 11, grade 12, got to high school, got a sludge. That is between an 18 and a south. Got a slum, Mr. Daddy man. Can you send a long time up a gum? It can't remember my years in the bar. I'm not trying to sludge a yet or famous. Sina Yukungao. Nay, she's one of the best. Hey, Simple Menu Kungao, Chima? Simple Menu, Wandi? All right, Kungao?
2: Yeah.
0: Unjan, Fontin.
2: Njani
0: yena futhi siyaphila khona masikomkele radioweni fondini 2 FM.
2: Okay,
0: iman imasiqala apha kungawo unangapi bra?
2: Ndizoba na
0: 17
2: this year.
0: Uzoba na 17 this year. Uzala ngalo date?
2: Zala nge
0: 24th of September. Okay, yeah. Tell me mtshana ufunda api?
2: Ndifunda eSlimela High School.
0: Slimela esi manje ndidlula kuso qhoqa msi emhlabathi.
2: Eh,
0: Where is the brother, yam?
2: Put on the
0: answer. Oh, yes, the brother, yam. You got the guy? You got the guy? Pike away. Oh, your mom's mom? Oh, that's good. Don't you know, mom? Impedical, come on, pop up of funding.
2: Put.
0: Hey, Kungao, you make him make a smoke calling out because definitely I can die in Kulia Rabi. 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

0: 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Well,
1: 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Nominated Mabeja-based unsung female hero, a woman that played a significant part in the struggle in your community, or a woman that continues to shape, lead, and make positive change in the Eastern Cape. 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We will get in touch with them to give them their flowers and celebrate them in the Imbokodo Rise Women's Celebration on the 29th of August, 2026. 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
1: Dumza Maswana, in partnership with True FM, invites you to a first-of-its-kind Eziko Heritage Festival that will be happening in Hamburg Sportsfield on the 7th until the 8th of August 2026 in Pedi and Mushwa. On Friday, the 7th of August, is the community celebration, Umgidi Wabantu. And on Saturday, 8th of August, is the Eziko Heritage Festival concert featuring the very best of indigenous music, jazz, and African excellence. On stage, we have top-tier performances from Dumza Maswana, Mandisi Kyankis, The Soil, Lungiswa Blikies, Zawadi Amungu, Internet Arti, Joliza Bakasol, Tande Kamfinyongo, your incredible hosts, Speech Mzaumbi, and Zikona Zotaga, and many more refreshing local voices. 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Yizokombela ugide nathi like no one else. 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
0: This coming Saturday, 8th August, which is tomorrow, South Africa versus Argentina, Springboks. Are you ready? Are you ready for the Mopogo Pogo? Kona kena events as koye kule weekend South Africa. 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Oh my goodness, the lineup is crazy. The Soil, shout out to The Soil, man. 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
1: Stories making headlines. Mbalula responds to Dlamini Zuma's statements and day 68 of public hearings at the TRC cases continue. Good afternoon and welcome to the news at 2. ANC Secretary General Fikile Mbalula has condemned the statements made by the party's NEC member, Nkosazana Dlamini Zuma. This after she accused International Relations Minister Ronald Lamola and Mbalula of vote buying ahead of the 2017 and 2022 ANC elective conference during a podcast interview. Speaking to the media before the ANC NEC meeting today in Boksburg, east of Johannesburg, Mbalula labeled Dlamini Zuma's remarks as erratic.
2: Comrade Nkosazana Dlamini Zuma is the leader of this National Executive Committee, and you wouldn't expect such erratic actions from a part. You will expect that a person of a standing would have raised the matters formally in the organization and allow the Integrity Commission to deal with those matters. When you denigrate and deal with the integrity of an individual, and also in public, there is a choice in the context of the South African Constitution that the matters must be settled in court.
1: A 26-year-old kidnapping victim has been found unharmed in Fort Lewis, east of Johannesburg. Police say collaboration between themselves, the community police forums, and private security companies continue to yield positive results. According to police information, the victim was kidnapped on the 5th of August after being dropped off by an Uber in Johannesburg. Gauteng police spokesperson Dimanga Ntunevolwe says the suspect also robbed the Uber driver of his cell phone before forcing the victim into another vehicle. Nevoli says the arrested suspect will appear in the Randburg Magistrate Court soon.
3: The incident was immediately reported to the police, prompting the activation of a multidisciplinary task team comprising the SAPS Anti-Kidnapping Unit, SAPS Fairland, Community Police Forum, Community Patrollers, Victim Support and Beagle Watch Armed Response. The team operationalized the information which led them to Sebokeng, where one suspect believed to have been the driver of one of the vehicles used in the kidnapping arrested. Further investigations led the team to Fort Lewis, where the victim was found unharmed, although visibly shaken. She has since been reunited with her family.
1: Justice Minister Mamoloko Kubayi says her department's focus is to facilitate access to the President's Fund to individual TRC-identified victims. The fund is aimed at enabling payments of final reparations, education, housing, community rehabilitation and repatriation, amongst others. Kubayi, who has served in the role since December 2024, has been testifying on day 68 of public hearings at the TRC Cases Inquiry in Newtown, Johannesburg.
4: Final reparations in terms of the allocations until 30th of June 2026, it's 126 million. We're looking at education assistant, meaning basic and higher education, it's sitting at 600. Exhumations and reburials, we're sitting at 21. Housing assistance, we have estimation of 722 million in that. Medical benefits, that has not been utilized currently, is sitting at 214 million. And then community rehabilitation that we are implementing this year is sitting at 500. In terms of projections, all the money will be utilized by 2037 latest.
1: That was all for this hour. A quick recap on the top of story. ANC Secretary General Fikile Mbalula has condemned the statements made by the party's NEC member Nkosazana Dlamini Zuma. This after she accused International Relations Minister Ronald Lamola and Mbalula of vote buying ahead of the 2017 and 2022 ANC elective conference during a podcast interview. For SABC News on Trora Fame, I am Lukhanyo Papane.
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0: as Bobby Cooper, Focalistic, DJ Dadoman, Ikamalengo Mati, Papi Joe, Dan Weaven, my friend. Ladies and gentlemen, in studio, we are joined by Mrs. Pam from Usuga Mama.
1: 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Help us give flowers to our true sheroes and celebrate the unsung heroes of 1956 and beyond. This is how you can take part. Nominate a Kabeja-based unsung female hero, a woman that played a significant part in the struggle in your community, or a woman that continues to shape, lead, and make positive change in the Eastern Cape. Send a 30-second voice note to our WhatsApp line, 072-999-8092. Introduce yourself, nominate your shero, state where they are from and what they did or still do for the community. We will get in touch with them to give them their flowers and celebrate them in the Imboko Do Rise Women's Celebration on the 29th of August, 2026. 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Watinda Bafazi, Watinda Imboko Do like no one else.
2: 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I never knew what I was going to wake up to. One of your grandchildren then asks, as we're sitting around this fire, Grandma, what was your worst moment when you were banished? There were so many. there were so many those times. Those were very difficult times.
1: 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Your legacy lives on like no one else. Luja, bringing you the lunchtime shandy. 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
0: All the way from Etinaga.
4: Yebo.
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0: 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Do you guys release a series monthly or weekly? Is it monthly or
4: weekly?
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0: Ngoku weekly
4: ngoku. 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
4: okay but you
0: celebrity catch up
4: okay
0: meaning si catch up namani
4: ne celebrities
0: Yeah, the banana cast for us is family celebration.
4: Eh, eh, Kakulu Bab.
0: Hallelujah. What in it? That's in the Sam.
4: I need you, Sam.
0: You know, there are so many people about it, but it's such a Tiban.
4: Banjan.
0: Because we need to unlock celebrity team now.
4: We don't get up. We don't.
0: A celebrity, I ain't going to that is celebrated by a public.
4: Exactly.
0: So you are a celebrity.
4: I am. And full stop.
0: When did our acting start, Sispem?
4: Yeah. But slow. I've started acting in 1993. I was still at primary school. Ngelaxa shakeli to ya ingu Shell Road to Fame wa yiphambili.
0: Yeah.
4: And then actor Pana o Black Hobos ko Shell Road to Fame.
0: Black Hobos.
4: Theater, yes. I've started with theater. Theater and then the drama school. But I don't know the theater because the theater is lendo uyiyo. Wenza lendo uyiyo. And yeah, in as in the West Bakayoka Kulu, so they turned a la movement. Yabo. So in the Kalingo 93, this is school. Then the new Kanalendo, yes, must now since in the primary school. 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
0: Uyayidlala i netball.
4: I'm a best shooter. 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
0: Even today, even not on the field.
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0: Back invite.
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0: Yebo, nakazodlala SABC fondini.
4: You want to have voy. Can I entertain?
0: Andala ndidlalwa. Andala ndidlalwa. Are you for real?
4: Real?
0: Netball?
4: Yes, I'm a netball player. The netball player good to great. You can ask Dr. Jubele from Nelson Mandela Military University.
0: So, beside the acting in netball, this is when you skills on us or that, oh no, guys, you know, Slu, nanina, ngan fusango twixin.
4: Slu, if bangabandi no kalela, ndiye ndibuzenga, manyama klasha kuteko ndo bangabangi, piyo na talendu nike yon.
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0: Tell me, zeziphi? There's acting, there's netball, yes.
4: There's music.
0: You're a singer?
4: 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I'm a motivational speaker. I'm very good in kids, I'm very good in old people, old age home, children's home. I've been there. I was one of the SAPS police officers, and the reason bandandi pana ndanfuna pana aw that I was aiming to work with juveniles because ndiyabathanda abantwana abancinci. 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
0: Oh my God.
4: And Upem akabathandi o Ben 10.
0: Serious?
4: Hi, no.
0: So you're done.
4: Hi. And I'm tandi.
0: But kutwa nje ladies, this is about the way I stand into this ngangathi ezincane kanje because the energy. 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
0: How do you feel about the growth of your young Lendo?
4: Yo.
0: Uzoba and Google Niklenda on your kuya because if you say 300, 400, 500,000 views. 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And tomorrow, na banyama ndo na beya bengene lela because ngu niwa ninsingu. 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
4: Yo, chonga anfuno koka. 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
0: Half was two. Good night, I'm Shandis. It's a big little mix here with that. But for now, say chopper no sugar mama. The real sugar mama, mbana. The no magoya boy. Umzuki Sindika, what is written in Kodun Buzel and about how does she juggle as an actress and ubombake in terms of balancing between the two? How do you balance ubombako as usispem, nobomi, buka sugar mama? And also ukwenza lomsebenzika sugar mama?
4: Okay. What you see in TV, kushuka mama, nam, my reality, akondi chinjile, ibandim, dilola shrobo ndingalo. 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It's just that I'm a married woman.
0: Uyambona umntana wakho acting?
4: Yes. Kakhulu sinayo i music video ka King Jade no Baby Joe.
0: Mhm. Ngibona. Yeah.
4: Safikshareshwa.
0: Oh, shout out to King Jade.
4: Yeah. Umntana wami ukhona ke i music video yakhona.
0: Oh. Yeah.
4: Ukhona kule kukho mna no Leah na ya umntana wami ukhona phana. Umntana wami it's me. Undim and over me. 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But there's this one girl.
0: You know, I'm asking that question because of if ungan was a mdebandi ambon umdanami rate when na. I know mdanamdala ifunanga chana yandana. Usbona yi jai game, you know.
4: Wakaloka bandwana silangu kutikubo when you choose a wrong model. 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
4: Wow, thank you.
0: Nemali ninzi. Last time shared this man in 2FM, it's not gonna sis fam. Now, sis fam?
4: Yes.
0: 2026. Here you are as the team, as a cast, as a crew, nonke ni klento. 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
4: that's me
0: May God bless you, sister.
4: Thank you.
0: Thank you so much, man. Sister. Once again, how do we follow you? How do we support you on social media platforms?
4: Nanifollow ku Facebook, njengoPhem Ngwathini. And then number yam, it's 083-473-6801. Yeah, WhatsApp nangayo. You can book me.
0: Yeah?
4: Yes, you can book me for motivational speakers. even for appearance in gender when you are, even for MC, I'm there for MC. Na ngoku nge 3 October, Sluja ngisiphedi.
0: Okay.
4: Epedi Gardens, ngizobe ndiphana nge 3 October. So maphedi.
0: I'm coming.
4: Nenilindele, I'm coming.
0: Thank you so much, sis. We love you, man.
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1: Dumza Maswana in partnership with TRIFM invites you to a first of its kind Eziko Heritage Festival that will be happening in Hamburg Sportsfield on the 7th until the 8th of August 2026 in Pedi and Mushwa. On Friday the 7th of August is the community celebration Umgidi Wabantu and on Saturday 8th of August is the Eziko Heritage Festival concert featuring the very best of indigenous music, jazz and African excellence. On stage we have top tier performances from Dumza Maswana Mandisi Kyankis, The Soil, Lungiswa Blaikis, Zawadi Amungu, Internet Arti, Joliza Batasol, Tande Kampinyongo, Your Incredible Hosts, Speech Mzaumbi and Zikona Zotaga, and many more refreshing local voices. 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
1: Stories making headlines in Balula to meet Dlamini Zuma in court in day 68 of public hearings at the TRC cases continue. Good afternoon and welcome to the news at Dream. ANC Secretary General Fikile Mbalula has vowed to meet the party's NEC member, Nkosazana Dlamini Zuma, in court. This follows Dlamini Zuma's latest podcast remarks that Mbalula dished out money at their last conference in 2022. Mbalula addressed the media on the sidelines of the party's special NEC meeting in Boksburg, east of Johannesburg. Mbalula says he wants a resource for his name.
2: One can say, why didn't you ask her and then settle the matter? The damage is too huge. Yeah. Even if I can call her and write a love letter or whatever that is the case, it will not erase the fact that she stated this fact that I dished money at conference. So what is my recourse? It's a secret meeting with her. No, it's only her who knows that I dished money. So I don't know about it. So we'll settle that matter. In court, she's not present, she apologized, she's on her way to Cuba. She's not here in the meeting, she apologized for attending the NEC.
1: Justice Minister Mamoluka Gubai says her department's focus is to facilitate access to the President's Fund to individual TRC-identified victims. The fund is aimed at enabling payment of final reparations, education, housing, community rehabilitation and repatriation, amongst others. Gubai, who has served in the role since December 2024, has been testifying on day 68 of public hearings at the TRC cases inquiry in Newtown, Johannesburg.
3: Final reparations in terms of the allocations until 30th of June 2026, it's 126 million. We're looking at education assistant, meaning basic and higher education. It's sitting at 600. Exhumations and reburials, we're sitting at 21. Housing assistance, we have estimation of 722 million in that. Medical benefits, that has not been utilized currently, is sitting at 214 million. And then community rehabilitation that we are implementing this year is sitting at 500. In terms of projections, all the money will be utilized by 2037 latest.
1: Gauteng Health MEC Faith Mazibogo says the province is expanding access to HIV prevention as it officially launches the rollout of Lenacapavir in Zagana Stadium, east of Johannesburg. The long-acting HIV prevention injection is being made available at clinics across the province, with people first required to test and confirm their HIV negative status. The campaign is also targeting teenage pregnancy, with the MEC urging young people to speak out about sexual abuse and make use of their youth-friendly health services. MSC Faith Mazibogo elaborates.
4: Together with the Department of Community Safety and the Justice Department of Justice, we are ensuring that no girl that comes to our facility having been detected that she has been sexually molested, it is kept quiet. Including these young girls that fall pregnant and come and give birth to babies. And you can see that that is a teenager or a young girl. We call police and we also talk to the parents to say, this is the situation, let's help each other and the young girl to be able to identify who will have impregnated her.
1: Police in Mpumalanga have opened two inquests after a 19-year-old male and a 17-year-old female were found dead at a lodge in Serbia. Police say post-mortem results suggest that the female may have been strangled, while the man may have taken his own life. Police spokesperson Mavela Masondo.
5: Police received a complaint regarding two people who were found deceased at the lodge. Upon arrival at the scene, members found a 19-year-old male and a 17-year-old female. Both were declared dead at the scene. An inquest docket was initially opened. However, following post-mortem results, a case of murder was added. The post-mortem results suggest that the 17-year-old female may have been strangled, while the 19-year-old male may have taken his own life. The investigation is still continuing to establish the full circumstances surrounding the incident.
1: Recapping on the top story at 3, ANC Secretary General Fikile Mbalula has vowed to meet the party's NEC member Nkosazana Dlamini-Zuma in court. For SABC News on True FM, I am Lukanyo Papani.
6: Welcome to the True FM Sporting Desk. We do Atenkosi Nefu standing in for Sani Leseida Nungawuza right here on the True Drive. Umzati is back on the podium as Marco Ferreira claims bronze in the men's 100 meter at the World Under 20 Championships, continuing the country's impressive run on the world stage. And speaking of our own, Mbekezele Mbokazi's dream move to Europe has been delayed. His agent confirmed that after a heavy groin injury, and also the El Clasico derby happened off the pitch this time around as Real Madrid lose the hunt for Rodri as a signing for the new La Liga season. Catch the full sports bulletins right here on the True Drive at 3:30 coming through your sporting desk. I am Atengo Sinef.
7: Yo, that boy. Yo, he like blew me away. He blew me away.
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0: with King Boy, Setu, and Sanele Nongaosa.
1: 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Hashtag True Connections.

0: Trenchison on this one, and teaming up with Mo Lee Roger. Actually, teaming up with DJ Promatic, Roger on True Drive on True FM like no one else. Buchilo ke ing, 10 after 3. Welcome to another edition of a True Drive. It's a Friday, hoping that everything is going good, great, and greatest. So I'm good, and I'm glad it's going to be an amazing one. We're with you until 6, making sure that you are having fun. Welcome to True Drive. Ati Kunjan.
1: Except Wood, I'm good. How are you doing?
0: Good, man. Welcome to the show. How nervous are you? If I'm quite nervous, no one nervous.
1: I was nervous before my first bulletin.
0: Okay.
2: We've got you.
0: Don't worry. Yeah, Italian noise.
1: I've seen going to get I'm like, okay.
0: Thank you.
1: Is
0: yeah. Oh, okay. If I would turn the bends out, I'll come in the session, 5 minutes, and just go talk. Put your phone, I'm tanje, Master's Gang, because lay show in a noise, Pagati. We're going to make sure that you're having a great one.
3: 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Nominated Mabeja-based unsung female hero, a woman that played a significant part in the struggle in your community, or a woman that continues to shape, lead, and make positive change in the Eastern Cape. Send a 30-second voice note to our WhatsApp line, 072-999-8092. Introduce yourself, nominate your hero, state where they are from, and what they did or still do for the community. We will get in touch with them to give them their flowers and celebrate them in the Imbokodo Rise Women's Celebration on the 29th of August, 2026. 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Batinda bafazi watinda imbokodo like no one else. Celebrate 70 years of woman's fortitude. We honor the fearless footsteps of Lillian Ngoyi, Helen Joseph, Rahima Musa, and Sophia Williams de Bruyn on True FM like no one else. True Drive with King Boy, Setu, and Sanele.
0: That's right here on True FM like no one else. Hashtag life lately. So basically what happens with life lately, kulapho sikhangela khona ukuba iveki yakho ibinjani. Looking at the songs esiza nazo namhlanje, and also nokujonga imood yakho, one thing you would know about music is that usolo kunendlela yayo yokuxolisa. If ubukhala, well, uza kuthambisa kube right. If ubu happy, uza kuvuyisa more. And if ubu gozi, ubuze mijolo, then you'll find the lyrics very, very relative these days. So you'll choose. We've got 3 songs. And then let's go, Mage, we are okay, Tangapi, Okona, Nokoba. Looking at it, Vicky, looking at it, Muti, I'm looking at it, Zube Senzeka, Mnandi Yambana, Lengom. The first one, KO, Benitini.
2: That's why. And the crazy thing about the song is that I only discovered that it comes from an album, KO, yeah, back in 2014.
0: What?
2: And I saw a story on Instagram, someone used the song. And I was like, okay, KO, I don't know the song. Now I went back to look for the song and I'm like, okay, it's actually not a bad song. It's actually a nice song. So that's the only time. And then I'm like, oh, you know what? This week I'd had hands, hey, but okay.
0: Anything.
2: Because I didn't think I'd make it here. Yeah, this week.
0: Okay. Mine is Ifani. Ayatelela. I think my father went along with my mosque like Tasha, like a little beefy, like an old AKA.
2: Yeah.
1: Yes.
2: So, I think it was a diss track, was it not?
0: Yeah. To some point in the extent, when I say to it is a diss track. When you listen to the song, all I can say is Ayatelela.
1: Ayatelela.
0: And then, with an auntie, a woman that was behavior, featuring,
1: Yeah, I was behavior featuring DJ Leg, the home originator.
2: Okay.
1: This one is called Sambango Lying.
0: Why?
1: This week is, it had a bit of hands when it started.
2: Okay.
1: But a few good things started unraveling.
2: Okay.
1: Especially even on Friday right now, even after I got the phone, like, come in and stand in for
2: the Let's go!
1: Going away, Sambango Lying.
0: 072 999 8092 072 999 8092

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1: Andifuni ba ngandi wrong, man, because ndiyindoda. Ndifuni ba straight makhwenkwe.

0: That's how winning.
1: It's a funny on this one. It's called Adelela. 20 of the 3 right here on True FM like no one else. Hashtag life lately. This one, it summarizes my week. Adelela, man. You're mad with my life. Did you go, no, Ninja City, hey, hey.
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7: Have you ever been arrested or felt whether it was a day or two? When I'm not look zang and abanjo. Yeah, I can't take it over but unfair.
8: Abandra Simani is a set tavern. The colour which must I over a court while wine, but yes, I'm back on the 10 or 30 fingerprints or was win. Some men are criminal record.
9: I'm not going to get it wrong. Daddy, you're going
10: to be a corner. 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I look so good, boy. Alala kulosukuli wandi impaxima wazinkhupa ngomsebenzi
11: with King Boy said to
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1: 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Shooting on my star, True Worst Behavior. About to see Yombang, Oloyele, Siamba. Lela Klasha Ganye Mosle, Nantika Asia. Lek Bebo Goza Drinks,
18: Savan.
1: Ntroko, Fumate Babandu Bachigele Zangazo. This is super good as a country. Koksayatini, I think that was as in Kulunga Klasha, Lalengo, in Durban. But Gogo and Safara Kulunga, another one time you come up with a thing. But let's get into it. Worst Behavior featuring DJ.

0: with DJ Leg as well as Gento Barreto. It's called Siama Ngolayan. It's a remix. Makoya Berings is also in that song. I'm listening to the song and I'm actually looking at the date of my guy, Puma Nyaka 2020. And I'm trying to figure, is the time when we had COVID most, right? Because the COVID kale go 2019 was Nyendao. However, Abem Zanzatina, we went to the lockdown go 2020.
1: Yeah,
0: 2020. So at this time, it means Tina Best is in please. We didn't do much. Kuyo.
1: The crazy thing is about music at that time, because some of the golden piano also came out around that time.
0: Yeah, yeah.
1: So it speaks really about if we were really locked down or not.
0: Yeah. So if missing upon, probably these songs could have been something bigger than that, bigger than what they were, or what they are.
1: Exactly.
0: Yeah, well, because Gela Tlesha, Christmas ka 2020, sitshela izindluninzi lethu kuswa hey kukhole COVID asikwazi ukwenza ndoni na umuntu makahlale kulonda wahlala kuyo. Yes, we could move around, but it was restricted in terms of what is it that we can do and what is it that we cannot do. So yeah, I think it goes to show into bana if lengoma yayikhutshwe ngexesheli grand where there was no COVID, it could have been a massive one. Mhlawumbi nonantsika wangcama kodwa ikhupha le remix was behaving. Because now I could have said, okay, wait, must lean the COVID hello. This is a banger, man. Like this is what we call a Sister Bettina classic. Okay, no, not really a Sister Bettina, but a classic.
1: But remember, first week of COVID, we thought it was just 21 days. So to be quite fair for everybody, we didn't think that COVID was gonna like stretch that long. So then now
0: Yeah, but hey, man, it didn't end the way it was supposed to land. But yeah, I get you. I mean, as we are scanning the voice notes, I could know about which one I owe now between these three songs. Worst Behavior, Siama Ngolayini, KO, as well as Waifani, Aya Delela. You will choose, as well as Napago Facebook at True FM. It is now time for news headlines. 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
1: Welcome to the True FM Sporting Desk. I am Atenko Sinefu, standing in for Sanele Seita Nongawuz. And starting off with football news, Mugazi's move to Europe has been put on hold. This is after a serious groin injury. Mugazi's agent, Basia Michaels of QT Sport, confirmed that the Bafana Bafana defender will not be leaving the MLS during the current transfer window, despite attracting strong interest from Europe. Chicago Fire defender ETLB, who had a stunning performance that got him to trend for days during the World Cup. In a corner, we have witnessed that. Indobe Silindeleke is that move to Europe after that. But yeah, things have been put on hold just for the injury. And more of the football news, Barcelona have reportedly won the race to sign Manchester City midfielder Rodri after the Spain captain decided to reject a move to Real Madrid. The Ballon d'Or winner, who also recently won the World Cup Golden Ball, has been in talks for Real Madrid for several weeks, but in negotiations started to slow down, giving Barcelona the edge and the chance to make the move before the new La Liga season begins. Rodri's agent, Pablo Baquera, confirmed that the midfielder has chosen Barcelona despite the strong interest in their biggest rivals. Now in the world of athletics, USA's Tate Taylor moved into the joint fifth place amongst the fastest under 20 sprinters in history, running 9.94 seconds to win the 100-meter gold at the World Athletics Under 20 Championships, the Aragon 26 on home soil on Thursday. Two under 20 sprinters, Taylor and Jamaican Gary's card, now have broken 10 seconds this year, and Taylor's personal best saw his peep card for the title. Card ran 10.05 to get silver, an upgrade from the sixth place finish in 2024. Card and Taylor will face off once again in Oregon in 200 meter. All eyes will stay on them as great new tracks and field rivalry emerges. Marco Ferreira, the South African under 20 champion, secured bronze at 10.16 seconds. His podium finish marks the fourth consecutive world under 20 championships for South African, and Nigeria's Jessica Oji lived up to her status as the world under 20 leader to get gold in Oregon. A lot of sporting events are coming up this weekend, so make sure I'll shoot home because 4:30 is our pin against Sibuyekwa Corner. For True FM Sports right here, I am Atengosi Nef

0: Momon, this one teaming up with Uma Wondandi Amahlubi. It's called Izingelosi, right here on True FM like no one else. Welcome to True Drive, man. Thank you so much for joining us. We truly appreciate having you on this one. We play good music all the way. Oh, by the way, there are also some debut songs that supported us within this show. Within this first hour, second hour, and the final hour. So it only means one thing. You need to listen to the entire show to hear the new music that we have on the show. And of course, hashtag KweziNgomaZikaLife lately. We've got Ifani Ayadelela, Sethungu KO, eating and Sethu Leyako.
1: Benitini. What were you saying?
0: And then worst behavior. Siyamango Layini. 072-999-8092. Can you make it easy? Give us a call on 086-000-2375.
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3: 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Help us give flowers to our true sheroes and celebrate the unsung heroes of 1956 and beyond. 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Nominated Mabeha-based unsung female hero, a woman that played a significant part in the struggle in your community, or a woman that continues to shape, lead, and make positive change in the Eastern Cape. Send a 30-second voice note to our WhatsApp line, 072-999-8092. Introduce yourself, nominate your hero, state where they are from and what they did or still do for the community. We will get in touch with them to give them their flowers and celebrate them in the Imbokodo Rise Women's Celebration on the 29th of August, 2026. 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Watinda bafazi, watinda imbokodo like no one else. Dumza Maswana, in partnership with True FM, invites you to a first-of-its-kind Eziko Heritage Festival that will be happening in Hamburg Sportsfield on the 7th until the 8th of August 2026 in Pedi and Mushwa. On Friday, the 7th of August, is the community celebration Umgidi Wabantu. And on Saturday, 8th of August, is the Eziko Heritage Festival concert featuring the very best of indigenous music, jazz, and African excellence. On stage, we have top-tier performances from Dumza Maswana, Mandisi Kyankis, The Soil, Lungiswa Blikies, Zawadi Amungu, Internet Arti, Joliza Batasol, Tande Kamfinyongo, your incredible hosts, Speech Mzaumbi and Zikona Zotaka, and many more refreshing local voices. True FM will be bringing you crossings throughout the day, and True Hits will be broadcasting live from the venue on the 8th of August 2026. 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
6: There was no feeling it is here for me. 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
7: Politics of the field
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0: It is 18 before 4 right here on True FM like no one else. All right, masingele kuyo Steve ndoko ba uhamba nephi wena. Bragho kunjani namhlanje?
9: Kusweet king right now.
0: No, Nandere Hotman.
9: Bengifuna ke ngithetha mano abolisa nabo kusweet, bengifuna ukuthetha nomeya. 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
0: Uathi yamazi?
9: Yeah.
0: Yamazi uathi?
9: Okay, oh, that's wonderful.
0: Vale. Dago Braji. Hey, Jara.
1: Somebody life is overwhelming for him. It's like,
0: wonderful. I have a girl and I don't know. Let's take your voice notes.
7: Hello, my king.
0: What's up,
7: hello, my king?
1: Everybody had a good weekend, Altan and
0: hearing this one for the first time right here on True FM. Vocalistic President Wastrata, Sean Music, Uncle Waffles. Mare Chuspin! Chigene!

0: Fantastic. Sean Music, Uncle Waffles.
1: Acid rap ke dipina tsa kokas.
0: Hey, o tswanda. 11 before 4, right here on True FM like no one else. We're talking of air. We're talking about e sound ya lengoma. Because when you look at it, e press release ya yona ndile categorized ngayo. It's categorized as amapiano track. And we said it was talking about Bacardi. In fact, you came up with Bacardi
1: actually
0: because who said it was talking about Likombo infused with piano sound. So we're not sure in terms of itinindo. And then when you came up with something that is quite interesting to say, amapiano as much as their genre, but he genre uhlukene a umbrella, iphini bene sub umbrellas. There is piano closer to house, there's piano closer to kwaito, there's piano closer to wagingo, closer to Bacardi.
2: Mm. Yeah, closer to Bacardi as well.
0: So iyama ngolohlo bi piano ayo piano as in one.
2: The tricky thing that could enga specify ngaye piano is the log drum.
0: Oh, okay.
2: So cancel out the log drum. It could, you know, sort of lean into enyindo. Really like a piano, it's all these different sounds.
1: I think it's high time we actually got a genre in music, as far as the music awards are concerned, where Likombo is recognized as a genre of its own, and Bacardi as well. I don't know if I'm making sense, because now if you are an artist, right, a Likombo artist, where do you?
0: So that means Shoma Josie.
1: Yeah, does she make Likombo? I don't know. There's an artist from Limpopo. I'm not sure what her name is, but I know she's a female artist. From Limpopo. I'll think of her name.
0: Because I'm looking at Gumnonga as Ili Kombo, and I found out which sound. That's why I'm thinking of Shoma Josie, and I'm thinking that maybe that sound, because Makazi is Likombo? I don't think Makazi is Likombo.
2: No, Makazi is not.
1: It's not. And as far as what I see, it's right. It's a mix of Bulebwedu House, Tsamanyalo, Shangan, Electro, Gom.

0: with fast-paced rhythms, prominent synthesizers, and lyrics in local languages like Kilobwedu, Sipedi, Chivenda, and Tsonga. So those are the languages that are used in that genre of Likompo.
1: We're just talking about A, so it was an A grade.
2: Reina does the honors, and South African history.
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4: 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Nominated Mabeha-based unsung female hero, a woman that played a significant part in the struggle in your community, or a woman that continues to shape, lead, and make positive change in the Eastern Cape. Send a 30-second voice note to our WhatsApp line, 072-999-8092. 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We will get in touch with them to give them their flowers and celebrate them in the Imbokodo Rise Women's Celebration on the 29th of August, 2026. True FM is leading the change and women are shaping a sustainable future. Watinda Bafazi, Watinda Imbokodo like no one else. To drive with King Boy, sit

0: yazi noba kuyaliwa okanye kwenzeka ntona but something is happening man. This song is DJ Zinhle teaming up with DJ Les Fangtone kwakunye noktobani ward baba ilwa nabo balwa nathi. I also heard that Zinhle kwakunye noktobani ward they released a new track beliva kanye abakusluja. So make sure that you check out that song, listen to it, and of course vibe to it. Go to the web and see the scene in Lucanio. Pabane.
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3: This election is going to be very difficult, like all elections. The ANC tend to deal with that and is dealing with that in terms of the challenges that are posed by the election campaign itself and the election. We come from a 40% mark from the national percentage, ANC shedding support. So we need to address that in the campaign carefully and in a dynamic way. And we hope that we will be in a position to talk a different outcome come post 4th of November in this campaign. We are going all out, full force, and at the same time, you win an election by convincing people.
2: Usapho likaceba we-ANC eThekwini obuleweyo uSibusiso Khwela lusamkile isigqibo sokunikezelwa kophando lwetyala kwiqela lesipolisa eliqubisana nokubulawa koosopolitiki. 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
5: Together with the Department of Community Safety and the Justice Department of Justice, we are ensuring that no girl that comes to our facility having been detected that she has been sexually molested, it is kept quiet. Including these young girls that fall pregnant and come and give birth to babies, and you can see that that is a teenager or a young girl. We call police and we also talk to the parents to say, this is the situation, let's help each other and the young girl to be able to identify who will have impregnated her.
2: Kelo ngako besekelela esiphelweni zale yure indaba sibaleke siphosa amehlo kwelithela nkqenkqeza phambili sithe i-ANC iza kujongana nolona nyulo lunzima kulo nyaka ekuthethe oku ngethuba kuqhuba intlanganiso yegqoqo lolawulo kwizolonke i-NEC. Kwindaba ze-SABC e-TRFM melamigama ngulukhanyo Phaphane.
6: Welcome to the True Dry Sporting Desk. I am Atenko Sinefu, standing in for Said Anonga Uza right here on True FM like no one else. And here are some of the top updates. The CAF Women's Africa Cup of Nations is the quarterfinals are here. Banyana is facing Morocco in a massive clash, while Cote d'Ivoire, Algeria, Cameroon, Nigeria, Malawi, and Ghana all battle it out for a place in the semi-finals. It's a big weekend in women's football. Kenyanga yo mama. Let's see how they play out as the roads leads to the semi-finals hit up. MotoGP is also back and emva kwebreak. Yes, some of the world's best riders return to a legendary Silverstone circuit for round 12 with just 24 points, separating the top five in a thrilling championship race. For more elaborate bulletins, stick with me around 4:30. I think we'll see you for right here on the True FM Sporting Desk.
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8: Commercial Road Bridge, Park Lamkabas, Tobacco, according to the staff of Apple, because people like this today, Banda can you go Apple, Kanga Kabakuba, Kapel, Pantan, Sandy Road, you call up Mambina outside, so you have a fatal Gerangozi, smoke as a Kabakuba, Kapel, and Sasakas of Kokunjala, but it took Kanadam, so Kapel, like a 7th Majapai Katka to see a Kanga Sekomani, so got this to just a spell and then Apple, Kanga Kabakubi, that lagging of a Kapel, Pazam Seka Pandela, Yababasa Kanatalo, I will fight too long and two. 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Nanan?
9: Whoever that is in charge for that road. Bangu Maspala, Bambu Maspala, Bangu Provincial, Bambu Province.
8: Kaguman, we have by portal and down the little old shop, so it's a lot of number shop. Yakon? It can go good driver, it will then unfavorable. Get the negligent, Unacha.
9: Okay.
8: Unokan Baloki and Sector Bangaba, who drive and get a lot of Kusela and Kusela and Bayakusel and infrastructure. Yakon? It is on the level, amateur when I work as well as the Ukuna Jaya, you can look at the Kelene party, Kubina City Portal Mazbaz, their corner, but the city. Each and every time we call driving organization, Lindela is never favorably unfavorable, but we're responsible.
9: Okay, so Ilonke, that means ungakwazi but no bakupando goy, but when I drive, bunga was a challenge now.
8: Ukane a role when to avoid.
9: Okay. No, it makes sense.
8: But then some second driver usuka usuka. Anyway, but then the driver between the break back, usuke con. We are the same gas break back. I'm not to try to do that in a separate park, who's at the glider section. Namdu yambona mosuku view a right. Oye namdu ufanuba ukontrol estuti sukuwe. But namdu ku view a right. Ngaba, le meters ubu ziyamba. Namdu mwenye utumbonu tuwe chance uba mamu avoid umchai.
9: Okay, makes sense, Pa.
8: Is amukuthi ezinye izinto zenze kakuthe ingozi party when you do investigation ngasilithela kubantu asithi umbrodan noma akatshajele imeta asuke kusuke kuqhaza ngoba sithi imeta Yes. Every state is authorities is not looking for, but at the same time, must be looking for not looking for something about. Be responsible. My best safe number no 7 cell. My best safe number. Who is the motto? Who is the leader?
9: Can you because it's a damage to your public property.
8: Good property. 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
9: Jesus. 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
8: Yes, xa kungakwenziwa izinto zinjalo babhili ukuthi dance ibhili ke ngoku siyakunika ibhatale because imoto zethu zonke South Africa zirejistered kunatis. 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
10: 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Nominated Mabeha-based unsung female hero, a woman that played a significant part in the struggle in your community, or a woman that continues to shape, lead, and make positive change in the Eastern Cape. Send a 30-second voice note to our WhatsApp line, 072-999-8092. Introduce yourself, nominate your hero, state where they are from, and what they did or still do for the community. We will get in touch with them to give them their flowers. And celebrate them in the Imbokodo Rise Women's Celebration on the 29th of August, 2026. 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Batinda Bafazi, Watinda Imbokodo like no one else. The future is life.

0: Calvin Powell on this one. Everybody want to be in love. 15 after 4, right here on True FM like no one else. Welcome to True Drive. Thank you so much for joining us. Every Thursday, every Friday, we get to do something cool. We call it hashtag Campus Connect. And I'm Sanje. We've got a very interesting topic. Look, one thing that I can tell you is that number 2 topic on my stairs calling. Upas, I call. He starts. Financial strategic accounting. Are you financial? It's strategic accounting. Klamina yasogolisa. Zia dependa. Aban belo.
1: That was exactly my choice.
0: Butwa me. What was your kala? Based on your experience, Mkambi, let's move back into campus. Which class or module you always fear the school? Gave me a class from corner, the man, except I know, Yakala, yo, everyone got to know you. Yeah, no, it's fine, my dear. Okay, I'm coming to a module at Tile. As under the engineering, Nezana, the science, you know, the periodic table away. You ever corner say campus in a city?
1: I don't know.
0: Never liked it by science, little as a science.
1: And
0: then the color. That'll create 9 and I'll pick. I'll tell
2: you,
0: guy.
2: You're the Sasa song, yeah.
1: We all have one thing in common, right?
0: Yeah, no. It's one of the things that I'm saying, that's begging, I'm not begging.
1: You can't be old, sir. There are people who actually struggled with the jonga. Umosoli did as a psychological qualification. Module, yeah, computer, but NMU.
0: Yeah, 072 triple.

0: Teaming up with Ghana on this one, as well as Killenberg. It's called Jump. Right here on True FM like no one else. Which one do you think that is very difficult? The class, module, or solo kokon? Yo, what do you mean? Who excel, guys? Who excel, yeah, yes, and the banakaubala when woodlanguoti 1 + 1 kupume utu. 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
0: Ndiyakuva mna Rodman, ndiyakuva kakhle futhi and piggies no piggies. Which class okanye which module you always feared well you were on campus? Okanye whilst you are on campus ngoku nje mntete. Yeah.
7: Yes.
0: Gave me up.
7: In sound school there was a module called the audio electronics.
0: Okay.
7: So siya thina maspasio recorder, siya ku Pro Tools and that guy the lecturer was like Minions lemos and the physics and my phone in Cassian's physics in high school, so he would assume that you already know a bit of your physics. And also, Putia was like, I'm not trying to fix a desk. Don't tell me about like the hard way. Like, let's get into the software.
0: Yeah.
7: Pro Tools, all of that.
0: Sure.
7: Stuff. Don't
0: sure.
7: I will getting rocked. The only reason that me and my other friend passed there. Yay, when we're doing like a presentation. Okay. At least you get classes of presentations. So it's teta and jigam nan. Otherwise, everything else was just a mess.
0: So, Kuni, yeah, so what is the net one? No, I'm all alone sitting there. Nah,
7: it was hectic.
0: Hey, man, yeah, I get you. Setu?
8: Media law. It was such an intense module in the sense that Ngoku. You must learn and understand the laws that govern them, like the media itself. So cookies and all that you're allowed to talk about, these are the things that you must know, what's ethic, what's not. Yo, brah, but thank God I was not one of those people. But yeah, it gave me sleepless nights. As well as the editorial. Yo! Yeah, nah, it was hectic. So both those modules.
0: Yeah? For me. Yo, commercial logo.
8: Yeah.
0: Yo. Yo! Yo!
8: What did it entail though?
0: I-commercial local also dijonga i-contract xa i-businesses trader. Umzekelo, if True FM njengoba nawe kunike i-contract.
8: Okay.
0: That is commercial law. Looking in terms of terms of contract, ihamba njani contract, zithini izinto ezibangela be contract be yiyo. 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For example, xa uthenge le computer kum, right? 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

0: Remember when I said I've got new songs for you? This is one of those songs, DJ Kwam featuring Utobi B. It's called Izulendoda. And if I got anything in my mind, I'm most seven of money, man, when the Baldo was Ubagala. Yeah, as we use your sugar, who quits a one be salar, quits a one be tender. We are choosing before my well pitala. 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
1: Every day.
0: By me along, said Ben Gazu and Salon. I'm telling you, I have to be the Amazon show. Cargo being
1: away. Every day,
0: said. Ah, culture show. 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How much ailing? How much ailing?
1: What's up?
0: Ugqiba wangumfundisi ntsapho waseyunivesithi.
1: Uqhoma umgangatho. 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
0: Mandiqale as umfundi ibiyephi bikusokolisa. 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
1: mandiqale.
0: Eh. 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
1: No shame bezili qele bezenisokolisa but as one that takes the cup there were two. It was firstly a computer because the endazi ndisukele libode then ngayazi kwa laptop ibisetyenziswa kanjani so having to deal with all Excel, no Word. I did not even know how to switch it over.
0: You lie.
1: Like for real. Yeah, bo. So a computer, yeah. And then there was also this module kwa kutuwa cultural studies. Ingxaki yamphana babesebenzisa bombastic English words. And ke ngoku ndiyazilapha English.
0: To supercalifragilistic espialidocious.
1: Sendiyifumana kuwe ngokwawuphi at that time.
0: Thank you, lad. Yeah, bona kudala wandinga ebomini bakho. Yimake njengotisharakazi. Leli Paul said uqonde yabona apha ufuna zibuye. Okanye ujongana neliphi wena ngephi iklasi yakho? Ngephi module odila nayo?
1: I'm doing a script writing.
0: Ndoni script writing.
1: Script writing.
0: Okay, sure.
1: Yeah, but it's for films as well as e-adverts. And we call that harsh shame kum diazam. But when it comes to final years, because I also have a second years, no kwana unum ganga to pao se. But for final year students, oh man, and nalo no sis.
2: SABC News Headlines with Lukanyo Papane.
1: The IEC says political parties contesting this year's local elections have until 5 p.m. on the 28th of this month to submit their candidate nominations. The family of murdered ANC eThekwini councillor Sibusiso Khwela has welcomed the decision to hand the investigation to the PKTT. And lastly, retired Justice Mbuyisile Madlanga has hailed the University of Fortaleza for making greater strides in intensifying jurisprudence among upcoming legal practitioners. Catch the full updates at 5.
3: Welcome to the True Drive Sporting Desk. I am Atengo Sinefu, standing in for Seita Nongauze, right here on True FM like no one else. And starting off with football news, it's match week 4. On the CAF Women's Africa Cup of Nations. Cote d'Ivoire women is going against Algeria in starting Mulaya Rashid at Casablanca. Match is set to take place in Ngomsongo 7. Host nation Morocco Nayo Zaliza Utibana Nebanyana Banyana at 10 p.m. and starting your Prince Mulai at Al Hassan. In hopes to get through the next round in the semi-finals, Yakuba Kanjalo get a Women's Africa Cup of Nations with Cameroon also going head-to-head with Nigeria and get our Betibana Estadio Larbi Zaoli at 7 p.m. And to close off the last game of the quarterfinals at 10, Malatawa Kwakone, Malawi and Ghana are bumping heads at El Medina Stadium. And now in the MotoGP, in the Motorsport GP news, the MotoGP paddock has spun the block by making its return for its summer break for round 12 of the 2026 World Championship Ezikuba at the legendary Silverstone Circuit, currently with the very tight championship battle with 24 points covering the top five riders. Marc Marquez heads to Silverstone only 18 points behind Martin after a strong first half of the season with another big result. Ingabambeka indawo enhle kakhulu into edibene ne-championship contention. Aprilia arrives with momentum. Marco Bezzecchi won at Silverstone last year while the manufacturers arrived several strong performances at the fast-flowing British track. Izabinkulu into a Silverstone circuit which is notoriously known for high-speed sequences such as the Maggot Beckett's Chapelle, which is one of the fastest and most demanding circuits on the MotoGP calendar. A great sporting weekend indeed, so make sure that you're tuned in for more of the sports news at 4:30 with True FM Sports. I am Atengo Sinef.
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0: catch you on this one. Tumi ngabu duma wuse to Misa. When you know Sammy K, we're still in Chando E in 19B45, right here on True FM like no one else. Looking at the class, yako. When you're looking at the modules, who's Zenza? Gable X, so is. I know, don't be like that. No, don't be like that. So, the Inge Echo. Be honest. Ohuka, bruh. Why do I be in that way? This is the year. Because of Ohuka. Economics. Hey, I'm going to go to my hands until the third year.
1: Yo.
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0: Yep, it is the True Drive right here on the True FM like no one else. Gapy module. Oh, tio. 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
5: Hey, Manolo, I'm going to drive. 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I'm going to drive. I'm going to drive. 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
0: Okay, Dango.
6: Hey, bo, King Point.
0: Where's that sex?
6: Hey, bo, this year I'm going to figure university. 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I'm going to computer years. 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Andile bafika.
7: What's up, what's up, True Drive? What's up, what's up, what's up, what's up? High school, mathematics, but I'm going to see how it turned. And then, ever said, you can then find a no king boy. A second every no not the details I think was a cool. So yeah, anyway, economics have so called a year like although I'm a Jarosh and Kung I ain't on the game in a silver man in otherwise if I fail economics is way too I we pinned. Are we second year second year? So it's more so well sana again like my Juleo economics ECO 1001 Bevu ECO 1002 we hayi besikofiwa because nezinye courses fana

0: started in the lecture about, hey, can you please tell the students nobana xa bendiva ndithetha ndicela zabangahle because leyo nto iyondibeka be off yabo. 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So le outi every time when he has to do a presentation akafunekanga zilungiselele only for yena kuphela but also funeka lungisele ne reaction yabantu because abanye abantu baye ba react in an unusual way yokuhleka uqonba hleka ntoni Joe like
1: in a childish manner.
0: Yeah, uyebo. 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
1: imizamo yam yonke iyophela. 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
0: no, unyanzelo umkhulu wa, I doubt he knows me because we're doing different courses. 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Exactly. 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
1: Hey, I want.
0: Ay, damas. 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
1: Ay, nina ni fan nat. 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
0: I got
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0: Nina ite se suka apa ebheke qonde. 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
1: Yes, your friends.
0: Ngingabinjalo apa kuthi.
1: No. We don't like.

0: Partnership of True FM invites you to a first-of-its-kind Eziko Heritage Festival. That will be happening in Hamburg Sports Field on the 7th until the 8th of August 2026 in Pedi and Mushwa. On Friday, the 7th of August, is the community celebration Umgidi Wabantu. And on Saturday, 8th of August, is the Eziko Heritage Festival concert featuring the very best of indigenous music, jazz and African excellence. On stage, we have top-tier performances from Dumza Maswana, Mandisi Kyankis, The Soil, Lungiswa Blaikis, Zawadi Amungu, Internet Arti, Joliza Bakasol, Tande Kamfinyongo, your incredible hosts, Speech Mzaumbi and Zikona Zotaga, and many more refreshing local voices. 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Driving home has never been more fun. It's the True Drive on True FM.
1: And then it's finally official, Ngogu, that Sizawuvota on the 4th of November, ne, of 2026.
2: 6 years.
1: And also, your registration again, Ngogu, is that we can't devalue most, Ngogu, ne?
2: I think it's finished.
1: Yeah, it's closed. Then Ngogu was out with the political parties.
2: Yeah, their manifestos and all of that leading to the local government elections, yes, on the 4th of November.
1: It's going to be quite an interesting journey going into the elections, because there's quite a number of things that someone is born is in Zagayo,
2: yes.
1: with political parties. I've also seen quite new communities. They've got independent candidates that want to stand, about it, that have been doing change. So yeah, it's quite interesting, man. What a time to be alive. And we'll see about Winza Gwenzagadona, Winza Pumo, I think more especially for the metros, because Inga Zezo Nanda was a target to call the political parties.
2: True. Yeah. And I think it's also encouraging for young people to go out in their numbers on the 4th of November, to go
1: put their eggs
2: in a place where they feel
1: all we can do is wait for the 4th of November. Kamza the small DJ Maporisa. Timing up with Njelek.
3: Mama Tula.
2: You understand?
1: Yeah, 6 before 5, right here on True FM like no one else.

Let me know on this one. Timing up with 25k, Tapelo Gwatra. It's called Soshplata. 8 before 5, right here on True FM like no one else. Within no time, DJ Thought will be here rocking a mix. And officially, we'll be launching a weekend. Yeah, I'm going to show.

0: What else? Scabs of the Small, as well as DJ Maphorisa, and Onjalek, Nanathula. Where were you during those times? Buyisa Manxeba, I know. And DJ Sword is up next straight after Indaba. We'll see Indaba namhlanje siphathela ndona. All I can tell you is that we are even dancing within the last hour. There's a lot of things that are happening within the show. All we want to do is to make sure that you are enjoying your Friday. And yalo Friday, unela feel ngani ngu Friday. Kuba lana kuba I weekend inkulu ukuqonda hey kwenzeka ntoni? Iwephi into kwenzeka? Thini into? Podcasts are born with us patterns and cast namali kule weekend. Yo,
1: how do you feel about this World Cup? What do you think of it? Nje ujongile uqolile wena with izinto ezenzeka. Onye, you feel like if FIFA can actually do better.
2: Personally, one thing I didn't like, it's the politics that surrounded how certain teams were treated. The 2026 FIFA World Cup is one of the greatest I've ever watched.
3: There was no feeling it is here for me. Like, bengekondithi mandike ndibukele. Beyabe bengiqala ubukela imatch iqale from start to finish just yesterday kube bivala.
4: Na incede liphele le-World Cup lapho ndibone khona i-politics of the field zingenelela kakhulu kwibhola ekhatywayo.
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11: Stories making headlines, online voter registrations closes at midnight, and Kula's murder case handed to PKTT. Good evening and welcome to the news at 5. We'll start with election news. The IEC says political parties contesting this year's local government elections have until 5 p.m. on the 28th of this month to submit their candidate nominations. The commission says it has also officially published the election timetable. Following the proclamation of the election date, the polls will be held on the 4th of November, with online voter registrations closing at midnight tonight. IEC Chairperson Mosoto Mbaya.
12: Candidate nomination officially opens today and will close at 1700 hours on 28 August 2026. Therefore, registered political parties and independent candidates intending to contest the 2026 local government elections have 21 calendar days to submit their candidate list and nomination documents.
11: The ANC, meanwhile, has conceded that it will be facing its most difficult elections ever. This came out at its special NEC meeting in Boksburg, east of Johannesburg. Party Secretary General Fikile Mbalula admits it will be a tough election. However, they hope to convince the voters this time around.
13: This election is going to be very difficult, like all elections. The ANC tend to deal with that and is dealing with that. In terms of the challenges that are posed by the election campaign itself and the election. We come from a 40% mark from the national percentage, ANC shedding support. So we need to address that in the campaign carefully and in a dynamic way. And we hope that we will be in a position to talk a different outcome come post 4th of November in this campaign. We are going all out, full force, and at the same time, you win an election by convincing people.
11: The family of murdered ANC Etekwini councillor Sibusiso Kwela has welcomed the decision to hand the investigation over to the Political Killings Task Team. The 59-year-old was shot and killed in Clearwater, west of Durban, yesterday while assisting community members. Kwela's sister, Nana Kwela Dlandla, says the family hopes the suspect will be arrested and brought to justice as soon as possible.
14: We are happy that PKTT will play a major role for finding the killers, because my brother was brutally murdered. He didn't deserve this. So we are very sad. As much as we are worried, but if the killers are found, that will ease our hearts.
11: Retired Justice Mboyisele Madlanga has hailed the University of Fort Hare in the Eastern Cape for making great strides in intensifying jurisprudence among upcoming legal practitioners. The institution has launched the Justice Mboyisele Madlanga International Moot Court Competition. It is expected to provide upcoming legal practitioners with the opportunity to strengthen their legal research, legal writing, and critical thinking skills through stimulated court proceedings. Madlanga says even though the competition is named after him, it is worth noting that it belongs to those who will practice the law.
15: Why I say this gives us hope in terms of what will happen to our legal system is because largely judicial officers, especially judges, are drawn from amongst the ranks of legal practitioners. So this gives us hope for the future of our legal system.
11: Looking at the markets, the rand is trading at 16 rand 16 cents to the US dollar, 21 rand 81 cents to pound sterling, and 18 rand 69 cents to the euro. A quick recap on the top story at 5. The IEC says political parties contesting this year's local government elections have until 5 p.m. on the 28th of this month to submit their candidates' nominations. For SABC News on True FM, I am Lukanyo Papani.
16: Welcome to the True Drive Sporting Desk. I am Atengo Sinefu, standing in for Said Anonga, who's the right chair on True FM like no one else. And here are some of the top stories that you can expect at 1:30. The greatest rugby rivalry returns to Cape Town as DHL Stormers prepare for a blockbuster showdown against the All Blacks tonight. The match takes place at 18:45, and this is happening at the Cape Town Stadium live in South Africa. Also, Springboks, can they keep the winning streak alive? Because the world champions head to Buenos Aires in Argentina tomorrow for a tough test. This is leading up to La Test Series Yakona. That's going to be happening for a month around the 22nd of August until the 27th of September. Also, like I said, Banyana Banyana is facing host Morocco in a massive clash, while Cote d'Ivoire, Algeria, Cameroon, Nigeria, Malawi, and Ghana all battle for a place in the semi-finals. More of these bulletins coming right through at 1:30. Atengo Sinefu right here on the True FM Sporting Desk.
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0: coming up with other Black. It's called Darling, right here on True FM like no one else. 9 after 5, welcome to our second hour. Tomorrow is a big day. Ooh, Dumza Maswana is bringing the Eziko Heritage Music Festival. Can't wait for that one. Traditional Moscow, you are
1: Yeah, I think that's the theme. Like, you don't need to buzz.
0: So, you give me back.
1: Yes. So, that's our thing. Weekend and Gunule.
0: It's
1: a rehearsal of Masses of Banjani and Chatu.
0: Niakaslam. Oh, Dumza was the Banjan Mosha for 14.
1: Niakaslam.
0: I am from Mandaka. And then the festival. The festival is a humbug.
1: Ah, oh,
0: so they sang a band to Engushwa.
1: It's
0: an endogamy
1: condemn.
0: Condemn and don't go. Electoral, whoever. Ah, hello, good to see get a little pants. Get a little so now again, we are a pata e kula kula yako. We are a pata neck a little guy. Yeah, and then you get one other. It's going to be an amazing one, man. I think about my lambele kakhulu. Not only from Engushwa, but I've seen people from around the country. The situation is going to be an amazing one. Bazaguya, Udums of Kalen Amchanje, it was a walk, and the mom came and wellness, nalapha abantu beyojongwa beyo-offer-off amfundi ijonga i-high blood neswekile zabo. So ngomso, there'll also be crossings eza kwenziwa phaa kushoka simo. So it's going to be an amazing one, man. It's about Mnandi Gakul. Makundi Ngazi Wenziwa, just to make sure that we all enjoy the great time, as I'm saying.
1: Hey. Oh. I'm sitting here and thinking to myself, Gobano, and I'm looking for everyone. Suzaula Lexen, Soboy Exen.
0: So we're sitting Nazi in Koho. Okay. And then we go
1: Zawad. Oh, Sawebula.
0: Oh, ah. You're Zawad, your life in.
1: That's about Mnandi. No man is a Ooh. Oh, dear, Kola. Leave me alone.
0: Hey, okay.
1: Don't go there.
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3: 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We will get in touch with them to give them their flowers and celebrate them in the Imboko Dorise Women's Celebration on the 29th of August, 2026. 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

0: I saw Dorothy on the spot.
1: I saw G.
0: So when you are attending a group at here, are you the kind of guy about to I Bonnie and then go to Bonnie hi bo okanye uzezi yazi sibambe koneni zizimela
2: this is aura farming.
0: Yeah,
2: this is my kind of stuff.
0: Like, oh, this is your kind of stuff, kind of relaxed.
2: Yeah. But sometimes I shake my head heavily, like, otherwise I don't dance like that.
0: For Man Out Soldiers, say at White Tiger this weekend as well as the Finesse. That's where he's rocking. Please do make sure that you pull through. Otherwise, follow him on all social media platforms at Soj RSA. Let's get into it. Midlano. Straight after that, we'll be checking some of your voice notes, some of the messages. Also, we've got some great music right here on the show, man, to make sure that we can see activity. Oh, by the way, if it's a laptop, I shouldn't not talk with him. What do you mean? At this time of the day, Friday, never the laptop.
2: Welcome to it. Welcome to the True Drive Sporting Desk. I am Atengo Sinifu. Standing in for Seita Nonga Uza right here on True FM like no one else. And here are the bulletins for you. Namhlanje, we have iRugby adlala eKapa Ludumo. DHL Stormers host the All Blacks at the Cape Town Stadium. And this is happening namhlanje. So make sure after here you watch that. Of course, and also now AmaBhokoBhoko are also playing tomorrow. The world champions head to Buenos Aires in Argentina for a tough test against the Argentina. Of course, this is in preparation for the test series that's happening on the 22nd to the 27th of September. Of course, Ibanyana Banyana Nayo is also facing the host nation Morocco with the massive clash on the CAF Women's Africa Cup of Nations. Cote d'Ivoire is also against going Algeria and starting Moulay Rashid at Casablanca. And the match is set to take place at 7 Nayo. And yaqhuba kanjalo ilendo iWAFCON because Cameroon is also going head-to-head with Nigeria. Ngicawa bedibana eStadio Larvi Zawuli at 7 p.m. And to close off the last game of the quarterfinals at 10, Malawi and Ghana bumping heads at El Madina Stadium. Now in the Moto Sport GP, the paddock has spun the block by making its return to the summer break for round 12 of the 2026 World Championship. Ekuba at the legendary Silverstone, currently with a very tight championship battle with 24 points covering the top five riders. Mark Marquez heads to Silverstone with only 18 points behind Martin after a strong first half of the season with another big result. If he keeps it at that with the championship contention, Apiela arrives with momentum as well. Marco Bezzecchi also won at the Silverstone last year, while the manufacturer has enjoyed several strong performances at the fast-flowing British track. Like we said, Silverstone Circuit is a very high-speed sequences, such as the Margaret Beckett Chapelle, and is one of the fastest, most defending circuits in the MotoGP calendar. Of course, it's a great sporting weekend, but from my side, I'm calling it a wrap. Of course, make sure that you meet Useida next week on Monday. Close those laptops. I'm out of here. Atengo Sinifu on True FM.
0: Don't go back. Thank you so much, man. Let's go deep on this one. I'm sure you've waited so long to hear this song. Well, here's your chance, man.

0: No one else.
1: Yep. Is this a new song?
0: I think so. It is a new song. It was Ango mentioned Ango on the show.
1: Hey, look at the beard.
0: It's rocking.
1: Are you not there, Amanda? No! Does it look like a fairy tale?
0: Yeah. Which genre do you listen to, Klaus?
1: Yeah, it depends on the mood. I listen to choral music.
2: I was about to say.
1: But I also do listen to Oli Kwidi, Amanda Black. Like, I do listen to other. Even I'm a piano, I'm a male. But depending on my mood. I just want silence.
0: Good. What's happening on 3 years at 6?
1: On 3 years at 6, namhlanje, as South Africa commemorates 30 years of the Constitution, namhlanje sizobe sinqokola ngokuba ithini Constitution nge privacy, identity, and freedom of movement. And also, Judge Mbuyisele Madlanga uyothwela umnqwazi uyunivesithi yaseFortwe kwimpuma Koloni ngenkqubela eseliyenzile ekukhuliseni ulwazi nezakhono zomthetho kwiingcali zomthetho zangomso. 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I-Premier Soccer League has pledged its support for Canal Plus as fight against piracy. So this is the biggest threat to the sustainability of the sports ecosystem in a complicated football up in South Africa. More details, it's in the case.
0: Danko Ashbonge Tina.
1: Thank you.
0: Nisa's really laptop, Sisa's laptop? Yeah,
1: it's not just so
0: Tina said trophy control alt delete. Here's our last story.
3: 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They are champions for the first time. Mahaya's brace.
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0: Ayish, basishela. 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Umjida umnika inumber and then two days down the line, sesithi baby, hello baba. 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
1: And ngegoku even worse if you go out on a date with them. Also umvumi.
0: Ngicela ubuza. 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Lukhanya usekhona. Maybe you can also chip in when it comes to this one. Because I just want if you your girls, ne?
1: Okay.
0: Kuthini ukushela according to you?
1: Okay.
0: Yeah, kuthini ukushela?
1: According to me, ukushela is you introducing yourself to me,
0: okay.
1: Right? And
0: sure.
1: And state your case.
0: Sure.
1: Hi, sethu, ndingubani wakwabani?
0: Yes.
1: Ndizalwa ngumnantsika wasemanantsikeni. Yes, I want to know. Andifuna ufana. Next thing you know, it's ngo cousin.
0: Sisuka.
1: Yes. Yes.
0: Okay.
1: And ngumfana ne intentions as and kanjani ndi ndiyabalukwazi ngcono. You know, cause couldn't be too bad, but it was on. Okay, what do you mean? I mean in the sense that kube kinto esiyenzayo mna nawe.
0: Okay.
1: You know? Oh, okay, ukuthandana. And then what's your case? Funa sithini? Funa kuthini? Did nombono man and bawulu share nawe. Mhlawumbe lo mbono nalo wami ungadibani. Exactly. Let's
0: okay.
1: go.
0: Okay.
1: You know, something like that. Like ask me out.
0: All right. And then after
1: and
0: asking
1: your
0: you
1: intentions.
0: Out after going out on a dinner or and after going out okay, glo date even kwa different number yakho sa plan sa dibana.
1: Yes, we will keep meeting until I'm comfortable enough to say okay ndiya start as a style.
0: So basically when you're the type of girl ekubambisi istena.
1: Yes, akubambisa istena then ndithi ke ukusususeke ngistena ngasibeka phansi. All right, now we can talk ke ngoku. Then nam ke ngoku ndiklonto. Then you can start calling me soon biza baby mna on the first date. No, I haven't said yes.
0: Okay, lukanyo.
1: I'm going to call.
0: Oh, don't come we are looking yes ka nguwe.
1: Hayi bindini.
0: Please let me just yes. Khona kona nayo khona umamela.
1: Yeah, so I think for me it's something like that. Ask me out yeah and allow me to take my time with you because ka ongxamanga mos anditsho you said you're interested in me so say let me take my time.
0: Bangona ngokunqanqame sethu ndinabe indawo ubu impatient kancinci kaloku nje ucace nabe uyanifuna kanye awu.
1: No kaloku the fact that I keep going out on dates with you it means that nam ndina i idea
0: and then okay masiye ke ngokwindaba yoba simane siphuma siya on dates and everything xa siphuma ku date ithini into hakunyana hangwa
1: and ukhanye ka ungene kho khawuleza mntaseka ikukhona umbapi. No, we're not doing that. We're only doing that after ndithe kuwe thatha isidene usibeke phansi ke ngoku.

0: No hug, there's no don't wait.
1: How long is that? How long is that?
0: Yes, you're asking me out. You stated your case, but kaloko.
1: Okay, fine. Elukany.
0: Sure.
1: Amajida, pofu kutwa nina nizi girls ni akalazi nama amajida wa supplite ngoku. So ndi abuza gengu kundo kukba. Iti nindo, ni kuti nuplite according to you.
2: Kukukopa the actual words za kuplite.
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2: Yes. Kuplite oku. I want us to be in a relationship.
1: Okay, sure. Kuplite oku.
2: Yes.
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2: I can do.
1: Ay bo bo nini nupleti ile mos mele funa kutiwe ni kandi.
2: Da pa. Give yourself some time to get to know
1: time silindendo ngibalo simlindile.
2: To get to know me mase ku date noma zimbini zintathu.
1: Ezintathu.
2: Yes.
1: Kwandini singaya ku date kaloko ngumuntu wami.
2: No. No no I can go. That's a big no. That's a big
1: look
2: no.
1: Look can you see as Cooper mos andidi andidi nduplitile.
2: Yes, because unemali, usei potential unemali, and you have
1: imali
2: basi out to date. Hi, Kelukani. You're taking me out. So okay, see, sure. Out, it doesn't guarantee you ba uvunyiwe. It's a good relationship. I don't think we're a good fit. Jinkelo.
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4: 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We will get in touch with them to give them their flowers. And celebrate them in the Imboko Dorise Women's Celebration on the 29th of August, 2026. 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Batinda bafazi watinda Imboko don't like no one else.
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0: over 5. Zonkin Tsuku Sismakile, we were here broadcasting for you, making sure that you're having fun. And we hope that even in this week, you had an amazing time. Thank you so much for tuning in right here on The True Driving. We're back again Monday.
1: Thank you.
0: Thank you. Have an amazing weekend straight after our streams at 6. I'm going to go somewhere again, so we'll be here rocking with you. And Hope Maweni will make sure that you are dancing. Let's go.
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2: Candidate nomination officially opens today and will close at 1700 hours on 28 August 2026. Therefore, registered political parties and independent candidates intending to contest the 2026 local government elections have 21 calendar days to submit their candidate list and nomination documents.
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3: 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So this gives us hope for the future of our legal system.
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0: Thank you so much, Lukanyu Papane Manbulis and Pulapul and Kamkele Kinkobunda Bayako. True News at 6 on True FM, like no one else. Kamalamdu Amanda Kala. This long seller Linkobunda Banguliko Jack, Ayabonga Kikana, Fulu Tuma Baker, and our senior producer, Zugi Swachumi. The executive producer, Etum Konseka, Lubambe, Makosha Nukona, Malwande Makasha. It is the 7th of August 2026 in Jacob's Credo, so Patel again pull up the latest updates. 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And also go to our Facebook page, SABC Indaba.
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4: Siyabulisa Samantha kuwe nakubaphulaphuli be-True FM.
0: Nkosi babe nathi advocate Nqobeni. Umgaqo siseko weli uphefumula uthini ngale miba siyikhankanyileyo, identity, privacy and freedom of movement, and why are these three rights important?
4: These rights are important for recognition of individual rights. People have a right to be identified in which manner which they want to be identified. People have a right to independence. People have a right of freedom of movement.
0: Okay. Section 21, womqulu wamalungelo esithi, every citizen has the right to enter, stay in, and live anywhere inside South Africa. Every citizen has the right to be issued a passport. Mhlawumbe ngathi uthetha ukuthini?
4: All right. Lo elingakho lithetha ukuthi, ma'am, you are more than welcome. That is, foreign nationals are more than welcome to come to our country. And when I'm saying foreign national, I mean legal foreign national. For example, the visiting president, the other people that seek asylum are more than welcome to come into our country, and including tourists. And they have a right of movement. So there is no part where in South Africa, if we have a tourist, for example, that they are not permitted, ukuthi they should not visit this part.
0: Mm.
4: All right. But this it's in twofold, because it's quite broad on the constitution. Now, when it's kumele sikhumbule ke amalungelo ku constitution ayithethi ukuthi absolute. Are subjected to limitation, and the section that provides limitation was section 36, and the section 36 therefore would any other legislation that we have as a country iyakwazi ukontrola such right. For example, we have Immigration Act in our country, which controls the immigration laws.
0: Bensaza kubuza kanye kumba kulalela izigalengo zokhankalazo kweli ezinqamene nabantu abamanye amazwe abakweli bengenazi impepho kuba mhlambe lo section 21 uthethe uthini ngabo uyabakhuselo kanye uthini.
4: Alright. The act that correlates with this provision is about Immigration Act. For example, if ever you are an asylum seeker, unelungelo xa ufika pha ku border zethu without having a passport, u declare nje ukuthi wena you want an asylum kule country yethu, baza issuisha ngento okuthiwa transit visa. 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Number two, kwi-section 1 walo mthetho we-Immigration Act, there is a definition of a person called an illegal foreigner, meaning ngumntu okwasuppose uba ulapha ekhantrini, it could be wayefikingele ngepassport apha ekhantrini but ixesha elalihlalileyo la ligqithile kwixesha lebesuppose alihlalile. 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And then number two, sino section 49 kwa kulo mthetho omnye othi ke ngoku xana wena ulapha ekhantrini ze unamaphepha unayo loo visa yakho but wophula umthetho, it could be a schedule 1 offense, sinelungelo lokudeporta. But it's quite a broad one because it's applicable to criminal offences. Section 49.
0: And you spoke about the limitations. Limitations. I hope I didn't miss you. And ndiyafuna ukuba kwezizi kula malungelo esithetha ngawo ingaba zithini limitations kula malungelo ye privacy, identity and freedom of movement.
4: All right. One, limitation, you have a right to privacy. For example, you have a right to and I'm a police, they know that which records they have for bona baba search. And you have a right of freedom of movement. We are kubula kudala ke eyona section 21 we constitution apho sukela khona usukela kwindlela esasiphila ngayo before i constitution le whereby wangavumelekanga ukuthi uhambe usuke kwindawo ohlala kuyo ungena permit okanye lanto kwakuthiwa idompasi kudala. Yeah, is how present a lot of it. So that provision is mainly applicable to the South African citizens. What we know in the former TPVC state, uze ephadeha, ungakhange umiswe amapolisa besizwe. But now the roles have changed a little bit. And when I'm saying the roles have changed a little bit, there is no control with borders and people are coming in numbers. Therefore, that's why we sinalum teto with immigration that controls those movements. As much as the constitution yet as well as control, but there is a legislation that is in place that is aligned with constitution. It's not inconsistent with the constitution. It's basically control. No, you can't just move as you wish. One, if you enter this country, you are expected to have a passport. You have no reason whatsoever to enter this country without a passport. If not a passport, a visa, for example, in the countries that that you are coming from and they require, in order for you to visit this country, you need to have a visa. And if your visa is expired, then you're supposed to leave the country because immediately your status changes from illegal foreigner to illegal foreign. So it's quite a thin line.
0: Okay.
4: Today, ungalala uyi legal foreigner, but if your visa expired ngomso nge 8 August, then uqala ngomso you are illegal foreigner.
0: Okay. Advocate, right. Thank you so much. Masibambe apha nkosi kakhulu nkosinatisi.
4: All right, kakhulu siswana. Nkosi.
0: Kuye ke mphulaphulo ingcali kwimiba yezomthetho advocate Dumisani Apollos asincedisa kula malungelo oluntu privacy, identity and also freedom of movement.
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0: 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Kwimozulu, the western half of the Eastern Cape, morning fog in places in the south, otherwise partly cloudy, windy and warm, but cloudy and cool in places along the coast. Isolated showers and rain are expected west of Gqeberha at night. Masikhangele kwaphantsi naphezulu eGqeberha 1020, Makhanda 1024, Nxuba 630, Robert Sobukwe Town 630, Kugombo City 1124, Port St. John's 1329, Mthatha 932, Komani 727, Konce 1126. 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Thank you so much, Mphulaphula usibeke indlebe kuza kuthi ga ngoku. 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

0: Ungatatazeli, umamele uTrue FM like no one else. Dumza Maswana in partnership with True FM invites you to a first of its kind Eziko Heritage Festival that will be happening in Hamburg Sportsfield on the 7th until the 8th of August 2026 in Pedi and Mushwa. On Friday the 7th of August is the community celebration Umgidi Wabantu. And on Saturday 8th of August is the Eziko Heritage Festival concert featuring the very best of indigenous music, jazz and African excellence. On stage we have top tier performances from Dumza Maswana, Mandisi Kyankis, The Soil, Lungiswa Blaikis, Zawadi Amungu, Internet Arti, Joliza Batasol, Tande Kampinyongo, your incredible hosts, Speech Mzaumbi and Zikona Zotaga, and many more refreshing local voices. True FM will be bringing you crossings throughout the day, and True Hits will be broadcasting live from the venue on the 8th of August 2026. Tickets are available at web tickets or simply walk in at any Pick a Bay and Boxer countrywide.
1: Like no one else. Oh, Makolori. Eli, lick a shaleno. 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

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SABC Plus. Still home. Dumza Maswana, in partnership with True FM, invites you to a first-of-its-kind Eziko Heritage Festival that will be happening in Hamburg Sports Field on the 7th until the 8th of August 2026 in Pedi and Ngushwa. On Friday, the 7th of August, is the community celebration, Umgidi Wabantu. And on Saturday, 8th of August, is the Eziko Heritage Festival concert featuring the very best of indigenous music, jazz and African excellence. On stage, we have top-tier performances from Dumza Maswana, Mandisi Kyankis, The Soil, Lungiswa Blikies, Zawadi Amungu, Internet Arti, Joliza Baka Soul, Tande Kamfinyongo, your incredible hosts, Speech Mzaumbi, and Zikona Zotaka, and many more refreshing local voices. True FM will be bringing you crossings throughout the day, and True Hits will be broadcasting live from the venue on the 8th of August 2026. 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

Do you swear to play the hits, the true hits, and nothing but the hits to help you God? I do. By creator Umpa Tuwebati, Samora Mangesi on True FM, he's ready like no one else.

One thing I know for sure that I definitely won't have anytime soon has to be this summer boy in Tetuangayo. Oh no, Mdazekai, it's not about to happen for me anytime soon. Nditheta nawe njengoku. 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I'm sure the mic lena inuka is being this, no?

0: Amadolo, it's Black Rhythm, Zex Bantwini. And before that one, played you also Bengcela by Mahu and GLCJ. Kwenyanaya, Otukutela. And it's going to be a great show, man. And I hope that you're going to tell your friends to also tune in. Kalele, Carolina, Noping, and Ororo. And Patwe Party is doing the Wololos on the radio at 9.3 to 107.8. It's Kanabayana Kumakase, at True FM. Hashtag True Hits. It's just the name of the show with a hashtag in front of it. So make sure that you go on there and you interact. And when you do actually go and send me a message, you immediately become a co-host in Nkubo. You get to drive where the show goes. It's called on a Payanak WhatsApp 072-999-8092. That's 072-999-8092. I'm going to let you know what's coming up on the show in just a bit.
1: This Women's Month, something extraordinary is happening in Gqeberha. 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

0: Tom London. The name of the song is Imiz Wakuyoge Wambanaya Uzinhle, as well as De Rose. You'll remember De Rose, guess she's been right here on the show. She dropped a bar, she sneezed on the beat, and made that beat sicker to a drum and bass beat. Still one of my favorite times that we've had a guest in the studio and created some magic right here. It's 1919, and in a bit, we are going to be heading on over to Ezemidlalo. Let's see if I know Sunday, Waganonga, Uza, Espatele, MTN 8 quarterfinal match between Mamelodi Sundowns and Polokwane City, which is happening today at Loftus Versfeld Stadium in Pretoria in Gauteng. I want to remind you that it's going to Pina Wakasunga Bilaluano. 072-999-8292 is where you'll find me on WhatsApp, and then Pina on Facebook at True FM. Hashtag True Hits, just the name of the show with a hashtag in front of it. Coming up in Kubinetu and Amhlanje, we're taking a look at two songs which are brand new. This is Spina for the first time, probably, I will say. And then also, we are going to be going to Mix Theatre Spelo Ngutijo Weta Simtana Gakuluge, Lilo 26, in the second hour of the show, so stick around for that. And then in the third and final hour, we take it from the front, and then we turn around and take it from the back, because you know we absolutely like it from the back, as we give you true hits, hit after hit, one right after the other. Ingomezi 5. 5 songs by one artist. You're also going to get an opportunity to try and guess the one, but nah, lemvumi okanye, the producer or the featured artist that took la naliti, by tata lekhali, why lenga lekhali, why jija lekhali, why tichwa. So all of that and so much more coming up on True Hits on True FM, like no one else.
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0: Tinga featuring Brendan Praise, Kia Zawadi, and N. McBunda. Yes, you keep on right here on True Hits on True FM like no one else. 27 minutes after the hour of 7. Right now, okay? Let's go to Singe Nekwengoma Ezinta. That new, brand new Kaluyiva right here on True Hits on True FM like no one else.
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0: So, tonight we're taking a look at two new songs. And when we say two new songs, one of the songs is by a group or a duo that has recently gotten back together. And I think it makes me so happy because they were the sound of our youth. I don't want to say our childhood, but they definitely were the sound of our youth for some of us. They were formed in Johannesburg, South Africa in the year 2007. And it consists of two gentlemen, one by the name of Razor and one by the name of Zion, Jonathan Zion Hamilton, as well as Thabo Razor Shogolo. They're signed to an independent label, Mental Wave Records, and afterwards released their record-setting debut album, Oscillations, in 2009. And 2010, they cemented their place in history with multiple platinum-selling album, Fabrics of the Heart. So they are back, and it's always great for them to come out with something that is new and something that is going to be, you know, shaking us up a little bit. It is a comeback single by the Soulful House duo and was released on the 31st. On the 31st of July. So, yeah, looking forward to you guys hearing that one. And then the next song that we have is one that is titled Tu Spin Jikeleza. That one is by Focalistic, Sean Music, as well as Uncle Waffles. Those three people, I mean, those are three heavyweights on one song. All of them with international careers, but more especially Uncle Waffles, really going out there and stepping on people's necks. And really, that's exactly who they're speaking about. So those are the two songs that we are playing you today as those brand new right here on True Hits, on True FM, like no one else. Of course, if there's any song that you think we should be putting a spotlight on as well, you can indeed let me know, and we'll put them on the list for next week. Okay.

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0: 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Yeah.

0: Those are the two songs that we're putting a spotlight on for you today. It's Liquid Deep as well as Focalistic, Sean Music and Uncle Waffles. We're about 22 minutes before the hour of 8. All the way up until Umlilo 26. But before we do all of that, it's going to be some really dope music, man. So stick around at True FM, hashtag True Hits. It's Konopana, 072-999-8092.
1: 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Help us give flowers to our true sheroes and celebrate the unsung heroes of 1956 and beyond. 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Nominate a Kabeja-based unsung female hero, a woman that played a significant part in the struggle in your community, or a woman that continues to shape, lead, and make positive change in the Eastern Cape. Send a 30-second voice note to our WhatsApp line, 072-999-8092. Introduce yourself, nominate your shero, state where they are from and what they did or still do for the community. We will get in touch with them to give them their flowers and celebrate them in the Imbokodo Rise Women's Celebration on the 29th of August, 2026. 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Watinda bafazi, watinda imbokodo like no one else.

0: 40 minutes, 49 minutes. And I hope that you're having yourself a great time so far. And if you are, I hope you've called your friends. Lizo Carolina, no pingy, no roy, but no bana, hey man, chonga, we're having ourselves a great time. 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
2: 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From 10 a.m. to 1 p.m., counts down 30 of the country's cream of the crop on the True FM Top 30. Siyakritwa colors your afternoons between 1 p.m. and 4 p.m. with the Urban Playground. Zip Big Days every Saturday between 4 p.m. and 7 p.m. Simozogwana, the Captain Z and Azile keeps things dangerous like no one else.

0: Deep Sen, King Talk Zen, as well as the one and only Lani Bailey. The city is Tembe. So before that one, also played you FOMO by Goldmax, Lala Tuk Zen, Fagicula, as well as Zingumalo and B-Star SA. Also played you Stranger Things by Timmy Crocs featuring Lady Zamar and LB. And we kicked it off with Kanyanjalo by Gabza the Small as well as Zawadi Yamungu. 10 minutes after the hour of 8. Welcome to the second hour of True Hits on True FM, like no one else.
1: This Women's Month, something extraordinary is happening in Gqeberha. 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

0: Morning, Casey, Ntuli, as well as Neo Soul and Zulu, Tariana. The city, kebona ingane yam right here on True Hits on True FM, like no one else. Before that one, played you Tsokolo by Cowboy and MT, as well as Tato Hatsi and Shepherd. It's officially 20 minutes after the hour of 8, 2020. Actually, ooh, those numbers just remind you of a time. A time in our history when things were really, really dark. But you know what? We're here to light it up. We're here to make sure that we don't think too hard about that time. 072-999-8092 is where you'll find us on WhatsApp and on at True FM, hashtag True Hits. That's where you'll find us on Facebook. Let's tell everybody say panel with True Hits Mix here too, right after this.
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Dumsa Maswana, in partnership with True FM, invites you to a first-of-its-kind Eziko Heritage Festival that will be happening in Hamburg Sports Field on the 7th until the 8th of August 2026 in Pedi and Mushwa. On Friday, the 7th of August, is the community celebration Umgidi Wabantu. And on Saturday, 8th of August, is the Eziko Heritage Festival concert featuring the very best of indigenous music, jazz, and African excellence. On stage, we have top-tier performances from Dumsa Maswana, Mandisi Kyankis, The Soil, Lungiswa Blikies, Zawadi Amungu, Internet Arti, Joliza Batasol, Tande Kamfinyongo, your incredible hosts, Speech Mzaumbi, and Zikona Zotaga, and many more refreshing local voices. 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Tickets are available at web tickets or simply walk in at any Pick a Bay and Boxer Countrywide. 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
1: 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I always say this, our DJs do this absolutely for free. That's the guy. And the only way that you can show them some love and some appreciation is to go and follow them on the social media platforms, book them for your events, and of course, we are part of Facebook where to Ucho in the one and that's the guy and the title mix. It's the Pugalong Lo DJ. Oh, you can voice note, part of 072-999-8092. Ucho now in the one, Buddha. We've not in my limits, Lena. 9 minutes before the hour of nine. 9 minutes before our third and final hour. Apostat Salted Gumpf, Sheska Gumpf, all the way up until hit after hit, one right after the other, where we take it from the front and then we turn around and take it from the back, because you know we absolutely like it from the back. I'll give you five songs by one artist and give you an opportunity to guess who the artist we're putting a spotlight on is.
2: 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Help us give flowers to our true sheroes and celebrate the unsung heroes of 1956 and beyond. This is how you can take part. Nominated Abeja-based unsung female hero, a woman that played a significant part in the struggle in your community, or a woman that continues to shape, lead, and make positive change in the Eastern Cape. Send a 30-second voice note to our WhatsApp line, 072-999-8092. Introduce yourself, nominate your hero, state where they are from, and what they did or still do for the community. We will get in touch with them to give them their flowers and celebrate them in the Imboko Dorise Women's Celebration on the 29th of August, 2026. 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Batinda bafazi watinda imboko don't like no one.

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0: Balloons on deck. 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Nocebo besithi umaka gyel. Right here on True Hits on True FM like no one else. Before that one, played you Mark Zuckerberg. That one is by Mulist Vanke, PC, Scott Mapuma, featuring Sly Zale, RSA. It's 6 minutes after the hour of nine. Welcome to the third and final hour of True Hits on True FM like no one else. Club is actually kumf. This shy, yes, it's kakam from Nasekaya. All the way up until 20 past when I bring you your True Hits, five songs by one artist. You're going to get an opportunity to try and guess who that artist is. I'm going to give you the names and then we're going to tell you about the artist that we're putting that spotlight on namhlanje. Okay? So, I hope you're ready because here are your five songs. We've got Polisa, Inhliziyo, Suka Kude, Buthatha, as well as Amaphutha. Let's turn around, flip it, and reverse it. Is your Feminette the Fern yet? Come on, is your Feminette the Fern yet? Let's take it from the back. You know, we like it from the back. We've got Amaphutha, Buthatha, Suka Kude, Inhliziyo, as well as Polisa. She was a part of a very, very public yet private breakup. I think a lot of people kind of assumed. There was a lot of assumption around it. But anyway, she is a South African songwriter and singer born in Orlando in Soweto and grew up in Protea Glen. And she first gained recognition after releasing her extended play, Bayeke, in 2020. She dated a musician, fellow musician, who is a producer and DJ. And they were seen performing together at the Red Bull Symphonic, which happened at the Gold Reef City Auditorium at the Lyric Theatre 2 years ago. I think I've given you enough. You should know who this is, right? Anyway, it's 8 minutes after the hour of nine. I want to remind you that Facebook at True FM, hashtag True Hits. Just the name of the show with a hashtag in front of it. Also 072-999-8092. That's 072-999-8092. We've just got another 51 minutes of the show, and that's when we're going to be handing over to Uhope Maweni, Itambalit Lumsagazo, Ufancy Face, as I'll put it like either junction. I always say, whether you turn left or turn right at the junction, you'll always end up at some really dope music, and we're going to be leading you into that over the next 50 minutes.
1: This Women's Month, something extraordinary is happening in Gqeberha. 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

0: Uba moya utheni na andiyazi ke mntasekhaya mhlambi kumoya omhle mhlambi kumoya oyingcwele but the name of the song is Never and the artist is Beast. Before that one, Sboni Sombele, City Kwagogo, right here on True Hits on True FM like no one else. 18 minutes after the hour of 9. It's almost time for us to jump into those True Hits, hit after hit, one right after the other, playing you 5 songs by one artist. And of course, you can still guess. Pana kumakase tongobilelwano, ngaya pana ku Facebook. At True FM, hashtag True Hits, with a hashtag in front of it. Also, 072-999-8092 is where you will find it and find us as well. So, we've got Mike Larry. Mike Larry. What is Mike Larry? Hi, kalogo, mahu, kalogo, lo, ixka, oskambo, putiza. Close, but no cigar, Mike Larry. Unfortunately, but I will tell you, if you did manage to guess that the artist we're putting a spotlight on namhlanje, playing you 5 songs by them, is the one and only Babalwa M, then you are indeed correct. 5 songs by Babalwa M coming up. Right after this.
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0: Kicking it off with Polisa. The next one is Intiziyo, Suka Kute, Butata, as well as Amaphutha. 5 songs by the one and only Babalwa M. She's featuring the likes of Jazz World and Tuku Taylor, Styx, Nacho, Kelvin Momo, Sfarzo, Mass Music, and many, many more on these tracks. Do enjoy 5 of them back to back.

0: played you five of them by Babala M. Songs like Amaphutha, Buthatha, as well as Suka Kude. Right here on True Hits on True FM, like no one else. It is 18 minutes before the hour of 9. And I remind you that it's a corner panic makase tongamilwano, Facebook. At True FM, hashtag True Hits, with the hashtag in front of it, please. Go on there, drop me a message, drop me a comment, drop me a text, and let me know how much you are enjoying Yanamtanje. I would really, really appreciate that if you were to do just that. And of course, as we're nearing towards the end of Nkubeyetu Yanamtanje, it's a question of the comments other than myself, of course. The post is there on Facebook at True FM, hashtag True Hits. Taking a look at your comments right now, we've got Unyete Nyete Labune, Hala True FM, Shabfede Samora, the listeners, Molweni, my team, 24/7, Kiwike Nte, the one and only Siawak, or Sweet Matat. And then we've got Ukanya Cruz, Magiasita, hashtag True Hits, till the last hour, Sisonke. And then Gengoguma Kwekwe, no AM City, Kena. Ndikona, till the last hour, which says Willie Chase, soon phone, let us stimele. City Sisonke Msa, Sengubeni, Dilapa, Engwazi, Esi, Kwazi, Bipio Matthews, said hashtag True Hits, Sisonke Mpatiwe Party, Izo Kalagamna, and the radio, as we get to the last hour, which is Mtanzana 17, Esi, Tumtandazo, Novo Goza, said hashtag True Hits, Sisonke Samora, Uyenza Mnandi Wireless, like no one else, Weekend, my fun and Enye, which is in Galen, Gudumatolo, shout out to you! Then we've got Utin Lovu, Hobiana, said Kenage, hashtag True Hits, hi, Magesi, I'm with you, Etweku, shout out to you! And then Osbusi Sosbucha, I said Kenage, hashtag True Hits Day! Until the last hour, Sasas Gendane, Chasin Jagaz, Genagi Sweetness, Gue, a city Genagi Sunken Gubin, Lapa, Lady Frey, Mkapusi, then we've got a Sise, Masasani, said hashtag True Hits, which are SLB, Zim Vubu, which were MP, on the True FM, Olam Sasas and Till Now, which is a Kapa, Osia, Zana, Nofela, said hashtag True Hits, a song is Sam. Scheme Nkubeni till the last hour, which is a Kirkwood, a teeny tenant. But can I guess it's all get to the last hour, which is Mbane, Guantele. And then we've got Uliazaka Soli. Hello, weekend, Kona, Kaplan, Mtata Shop. And then Asandi So. Ngambanga, utgenage, ola boy in the corner till 10, de lapiristine, kaili, chaiku combo, hashtag true hits, kutle chrupom, hashtag true hits, till the end of the show, from new rest is punzana kukombo, aishu, goskora matera, I said hashtag true hits, I'm listening from Elliot Dale, until 10 p.m., ule lwa, nyetela, utgenage, hashtag true hits, ndikona inkubeni msasi, ngeto hangana, I said ndikona, ndiseli nao inkubeni, uchaseli tufrup, Pio Matthews, city dope mix, ishu, and then usi amtema, notai, hashtag True FM, hashtag True Hits. We're together till the last hour, which is Ngwelele Mzonyane. Then Usosibas Suduka, which again I get hashtag True FM like no one else, hashtag True Hits with Samora Magesi. Good evening, sir. You loud and clear at Clayne Jonas. Good to hear. Uchage Usbamba Pinek 102.9. We shall be together until the last seconds of the show. And then Umizan and Wireless, Uri hashtag True Hits, Molwene Monti, Molwene Kukompo, Molwene. Then we've got Pio Matthews, SET, Yio, Yio, Indumnandi Apindwa, Uti Easy Party, Bala M. Law, then Kengogo Asbeno, Bafunzi Bora, Stamakumera, City. We are together from Ngwenani, Eatamerika, Jamaica Street. It is 24 minutes before the hour of 10.
1: Dumza Maswana in partnership with True FM invites you to a first of its kind Eziko Heritage Festival. That will be happening in Hamburg Sports Field on the 7th until the 8th of August 2026 in Pedi and Ngushwa. On Friday the 7th of August is the community celebration Umgidi Wabantu. And on Saturday 8th of August is the Eziko Heritage Festival concert featuring the very best of indigenous music, jazz and African excellence. On stage, we have top-tier performances from Dumza Maswana, Mandi Isikyankis, The Soil, Lungi Swaplaikis, Zawadi Amungu, Internet Arti, Joliza Batasol, Tande Kampinyongo, Your Incredible Hosts, Speech Mzaumbi, and Zikona Zlotaga, and many more refreshing local voices. 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Tickets are available at web tickets or simply walk in at any Pick a Bay and Boxer countrywide. Yizokombela ugidena like no one else. Hey Orange Family, True FM invites you as South Africa celebrates 70 years of woman resistance and resilience this coming August. Help us give flowers to our true sheroes and celebrate the unsung heroes of 1956 and beyond. This is how you can take part. Nominate a Kabeja-based unsung female hero, a woman that played a significant part in the struggle in your community, or a woman that continues to shape, lead, and make positive change in the Eastern Cape. Send a 30-second voice note to our WhatsApp line, 072-999-8092. Introduce yourself, nominate your hero, state where they are from and what they did or still do for the community. We will get in touch with them to give them their flowers and celebrate them in the Imbokodo Rise Women's Celebration on the 29th of August, 2026. 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Watinda bafazi, watinda imbokodo like no one else.

0: Bonga Muffin, the name of the song is Give Me Joy. 8 minutes before the hour of 10, right, y'all, on True Hits, on True FM, like no one else. Little Shalendoban again, Dini Papa Yisagem Nagin, Divali Nkubo, Dizi Pose, Zonke is Ndambo, Dizni Gelepina, Kohop Wagamaweni, Tamalitlum Sagazo, as he brings us the junction. And I always say, whether you turn left or you turn right at the junction, you always end up at some really, really dope music, man. So stick around for that, and we're hoping that he's going to be able to tell us namhlanje. And I know for a fact that it is going to be absolutely sick. Oh, yeah, if you don't get that one, you'll get it as soon as you hear him this evening. But some really dope music coming up. Dope music all the way. We do know that there is indeed a mix that is coming up as well in there, and some really great music as well. Or DJ Dira, or Juicy, or Nak Music with Oman Pincha, as well as the likes of Tubutela, no Jazz World. But of course, I'm not the one that's going to tell you all about this. He's here himself, the man of the moment. Mr. Mawizi. And yes, if Rateta Kwefun Teta, yeah, Teta Le. His lighters on gas, yes, my AP. Thank you, Mr. DJ.
1: Okay. I know what this is.
0: Okay. 2350.
1: Oh, okay. They are gold.
0: Yeah.
1: Oh, can it now? Oh, there's something it says I get the junction. So team. Ibu nobu unofficial lagi ano buti.
0: Ofo no kotler.
1: No. I'm right. Okay. Disclaimer. Iba ubi magati. Listen, if you we are even voice, yeah, but it's not the normal one. I'm battling with flu. That's why long some more buza okotlele.
0: Your show today is going to be absolutely sick.
1: Oh, okay. Yeah. Oh, it's going to be ill.
0: Absolutely
1: okay.
0: Ill.
1: Okay.
0: Also,
1: look at petty punchlines all the time.
0: It's in Langoma. Not the normal one. That's your show.
1: I don't
0: today.
1: Know the song you're talking about.
0: The VSOP, not the normal one.
1: Recent no Zoom.
0: Probably, yes.
1: Oh, Amarote, I know the song.
0: Yes.
1: Okay. Dun, dun, dun, dun. I remember the song you're talking about. So, Ben, as I explain, Nagba, it's unofficial features now that we do on the junction just before we end the day. That's a little bit of 12 midnight. Sure. Where we just, because most of the show, mostly, is Lales Ngoma's current right now with their flows in cha. So, yes, it's a throwback. Yeah. So, I think, thank you, Mr. DJ Log. Also, doing 2350 something.
0: Yeah.
1: It's one of those songs. Because, I mean, that's 2018, 2019. It's a throwback song. Yeah. So, that's part of his that are coming up on the show. Besides the top five young women that we most listen to radio stations, Glee Vicky.
0: Yes.
1: And I want people to call me, Bacho Nabuba.

0: Beside ezingoma sizidlalayo zeziphi ingoma bona abathi this one is the one that moves me. Mina ndiyayiva yonke le playlist iniza nayo yomgroove kodwa mina xa kujayivwa eyona ngoma endisukumisayo ndingene kwi-dance floor yile. No, my
1: summer. No, man,
0: is it not 22 years old now?
1: It could be 22 years old.
0: That is 2004, 2003.
1: Yeah, it could be 2003.
0: I'm not so sure.
1: It could be.
0: It's a tata tinange ngoma zema gom, ama piano, nama three step.
1: Okay, we'll tell you one by Ntando is a 2005 jam, actually.
0: No, 21.
1: Jeez.
0: There was a birthday yesterday. I'm glad you're there.
1: And of course, with the music that you're going to be playing, you're going to sweat it all out. Because I'm sure you're going to be dancing in here.
0: So, you're going to be dancing in here?
1: No.
0: Are you not here because of that?
1: I mean, I'm going to go tomorrow.
0: Okay.
1: Yeah.
0: When you're going to go to the show, how's the show? Supposed to be a Dumza Wednesday, don't know if it changes just appearance. I won't quarrel or sit around.
1: Yes.
0: Oh, okay.
1: I'm not sure if there's going to be anybody. If there's going to be anybody that you will recognize,
0: is someone?
1: No, since it's no bana and there's baba zabi bekona na abanya bantu that you'll be able to recognize.
0: I'm sure there's makon. I think umzakalo the likes of us Lucha. I think okay. Lucha bethi kwa chana iba uzo chigera kwa lakala.
1: All right.
0: Yeah, and mostly you'll be doing the show live from there.
1: From there. Yes.
0: So, see, I'm just jive. Good reads.
1: So born into bana amanda ba divine sumkulo ba divine sendo na.
0: Okay.
1: From myself.
0: Wait, wait. Before we do from yourself, I wanted to ask you now that masaya usamora. Okay. Man, wait. Take that. Have tell a question. What was the LFCB sports coach just calling?
1: I played soccer. I played tennis. I did swimming. I did rugby. I did rowing. I did. Yeah, I think those are the sports that I did over my time in school.
0: Okay, you never mentioned this, Benzimba, you did so.
1: In
0: the basketball.
1: No, we didn't have basketball at my school.
0: Oh.
1: We didn't have basketball at my school.
0: Okay.
1: Yeah.
0: The reason why I'm asking, hey, your height? Remember, some more of us are going to last Tibani face to face. Hey, take on Tibani reception. Come, hi, bro. No, but
1: it's 10 o'clock from myself. Tomorrow, my guest, it's good night. God bless. I'll see you again tomorrow evening, all the way from Hamburg at Iziko Festival.
0: Each and every day
1: at tomorrow_myguest is where you'll find me. At True FM, hashtag True Hits, just the name of the show with a hashtag in front of it. It's time for The Junction. Whether you turn left or you turn right at The Junction, you'll always end up at some really dope music, man. Hope Maweni, Maweezy, Fancy Face, standing by. Bye-bye.
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0: dominating the music charts. They're dominating the dance floor. I'm talking about Rumsa no Sammy K. Runyaga 2026. I bas pet. Ngabo ababenzele ngoma together with LKG Lerato Kanyago Mahu no Zetu. The song is titled Tando Yini. A new song, Bisano Pumangoka Paku July, taking us to 10 minutes after Beto 10 is the junction. You're on True FM like no one else. Welcome to it. My name is Hope Maweni. They call me Temalum Sagazo on radio. Thank you so much, Kumpadwe Party. Samora Mangesi. Coming to you live from Afekebe. Abuya ngapo kanya maipeli upela kamazinyo ndoda. Asekhona kamazinyo akaphelele yena. That means usazibethe kakuhle kula goli. Do meet him ngomso. Welcome to the show. One thing I can promise you.
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0: Yeah, that's how you find us on social media. We're on True FM, go Facebook, says post Ilipa. Post here, hashtag the junction, the hashtag that you need to look for at our Facebook page. Also, if you have that one song, oh, gee, this is my best song on the dance floor. Hope you can tell me. Do call me on 086000 237 5 20 past 10. I'll be taking those calls.

0: You know, hearing a voice got Tracy on this song, it got me wondering, ba. Uthatha hathi umshiyeka kuphi uTracy yaphendleleni, because uTracy unqabile simboni in front of us. But bangangena ngapha, uthatha hathi is here. Is trending, even though babengene bobayi 2 bayi 2 engathi noko baza kahle bobayi 2. They even released an album together, I think around May this year. But now uthatha hathi esimbonayo bachini ya trender. I wonder what happened. Oh, it's one of those things ba, once in a qala ni group nje ku music industry, it's always the case that you solo call loy one ada wathi abantu xa bethethe bathatha because a story said Destiny's Child, but loy one was about Beyonce of the group. In the case Tato Hatsi and Tracy, I think Tato Hatsi is that Beyonce. It's a song from Piano City, Kelvin Momo, Tato Hatsi and Tracy, of course. It's titled Amalanga. People love that song. Played you Ngeke Ngivume before that one, BK Mona Lisa on that song. Taking us to 20 minutes after Betel 10 on the junction on True FM like no one else. So you can call me on 086000-2375 if you want to request a song or Tingo Mayako Le. That is currently the best song on the dance floor. In the sense, the lady song somewhere was telling Oma. So Dali Wams and what 2005 say Afropop. No. Sifuna is group as a trend right now. I think of Mrs. Jaivela or 2026. You understand? The sounds of your Afro house, your three step, your amapiano, your gom. You understand? That's the house that we understand. House music. Afropop, if you have a Tibano, as a Jezile, Sunday, so we have a therapy session. Bonaga Abandan, Robetang Abobo, Dali Wams, of mine and Fababa needs back to back on our post Sunday evenings. So 086000-2375, you can start calling me right now. I can take your calls and I'm going to and then I'll check if things are now. Don't go much in the Ziva. Hope is Dalai, but man, Bung and Fagalubani. I'll be happy. I'll be happy to do that for you. Let's check this one. Set Trevor Molo.
1: Yeah, my one is to
0: hey, Pio Kushani. There's a disclaimer. I'm going to go and say, I'm going to go and say, I'm going to go and say, I'm going to go and say, I'm going to go and say, I'm going to go and say, I'm going to go and say, I'm going to go and say, I'm going to go and
1: say, I'm
0: going to go and say, I'm going to go and say, I'm going to go and say, I'm going to
1: go and
0: I mean, folks, is coming to Kukombo. Show that I am, bye-bye.
1: Show that I am, my man,
0: everybody. Thank you, people made this long after 17 of Tanzania.
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3: 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Help us give flowers to our true sheroes and celebrate the unsung heroes of 1956 and beyond. 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Nominated Mabeja-based unsung female hero, a woman that played a significant part in the struggle in your community, or a woman government that continues to shape, lead, and make positive change in the Eastern Cape. Send a 30-second voice note to our WhatsApp line, 072-999-8092. Introduce yourself, nominate your Shiro. State where they are from and what they did or still do for the community. We will get in touch with them to give them their flowers. And celebrate them in the Imbokodo Rise Women's Celebration on the 29th of August, 2026. TriFM is leading the change and women are shaping a sustainable future. Batinda Bafazi watinda Imbokodo like no one else. The future is female. The future is now on TriFM. We lead from the front. We lead with great strength. True woman like no one else. 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This is The Junction with Hope.

0: ikhona le trend ithandwa ngabantu bangosisi especially on Facebook. Ithi hashtag it's my 10 bandondon ke lalo babizana ngayo. Kuba it's your 10 dondon. I think that's basically what they're talking about on this song. Kuba sukuma kuba ngene because isikhathi sakho sifikile. It's a song from Master D alongside Umas in Lost About Jive's, one of the best projects from Master D. This one I love it so much. Music is art, the name of the EP. I played Jum tunes in Usfundo as his brother, you know, Oscar Moore before that one. Oh, Oscar MBO. Yeah, song is titled Umuhle. Inadi was the song is calling ayo kule triple play ndinika yona from our DJ Bongs yama nabo Thobi Dladla nabo Mlu on that one. Taking us to, let's make it 20 minutes now before we go to 11. Still listening to True FM like no one else, and this is The Junction. You know it, around this time on a Friday, on this show, we're having Omezi 5. I said these are the songs for the past 7 days. Exos and Angoma that were attracting interest or attention yabantu all over the country. The good talk Dallas Gomez radioing. Abantu bafonelana bathumelana ni voice notes ne text messages. But hey, kawvuli radio nansi lengoma idlala. Because according to impact eziyenzileyo, according to numbers, bonakalisa zinangoma zihamba phambili kakhulu. Especially kwingoma ezenza abantu basukume bajive. Dance music, that's what we're talking about. From number 5 up to number 1. I'll be giving you a lot top 5 game in the next few seconds from now. But firstly, shout out to Uches Uchalamba.
1: Hey, Chamba Ramsaga.
0: Sure, Chase.
1: Come on.
0: Sure, Chalamba.
1: That's a song I'm going to put up in my band. I'm going to put it up in my band.
0: Uchalamba. Uchalamba.
1: Hey, if you're in Kwazo, I'm going to put it up. Hi. Konga Ndlalela Kwa. Bit wet on Shalelo Sane Loron Shalelo 6.2 but yeah, question.
0: Okay, cheers, Dukbambile Chalamba, catch you. I also see Ukanya Cruz Magi all the way from a Bofolo. Yambono Nedo Stemela all the way from a Tlaisikwa Zibi. Yambono Nomfusika, Totobayo Nai all the way from Intabankulu to Sekwehale in a Panbambe corner. Fobos Aspatatu Nai all the way from a Tulek and Nelin. That got a Taluka Nature Reserve, yes, Tule. 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That's Buyas gonna be top 5 being on Mazerubas Manyaga Kulu. Good registrations is okay, South Africa after this.
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0: Thank you so much, DM Rex. Thank you, my brother. Cheers and to my message. But I mentioned in Nature Reserves, I got my out was going to hope. We are slapping down, go up, you hope. I think. Jonga, cheers. 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But let's call up. These are your top 5 most listened songs on radio. This one is sitting on number 5. Oh, Kumbule, but it's a True FM. And this is The Junction, in case you're wondering about what's going on with Radio Yako.
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This one is Kelvin Fallo sitting on number 4 on your top 5 most listened songs on radio for this week. Not just up at True FM, but across all radio stations in the country. Before that one, I played you a song, Etim Pefumlo Wam from Team 2, Dawsem Tipno of Yonke. That one is a new entry, Kwes Ngomazam, SA5. And this is another every Friday, according to Radio Monitor. Exas Nongo has been an impact to radio stations in the country. This one is sitting on number 3. Tatazeli, umamele uchwepe.

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0: Atatazeli umamele uTruth FM like no one else. 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Ithemba lomsakazo. 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

0: Magala Madina, the president of the Liban, Yajede, Pana Magala, Bongo Bongo, dwelling among away. Give me go, go, the Via Balabat, 2G, 2 Shai Guaraguan, Street Vibe, 2 Vibe, go back. Did that you try to be fine? They don't feel mine, you want to change mine. Big boy. Abo, Ovo, and then. It's called a richer. No, my dad. And you're born as well. What's up, Zelas? You're not crazy, people like you, Jay. Look, you miss the sugar. Vigilagita, my
1: Zucha, Tambiza, Utungu Wafla. You better know his Uncle Waffles. Big, big, big, big, big song right now in Omayake. It's too cool. That's the name of the song. I'm going to shoot Mace down this one. Taking us to 3 minutes after Kubetiyo 11 is the junction here on Trap FM like no one else. And that's how we're ending Omazamazi 5 that were most listened to kuzo zonke radio stations in South Africa for these past 7 days. Look out for Levix on Friday at 20 to 11 on this same show at the junction right here on Trap FM. To hear about Kalanga, Gomsopega, Golestan, the next 7 days, this is the best new Gomez Zoba, this is the impact of Kulgo's radio stations in South Africa. Not any genre of music, but particularly is the Ingoma. This is Ingoma Zom Jive, voice Jive along a band on the dance floor. We call it dance music. Talking about dance music, I still got a lot more dance music to bring you in this hour. And as you all know, it's a Friday, and every Friday is Bandidos Ibiza. The hashtag TGIF mix. Thank God it's a Friday mix. Last week he was here with his friend Omtiz Reloaded, but Sneaky Live Mix live from the studio.
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1: At exactly 6.5 minutes past 11 on The Junction on True FM like no one else. Ladies and gentlemen, hashtag the TGIF mix, hashtag thank God it's a Friday mix. In case being a got sink in go by weekend galile, this mix is actually going to be in Bella Vicky. It's a Friday. 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

the hashtag that thank goodness it's a Friday mix. TGIF mix on a Friday on the junction on True FM like no one else. Mixed by the one and only T's Reloaded. Listen, he's around Prey Dog. If you want to book him, his number is 081. 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Unzombane ke akana set. Uno D. Yeah, naleyo mani icacise. Taking us to only 27 minutes left now before 12 midnight. Remember, there's another mix coming up at 12 midnight from the one and only Kosen. That one, we call it the midnight mix right here on the junction on True FM like no one else. Umkhaya uchezi. Wakulomama ke uchalama. Watenza. Ngabe ngqeleni ngasecanzibe bethe ucela ingoma kaSani EL okanye kaZex Bantwini. Nathi ingoma kaSani EL game cheese.

With this one, I hope I managed to put the smile on your face, Mkhaya. Jalamaka Chez. It's a song from Sanel Estole. I'm a Nobuhle Khuzwayo. You know them as Sanel musician and featuring Nobuhle. Never, never is the name of the song. 23 minutes left now before we go to 12 midnight on the junction on True FM like no one else. Remember, I still have La Trope Begbenkena Ngokola Ngayo No Samora in this hour.

0: Lily Zeller is the name of this one. Massive Music, Jackson featuring Kayla Boardman. On the Junction on True FM like no one else.
1: 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Help us give flowers to our true sheroes and celebrate the unsung heroes of 1956 and beyond. 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Nominated Abeja-based unsung female hero, a woman that played a significant part in the struggle in your community, or a woman that continues to shape, lead, and make positive change in the Eastern Cape. Send a 30-second voice note to our WhatsApp line, 072-999-8092. Introduce yourself, nominate your hero, state where they are from, and what they did or still do for the community. We will get in touch with them to give them their flowers. And celebrate them in the Imbokodo Rise Women's Celebration on the 29th of August, 2026. 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Matinda Bafazi, Matinda Imbokodo, like no one else. 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

0: from her latest EP as I released her recently. Talk about Shekinah featuring Simi on this one. It's titled Your Love. Taking us 10 minutes before 12 midnight on the junction on True FM like no one else. Ninkonzele. The song I played before that one from Jezwell Tugutela. And Tato Hatsi also on those vocals. Another one, Nayo, that comes from the album Besinayo last week, got you as well. Remember, Lady, The Secrets of the World.
1: This woman's month, something extraordinary is happening in Gqeberha. 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

0: Ngiyathanda la lishayithi dan dan dan dan dan dan. Mamela la mdlisho mamela. Whoever's idea that was genius, man. On this song. And Chula Zoe 2 Zenzwe Afro. I'm a Benjamin, this one, Nak Music, no man pincha. In case you didn't know, today I'm a Benjamin, they're talking about money, man. Taking us exactly to 1 minute after 12 midnight on the junction on True FM like no one else. That was your throwback double play for today. Now, it's time for Basinga now.
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0: It's the Midnight Mix on the Junction, mixed by one and only Liko Sen in the mix. For the next 30 minutes, he'll be blessing us with this mix. And then at 12:30 midnight, yo! Ayogomi nyaganyaga into Patelayona. As I tata for the last 30 minutes of the show, yours Valapang 1XNE. Right here on the junction on True FM like no one else. I've traveled and asked this group was Galikosen.

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1: Yes, it is the Midnight Mix on the Junction on True FM like no one else, mixed by one and only Lee Kosen. Woo! Io, Lico. Listen for him on social media. He is Lee Kosen ZA, Lee Kosenza. Wow, funu kum tegeti. So Lee Kosen ZA on social media. My brother all the way from Bloemfontein. He's coming back again next week, Saturday, midnight until go to 12:30. Right here on the Junction on True FM like no one else, giving us another midnight mix. Now, if you thought that Lee Kosen made you dance, listen to this.

Kali chrome session go. 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Sam busy.

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1: like no one else. The aim is to switch like no one else on the junction with hope.

it is DJ JJ. T-Man on vocals. Baya buzumbuz. Bawitata blendo yenza. What's... It's the Comm Sessions on the Junction on True FM like no one else. The last 30 minutes of the show, yeah, yeah, ba. Siyama ngo 6 forward, plus 5 le aw. Played you two DJ Goldmax and Tobeka before that one. Besit Bambi Roof, we started with DJ Leg. No Zingumal and Casey Driller, besitting Yasindelwa. Now, Kuluma Nam. Kuluma Nam, Gemanj. It's Mr. Taylor and Zane SA on this one. Kuluma Nam is the name of the song.

0: got a new song where he made Uzo essay to sing about four girls. No romantic lyrics on the song. The song is titled Yini. He released it last week. I'm talking about Mr. Taylor. But this one, Wamba no saying essay. Iti kuluma nam. Taking us to 10 minutes left now before bed one. It's any other listener at the junction on True FM like no one else. You know what? Gotta go to one. I think it's time for me to go home. Bye-bye, Colina Mngaba. Bye-bye, my friend. Thank you so much for being with me on the show. Until it goes by little pleasure. Thank you, thank you. Thank you so much for spending the night with me. Hopefully, in the fucking weekend, and that's JV's and a fucking mood. You understand, ba? In Bella Vig.
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0: Now, Xiane Gold Max version Yango Maga Spectacular. And DJ Naves, Zingo made you more your wardua. After that one goes on the loose Vigilona and Farm Boys, Bamano Team and Basichi Farm Boys Anthem. Till we meet again on the junction on True FM like no one else later tonight, we're 10 Epsuk until 1-1-6 Sunday. I'll be bringing you new music. We have an album, Messi Checker, a good release of the week. Also, we'll be having Gomez E5 as in Chai's figure. That's the Saturday edition of this show as our Kalepsuk 10. Till then, my name is Hope Maweni, Temba Lomsakazo, Dimkile.

واحد.

now, see me no more. Yeah, not around, I'm on tour. Yeah, I'll be back. If I'm not, then she hot, then of course, if he's in A, Billy Buster. He's on call, I'm pinching all sorts, tinted soft sport, and keep